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3: 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I'm Lisa Berrigan. Our headliner is Bob Seger and the Silver Bullet Band. Back in 1980, after releasing his signature album, Against the Wind, Seger and the guys hit the road for a massive North American tour. We've been listening to a performance from that tour during their three-night stand at the Old Boston Garden. It was recorded live on night number two, October 6th, 1980. Let's get back to it. Once again, here's Bob Seger and the Silver Bullet Band. This is Live in Concert.
4: We're going to feature our saxophone player, Mr. Alto Reed, on this one. This is from Live Bullets, an old Silver Bullet song called Turn the Page.

I woke last night to the sound of thunder. How far off I sat and wondered. Started humming a song from 1962. Isn't it funny how the night moves? Just don't seem to have as much to lose. Strange how the night moves.

It's our headliner, Bob Seger and the Silver Bullet Band, recorded live during a three-night stand at the Old Boston Garden. This performance came on night number 2, October 6, 1980. This is Live in Concert. Stick around. Bob Seger's encore is coming up, and he'll blow you away with Chuck

0: Country's classic, Let It Rock. On the way next, John Kay and Steppenwolf take the stage in Louisville, Kentucky.
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6: This is Live in Concert. I'm Lisa Berrigan. Our headliner is Bob Seger and the Silver Bullet Band. We'll hear the encore from their legendary October 1980 concert at the Old Boston Garden in just a few minutes. On October 7th, 2000, John Kay and Steppenwolf took the stage at the Riverfront Festival in Louisville, Kentucky, and played this amazing set. This is Live in Concert.

0: It's Steppenwolf, recorded live at the annual Riverfront Festival in Louisville, Kentucky in October of 2000. This is Live in Concert. Our headliner is Bob Seger and the Silver Bullet Band. We'll hear the encore from their legendary October 1980 concert at the Old Boston Garden next.
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9: 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I'm Lisa Berrigan. Don't miss Live in Concert next week. We'll hear classic live sets by Tesla, Bush, and Queen. Our headliner next week is Bon Jovi. This week's headliner is Bob Seger and the Silver Bullet Band. We've been listening to a legendary performance from their Against the Wind tour. Seger and the guys played a three-night stand of sold-out shows at the old Boston Garden. This performance came on night number 2, October 6, 1980. We hope you've enjoyed the show. Now, here's the incredible encore. Once again, it's Bob Seger and the Silver Bullet Band. This is Live in Concert.

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1: Get in here, my loyal demons! I'm Dee Snider, your twisted host with the most, welcoming you to my own personal old-school heavy metal domain. A place where the party never stops, girls' clothing is often scant at best, dudes look like ladies, and I play Dio and Rainbow back-to-back and call down the lightning. Where else would you rather be? Besides maybe waist-deep in some hello! Heading your way this week are Def Leppard, AC/DC, LA Guns, and more, a lot more. And I'm also playing a bunch of your requests, so get in, sit down, shut up, and start banging. This is the House of Hair. Right out of the gate, let's hear something you ain't gonna get nowhere else. DAD is no stranger to the House of Hair. This Danish band used to be called Disney After Dark until the Walt Disney Company came down on them like a ton of bricks and they had to shorten the name to DAD, which should now stand for Don't Anger Disney. Funny, the Disney organization did the same thing to Rat when they were originally called Mickey Rat. Curse you, Walt, and your cryogenically preserved body. But enough of that crap. Here in my house, baby. Now from 1989, here's DAD with Sleeping My Day Away on the House of Hair.

Screaming down the gypsy road with no brakes and the volume knob ripped off, that was Cinderella on the HOH. I'm D-Snyder, and if you keep submitting them to HouseAffairOnline.com, I'll keep playing them. Now, this request came in from Aaron Olmsted in Cleveland. Here's what this great dad said. D, I'm trying to give my 11-year-old son a lesson in real music prior to us going to the Rock and Roll Hall of Fame. I think capping it off with some Dio would rock this lesson home. Aaron, tell your 11-year-old to turn this one up to 11, then listen and learn. Here on the HOH with Holy Diver from Dio.

0: Hell to the Yeah! Two bands, one Ronnie James Dio. You just heard Rainbow's amazing Long Live Rock and Roll, preceded by Dio's equally amazing Holy Diver, just because it seemed like a good time to pay tribute to the late, great vocal master. Miss you, buddy. All right, I'll be right back with another request for something strange. Stick around.
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0: The House of Hair is riding high, smoke is pouring out of the tailpipe, and the engine's revving at full throttle, and you're loving every Fast and Furious moment, even the commercials. All right, maybe not the commercials. Dee Snider here, and it's time to blow it all to hell and floor it. Hope you emptied that bladder, because we're going on a long haul. That means three in a row, starting with another request from Brittany Jennings. Dee, can I hear Lady Strange from Def Leppard? I'm a huge fan of Def Leppard, and will never forget the first time I heard them. It was back in high school, when my best friend and I were just bumming around, listening to music, when all of a sudden I heard the song Lady Strange playing, and instantly fell in love with Def Leppard. These guys are still kicking ass, and Lady Strange is one of those songs

that you don't hear much on the radio. I love listening to House of Hair, and you totally kick ass, D. Rock on. It's Britney, bitch! No, not that one. The Britney who wants to rock with the HOH and Def Leppard. Well, you know what they say, Cleveland rocks. So, crank it!

Keeping you on your toes with a triple play of Firehouse, AC/DC, and Def Leppard, it's gotta be the HOH. I'm Dee Snider, and if you want to keep tabs on all the bands I play on this show, check out houseofhaironline.com for tour dates and a lot more. I'm playing a request for something that's got a great and a white in it, but it's not great white. Anyone? Anyone? Well, stick around and find out in a few.

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8: Dipping you in molten metal and rolling you with Aquanet, it's the House of Hair. Dee's not here, so did you figure out what's coming? Well, it's a request from a Twisted Sister fan who wants to hear something from his Uncle Ted. What? Here's what Dan in Worcester, Ohio, listening on the Fox wrote. Dee, I saw Twisted Sister back in the day on my 18th birthday when you first started out at the Ace in the Hole in New York. Glad to see you're still rocking it after all these years. Ah, yes, the Ace in the Hole. I still have the stink of that club in my hair. Now, like I said, the dude butters me up with talk of Twisted Sister, but then asks me to play something from the Nuge. Well played, Dan. Well played. All right, here on the HOH, and here's Ted Nugent and the Amboy Dukes with an oldie but a goodie. This is Great White Buffalo on the House of Hair.

0: That was LA Guns with a little Rare Hair for you, slamming the door on the first hour of the House of Hair. That song was called Kiss My Love Goodbye. D-Side here, and I've got another hour to put together during this quick crap. I mean break! How do I do it, you ask? Hairspray fumes, perfect makeup, and heavy metal superpowers. 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I mean tuner. More of the house is screaming your way after this.
1: Yee-hoo! 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
2: Welcome back to the House of Hair. Who else gives it to you this loud and hairy? Nobody but me, Dee Snider, and I'm back in your face for another full hour of the metal, including requests for Kix, Bon Jovi, and the usual big-haired suspects. As always, this last hour throws it into gear with a hairy pair, and these two are coming all the way from Germany. Dear Lord, they are unrelenting. But even when they're not on the road, they'll always live on right here on the house. This is Still Loving You, kicking off another hour of the HOH. Turn it up!

listening to a double shot. Two in a row. We're slamming through another hour of pure rock and roll on the House of Hair. The House of Hair.

0: double barrel blast of Scorpions on the House of Hair. You're welcome. Coast to coast, live, and still loving you. Deece out of here, and I'm off to see the wizard, pay the bills, but I'll be back with a Bon and a Jovi, and it's my official request of the week. Do it!
1: The House of Hair.
0: This is Deece Snider, and while you know me as a rock star, radio personality, and maybe even an actor, I'm also a published author. What? You heard me, and at this moment, I have four very different books available. There's my memoirs, Shut Up and Give Me the Mic, the graphic novel on my journey to Washington, D.C. to fight censorship in the 80s called He's Not Gonna Take It, my novel Frats on Suburban Gang Violence in the 70s, and, are you ready? 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I bratty kid you not. 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
6: There's no time for chit-chat when the house of hair is on the air, because it's hard to bang and talk at the same time. I know, I've tried. Dee Snider here, with my request of the week in my pocket. It's almost as good as sitting on your Uncle Dee's knee. Now, this one came from Kaylee in Lake Mills, Wisconsin, listening to 101.5 WIBA-FM. Hey, Dee, your show rocks. It helped to get through all the crap at school. I'd like to hear Born to Be My Baby because it makes my day whenever I hear it, and the House of Hair also makes my day, so my day will be doubly made. Thanks, Dee, you rock. Well, Kaylee, I'm a double day maker, a roof shaker, not to mention an expert baby maker. Not that I'm offering. Or you're asking, but now that I think of it, I got a vasectomy a while back, so I guess I need to take baby maker off my list of expertises. But I was one in the past. And where was I? Oh yeah, you're on the HOH with Bon Jovi's Born to Be My Baby. Crank it and wake that baby!

It's hard to say docking without saying rocking. See, I just said it for the thousandth time. It's just so catchy. This is the House of Hair with your host, Dee Snider, and I've got a request from Judas Priest for you right now from Gary in Rock Tavern, New York, listening to 101.5 WPDH. Another PDH listener. Awesome. Now, when I asked Gary why I should play Priest, he said, "'Cause I love you, Dee Snider." Okay, I know I look great in makeup, albeit a bit scary, and I've got fantastic hair, but let's just be friends and hang here on the House of Hair. Because you think I'm loving you back, Gare, you got another thing coming. Not that there's anything wrong with it,

Order of Damn Yankees to go with your Judas Priest. You're in the HOH. This is D. Snyder, and while I push the commercial button, you push the buttons on your computer and go to HouseFairOnline.com. I'll bet you can get that done and still have time to grab a cold or hot one before I get back. I got some rare hair coming up, so ready? Go!

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9: 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The House of Hair is warm in the winter, cool in the summer, and rocks all year round. I'm Dee Snider. When the HOH metal vaults open up, you never know what's going to fly out and get caught in your mullet. That's why I keep my hair pulled back. This week, we're headed back to 1990 with a band called Electric Boys, by request from Dennis in Topeka, Kansas, who listens on K-Rock 101.5 out of Manhattan, Kansas. Such a lucky dude. Here's why he wants to hear his request. Dee, I once knew a girl who was all lips and hips, but other than that, it's just a kick-ass song. Is Topeka a great place to be or what? Dee Snider Sunday, every Sunday. Let's rock on the HOH with all lips and hips. It's your rare.

0: yeah, the house is rocking, and your heads better be knocking. You just heard Lynch Mob's Dream Until Tomorrow, and before that, Electric Boys' All Lips and Hips on the H-O-H. Is this a great country or what? I'm Dee Snider, and how do I know what you want to hear? Because you crazies tell me each week, that's how, and it's easy to do. 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And if it don't suck, I'll play it, so make it good. All right, bangers, hang tight for one more, because I'm blowing things up on my way out. Now, who would want to miss that?
1: It's the House of Hair.
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8: The House of Hair is done for the week. I be finito. The House of Hair is engineered by Metal Mick McCabe, produced by Dwight Coleman, and the exec in charge is Pam Edwards. D-Side here, and I'll get into one final metal feeding frenzy before I rock off into the sunset. And it comes by request from Johnny Guitar Man in Vancouver, Washington. He says, D, I saw you at Salt Lake City with Dokken and Y&T back in the 80s. You are a true inspiration for all musicians and lovers of metal. You were there fighting for free speech in Congress with your long hair and your attitude, battling for the rights of Americans. You are the ultimate spokesman for the world of rock and roll. Every time I hear this song by the band Kix, it reminds me of you, D, because I believe that at any given time, you can light the fuse for so many people with your heart and soul. I love you, my brother. Will you please play Blow My Fuse by Kix for me? Wow, Johnny, that's some high praise. Thank you very much. And I'll be sure to keep my bitch flap slapping when things need to be said. You can count on that. All right, I'll catch you all next time for more old school hair spraying and headbanging. This is Dee Snider. Now repeat after me. If it ain't metal, it's crap! Here's Kix, and they're gonna blow your fuse. See you next week!

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12: Now they will know why they are afraid of the dark. 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
13: 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We are controlling transmission.
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stronger, we would be living Bikini Beach right through that 5-degree, 20-mile-an-hour wind blowing from those gray skies that suggest only doom and depression. We would smile at the adversity, enjoy the challenge, ignore the torturous slow-motion punishment of the snow, the rain, the mud, the fog, knowing it is temporary. Go ahead, nature, give me everything you got, because I know it ain't gonna last. Eventually, that sun is coming out. Those skies are gonna turn blue, and we will be in paradise, barefoot in the sand of Bikini Beach, surfing, volleyball, jogging, reading, listening to the radio, and watching whatever you think is sexy walking by. Then around dusk, up on the boardwalk, the band starts playing. From the psychedelic sunrise to the smoky ghosts of the bonfires on the beach after dark, it is the first day of the summer dance party of the rest of your life.

Bikini Beach is a state of mind. Yes, our long international nightmare is over. Winter, that is. And summer is here, which greatly helps our state of mind. But if our minds were

Hi, this is Dean Torrance of Jan and Dean, and you're on the beach with Little Steven and the Underground Garage Go-Go Dancers, dressed only in body paint. Whew! What a way to celebrate Brian Wilson's birthday and summer. Happy birthday, Bri, and you know, I would never hustle you.

I was your age, I couldn't get enough of anything. That was the summer you were born. Your ma died. And your daddy was feeling a little wild about things. He bought us a 27 Chevy. Kept it tied together with baling wire, hit every honky-tonk in the country. I don't know which we run the hardest. That car or them country girls. Came them dances. Boy, we do-si-doed and chased a lot of girlish butts around that summer.

Today's teenager, true subculture. Youth of today leaves no hope for tomorrow. Yesterday, in broad daylight, in a place illegally called Bikini Beach, we were witness to scenes of wild perversion and abandonment that defied description. The solution is for the county to condemn the surfing area. By making this facility unavailable to these potential delinquents, we could persuade them into more useful endeavors than studying each other's anatomy.

0: We started Bikini Beach Party with Frankie, Annette, Don Rickles, Donna Lauren, and my favorite, our leader, Harvey Lembeck, playing Eric Von Zipper.
1: You stupid, fix it!
0: There is a compilation of all those beach party themes on the French label I can't pronounce, Varese Sarabande or something like that. Yeah, just go buy the movies. When summer comes, gonna hustle you, said Jan and Dean. They meant that in a good way. Starting off our first set, Jan, Barry, and Brian Wilson writing. Locomotion with Little Eva, one of a few things we will be playing by the great writing team of Jerry Goffin and Carole King. 16-year-old Little Eva, she really was their babysitter. And Jerry produced it, also.
2: Another Deadbeat Summer from the very cool Bobby Mahoney. That is the title track of the album. Bobby wrote it with Dan Cohen and produced it with Jeff Sanoff. Get it from BobbyMahoneyMusic.com.
0: Flower Punk was the Mothers of Invention, written and produced by Frank Zappa. On their third album, We're Only In It for the Money. Frank's answer to Sgt. Pepper's Lonely Hearts Club Band. Yes, he did introduce cynicism into the rock and roll over. What's with all these French words being associated with? Anyway, yeah. Secret Surfing Spot, a very rare Dick Dale vocal on that same Summer Beach Party compilation that I can't pronounce. Written by Gary Usher and Roger Christian and produced by Gary Usher. Rockaway Beach from the Ramones' third album, their classic beach number. Tony Bon Jovi and Tommy Erdely, otherwise known as Tommy Ramone, co-producing that one. It's Bikini Beach Party, baby. It's official. Summer is here.

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6: Welcome back to the Underground Garage. Brian Wilson was born June 20th, grew up in Hawthorne, California, eldest of three brothers. Father Murray played the piano and Mother Audrey played the organ, so there was a lot of music in the house. The story goes that Day by Day by the Four Freshmen came on the radio, and Audrey told Brian to check out the beautiful voices, and he was gone. He became a lifelong fan of the Four Freshmen. He and his brothers, Dennis and Carl, would form a band with their cousin Mike Love and friend from Hawthorne High's football team, Al Jardine. So it's Labor Day weekend, 1961. The parents go to Mexico City for the weekend and leave the kids $250 for food. And again, as the story goes, they took the money, rented a four-track machine, and I think Al's mother chipped in for a few instruments, and they cut a record called Surfin'. The title was suggested by Brother Dennis, who was the only one in the group who actually surfed. They borrowed the basic riff, arrangement, and sound from local heroes Jan and Dean, who were having hits for 2 or 3 years already. But the fact that they had the inspiration and the ambition to write and record virtually simultaneously with forming the group is already quite freaky, to say the least. So Murray and Audrey come home, they hear the tape, and they love it, and Murray quits his job, and off they go. Brian would write the music, and Mike Love would handle the early vocals and be the first of many lyric writers. It would include Gary Usher, Jan Berry, Roger Christian, Tony Asher, Van Dyke Parks, and many others. The Beach Boys sound would start off with Little Jan and Dean, a lot of Chuck Berry, the harmony of the Four Freshmen, and doo-wop, like the Jive Five, among others, and a bit of R&B, well disguised, but in there. Brian's love of vocal texture would end up helping him fall in love with Phil Spector's records with the Jack Nitzsche arrangements, which were doing with musical texture what Brian was hearing in vocals. He would start adding that musical texture as he started to produce as early as Little Deuce Coupe and Surfer Girl in 63. Taking what he learned from Jan Berry and Phil Spector, Brian would then meet the challenge of the Beatles, and the Beach Boys would be very competitive with them from

64 to 67. What is interesting is even though Brian would only write lyrics occasionally, the lyrics remained quite consistently innocent and naive, reflecting Brian's own childlike sensibility, no matter who collaborated. How this was accomplished in a post-Bob Dylan world was quite an achievement. In spite of Dylan's caustic, acerbic, critical wit influencing everybody, Beach Boys' music somehow was immune, and even with the slight changes of leaving behind Cars and Surfing with Pet Sounds, and adding Van Dyke Park's stream of consciousness approach on Heroes and Villains in the later stuff, the Beach Boys managed to never once express a moment of cynicism. They've never said it, but I guarantee this adolescent sensibility was looked on quite condescendingly by the Beatles and everybody else, until Pet Sounds. Because at that point, the drugs leveled the playing field. And what was naive and childlike suddenly became highly evolved wisdom. Even 1 year earlier, the cover of Pet Sounds alone would have appeared absurd. The band, which never looked particularly cool to begin with, standing around feeding animals, would have been quite unacceptable if everybody wasn't high. In the end, Brian Wilson never really fit in. His father was disappointed with him. He was uncomfortable on stage and traveling. He knew he was never cool in spite of Jan Berry and Mike Love's coaching him with the girls in school. He was a freak. He expressed himself the only way he could, by pure sound. A gentle, beautiful, smooth texture of sound that somehow was as powerful as any heavy metal audio violence. Brian Wilson's strength turned out to be stronger than what could ever be achieved by volume, velocity, or violence. His music is purely spiritual. Its harmony is universal. Its time is eternal.

0: pretty oblivious that we're gonna have to raise some money to pay Louis back before he flips his melon. Any suggestion?
1: Well, let's go to work.
0: Work? Ask for suggestions, not sarcasm.

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1: Yeah, you better listen to Moondoggy here, miss. See, this beach is for surfers only. It's too dangerous for dames.
2: 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Oh, no, I'm no dame.
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0: We started our Happy Birthday Brian Wilson set with what might be his greatest, Don't Worry Baby. Co-wrote it with Roger Christian. Roger Christian will be showing up a lot today. And Brian Wilson, very influenced by the Ronettes and Phil Spector records in general. Although they were putting out records right around the same time, really. Girl group royalty, Barry Mann and Cynthia Wilde writing that one.
1: Make It Alone is the cast of The Wanderer, the upcoming musical based on the life and music of Dion. Dion wrote it with the Strangeloves, Bob Feldman, Jerry Goldstein, and Richard Goddard. And it's Mike Wartella and Diego Rodriguez singing the leads. Mike plays Dion. Diego plays Dion's best friend in the show. Get it from wickedcoolrecords.com.
0: Jeff Beck's first solo single, Hi Ho Silver Lining. One of my favorites, written by Scott English and Larry Weiss. And Jeff produced for the first time right there by Mickey Most. Mickey would go on to do the first two fantastic Jeff Beck group albums. The Supremes, perhaps greatest record, let's face it. The theme from Dr. Goldfoot and the Bikini Machine, written by Guy Hemrick and Jerry Steiner. Probably false names, because not really sure they'd want that on their resume. No producer credit whatsoever. But music supervision by Al Sims. And Freddie Boom Boom Cannon with one of the great summer records of all time, Palisades Park, and one of Bob Crew's greatest productions, along with Frank Slay, and all the way to number three on the Swan label, 1962. It's hot fun in the summertime where all of our brains turn into cotton candy.

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6: Welcome back to the Underground Garage celebration of summer and Brian Wilson's birthday. So it's 1969 and the Beach Boys and Elvis Presley are in the same studio. Brian runs into Elvis in the hallway and shakes his hand. And Elvis says, "I've heard a lot about you, Duke." So Brian looks at him like, "Did you just say, I've heard a lot about you, Duke?" He doesn't know how to respond to that, so he throws a fake karate chop at him. Elvis blocks it very professionally and says, "Don't do that, Duke." He did not think it was funny. They then have a minute or two of conversation about good vibrations, and Elvis's boys, you know, start coming out, hanging around, and then the conversation kind of dwindles to nothing again. It's feeling awkward, so Brian throws another karate chop at him. Elvis blocks it again, steps back, and says, "I'm a little worried about you, Duke." He then signals his boys, and they left. And Brian never saw him again.
7: Duke,

man-eaters, tougher than the men they hate, she-devils on the prowl. For the first time, see them as they are, wild, vicious, with motorcycles as their lovers.

0: just body parts, IV tubing, contaminated glassware, entrails, syringes, fluid, blood, low-grade radioactive waste, all safely contained, sunken in the lake, and sealed for centuries. 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

We started with some superb doo-wop written by Eugene Dixon, Earl Edwards, and Bernice Williams. Eugene Dixon would become Gene Chandler, and the Duques, combined with Earl Edwards, would evolve into Duke of Earl. And VJ wanted to use Gene Chandler up front rather than making it a Duques record. You know, 62, doo-wop was kind of on the way out, if not already gone, pretty much. And it all worked out just fine. Little Deuce Coop, the Beach Boys. Again, Brian Wilson and Roger Christian. Again, produced by Brian Wilson. Brian would take over production from Nick Vinay rather early on. Only a couple singles in, as I recall. One of my favorite summer songs, Tired of Waiting for You, with the Kinks, 1965. Shel Ptolemy produced the Kinks' first five albums. Elvis Presley from 1965's Girl Happy. Due to Clam. And who else was in that movie? That's right, one of the coolest chicks ever. Shelley Fabrez. Directed by Boris Segal. Heavy director, man. Peter Gunn, Johnny Staccato, Man from U.N.C.L.E., Columbo. Pleasant Valley Sunday was the Monkees, another Jerry Goffin and Carole King number, produced by Chip Douglas, 1967. Surf's up, baby. We'll be back with our coolest song in the world this week.

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Our coolest song in the world this week comes from the rock and roll capital of the world, Stockholm, Sweden. Please welcome back to the Underground Garage stage, Stupidity.

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But it wouldn't work. Other passengers were annoyed. She was too noisy, too loud, and Jane was embarrassed, especially when the bus driver frowned at both of them. 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

0: Hey, Eric von Zippa likes you. When Eric von Zippa likes somebody, they stay like.
1: 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The creature from the Black Lagoon.
0: You, I don't like.
2: Yeah, you, he don't like.
3: And who are you?
2: J.D.
0: Yeah, that's short for juvenile...

0: 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It is a Solomon Burke cover, and they produced it, of course. 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

0: version of Louie Louie was on 1973's Funky Kingston, written, as you know, by Richard Berry, produced by Warwick Lynn. Toots, by the way, the man who gave reggae music its name. One night after a particularly long, tasty spliff. He said, I got it. Sounds like reggae. Good Vibrations. A mind-boggling mini-opera unto itself at the time. 1966. Produced by Brian, of course.
1: Toulouse is Valley Lodge from the Friends of Jesse Nallen, Volume 1. Lyle Heisen producing. 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
0: And the party goes on with Gary U.S. Bonds, really the party king. Dear Lady Twist from 1962. Grab yourself a Stevie Colada and come on back, because we got more cool summer stuff.

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8: 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The Automobile Movie Theater opened June 6, 1933 in where else? Pennsauken, New Jersey. Yet another reason to be proud of New Jersey. In case you were wondering, the first movie was an Adolph Menjou comedy. Richard M. Hollingshead was the man,

he invented the drive-in theater for one very practical reason. His mother was too big for the regular theater seats. She said, "Wouldn't it be nice if you could sit in your car and watch a movie?" And like a good boy, he said, "You know what, Ma? I think you're right." So he experimented by showing 16mm films on his garage door, and then a makeshift screen, and occasionally running his lawn sprinkler on it to see how it would look if it rained from his car. I mean, the man was thorough, what can I tell you? He ended up designing a 9-row, 500-space facility with those little hills to tilt the car slightly up and a 60-foot screen flanked by large loudspeakers designed for him by RCA, who happened to be based in Camden, New Jersey at the time. The studios never gave him a first-run movie because they considered him a threat. They owned all the theaters in those days, which is how the B-movie association with drive-ins thing got started, you know. Anyway, people loved it. It was great for the elderly, the infirm, the overweight. Kids loved it. You could have refreshments or a full-course dinner in the car if you wanted to. And you could smoke, you know, whatever. The only problem was in the winter you had to leave the windows open to hear the sound, but that's nitpicking. Those little individual speakers you hung on the windows, that would be invented a little bit later. Anyway, we need somebody rich or crazy, whatever, to bring drive-ins back. Richard M. Hollingshead, our Freak of the Week. And on behalf of Samuel Arkoff, James Nicholson, Roger Corman, and B-movie producers worldwide, we salute you.

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it's 7:05 in the a.m. and it's a wow, 43 degrees on the old Camp North Star weather dial, and that is kind of nippy for a June 25, isn't it? Whew. I'm Trooper Harrison. I'm your head counselor, and this is my wake-up show. I'll be coming at you every morning about this time, hoping to make your summer camp experience the best available in this price range.

0: I hate the sun. 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
1: What else do you hate?
2: I hate the ocean, and I hate the beach, and I hate the sun, and the grass, and the trees, and I hate heat.

We started our tribute to Richard Hollingshead, inventor of the drive-in theater. And by the way, there hasn't been a great movie since all the drive-ins closed. Only a slight exaggeration there. So hopefully, with a little bit of luck, you went to the drive-in in your cherry coupe. Yeah, Brian Wilson and Roger Christian. Summertime Blues was Blue Cheer's most interesting cover of Eddie Cochran's classic. Their first single from Vincibus Eruptum, inventing heavy metal, 1968. They actually were promoted in those days as the loudest band ever. But in fact, the Who were louder. And here comes those Lower East Side Tar Beach babies. The Dictators and their summer anthem, I Live for Cars and Girls. Of course, that works all year round. Written by the very great Andy Chernoff and produced by Murray Krugman and Sandy Perlman. The Yardbirds tribute to Beach Bunny Mary Hughes, who Jeff Beck was applying lotion to at the time. Psycho Daisies. Yeah, that's really how Jimmy Page eventually got the gig. You know, Jeff kept splitting, running to the West Coast.

0: And who can blame him? Simon Napier-Bell, getting that production credit, Beach Light of Happenings, 10 years time ago. And the beach party ended with another Beach Boys classic, Farmer's Daughter from Surf and Safari, 1963. That was written by Brian and produced by Nick Vinay. And summer is on.
1: Now I have to face stupid reality again.
0: We want to thank the Hard Rock cafes, hotels, casinos, and the Seminole coolest Indian tribe ever for being our sponsor from day one. And I want to thank all of the Hard Rock employees around the world as we stop in and do our DJ thing when we're on the road. Nicest people in the world, in addition to the best food. And someday will be a rock and roll circuit. I'm never going to give up on that. We want to thank Premier Networks, our new syndicator, Julie Talbot, Rick Bucchietti, Tanya Juhasz, and Corey Neal. Forgive the pronunciation. I'll get it right eventually. And if you're in need of any guitars or amps or tambourines, go see Andy Babuk. I want to thank our... Is Intrepid the word? Or is that an aircraft carrier? Dennis Mortensen, who puts the show together every week in spite of the odds. Go to undergroundgarage.com if you've missed any of our last 750 shows. And Facebook and Twitter and at Stevie Van Zandt. You can talk to me personally. And thank you, Alan Freed. We'll see you all next week.
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1: Do you remember the name of your bus driver?
2: Yeah. Mr. Wirtz.
3: Ours was
2: grade school.
3: Buck. He'd walk in, he'd slap you five. You'd go, Buck, and he'd go, Buck. And every kid who walked on, Buck, yes, Buck. And you'd slap him five. It was nice. The best. He would do donuts in the winter.
1: I love this guy.
3: In the parking lot. All the kids would start chanting, donut, donut. They'd be like, all right, hold on, boys. And he would spin that thing. He had two basset hounds he'd bring on once a year.
1: Are you kidding?
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1: I love this guy.
3: What the hell? Oh, Buck Rock.
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0: it rocks, we play it. 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The Big Dog. 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

105.5, the big dog, is WVNA-FM, Muscle Shoals, Alabama. 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

0: 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It's not just a pile of songs. We're talking a carefully curated, expertly stacked, beautifully arranged pile of classic rock.
1: Look at the size of that thing.
0: And yeah, it's huge. The Big Dog.

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1: This is a common theme through most of the mail that I have this morning. 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
3: Exactly.
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1: Could you buy like a used Pope mobile?
2: Absolutely, you can buy it. Yeah. At Artie's Pope Mobile.
1: I know a couple guys that have a big enough ego they'd want one.
2: I'm Artie.
3: Look it up on Bring
2: When's
3: a Trailer.
2: When's the last time you said, "There's the Pope. Look at that sharp Pope Mobile."
1: I'll be coming to the party. 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
3: The Pope Mobile always reminds me of that game Trouble.
4: Yes.
3: Like with the little bubble. 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
3: 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Oh, yeah.
2: 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Oh, yeah. Yes.
1: And we pull up to one of those places, and it was like, tonight, Ed Wayne Mocaine. And then we were like, well, screw it. Let's just be Ed Wayne Mocaine for a little while until my agent was like, listen, I know you're the only ones that get the joke. And
2: this isn't helping. 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
1: Gas tanker, Tom won't pump. Public restrooms, he won't dump. On the phone, no cologne, loves pets. Parks his car and then forgets. He's a Brinks truck right by the door. And he won't be going in that store. He's a man who's clean and germ-free. Tom lives by a code.
2: That's right.
1: Wears the same clothes every day.
3: Every day.
1: Khaki shirt used to be gray. Has kids with different baby mamas.
3: Uh-oh.
1: Because he loves the constant drama. I'm surprised by the love he's found. His Johnson's short and not too big around. He's a man who's clean and germ-free. Tom lives by a code. He does his own laundry every day.
3: True.
1: Has seven children, knows all of the names. But when his babies graduate, Tommy G will be around 98. I sing. Gas tanker, Tom won't pump. Public restrooms, he won't dump. On the phone, no cologne, no pets. Come on, he parks his car and then forgets. He's a Brinks truck right by the door. And he won't go inside in that store. He's a man who's clean and germ-free. Tom lives by a code.
2: Thank you.
1: Tom lives by a code. One more time. Tom lives by a code.
3: Hey, good morning from the O'Reilly Auto Parts Studios. It's the Bob and Tom Show. There's Christy Lee with scissors in her hands.
4: Looks like cut and paste.
3: Looks like she means business. There's Pat Godwin.
5: Hey, chick.
3: Tom lives by a code. That was your song.
5: Yeah, way back.
4: Good job.
5: Yeah.
4: Thank
3: you. Nicely done. There's Josh Arnold.
6: Hello.
3: Hello. There's Ace Cosby.
7: Hello.
3: Jeff Oske in for Tom. Taking
8: That's
3: it.
8: That's right.
3: You're sitting in his seat.
8: It smells over here.
3: Rubbing your bottom on his chair.
8: Oh, I'm farting it up, baby.
3: Farting it up. Let's see. What do we do? There's Christy. Did we say that? News and sports. World Cup. You World Cupping it? You
4: getting... I watched Cape Verde yesterday.
3: Oh, you know who? Vozina is America's... God, his mom's here
4: now.
3: Now sitting in a suite. Did you know that?
4: I didn't know she was sitting in a suite.
3: His mommy's in a suite.
4: What a sweet little story, though.
3: There's How does she get in a suite? Country. What did that cost?
4: Well,
8: yes.
4: I don't
3: that
4: know.
3: Seems
4: I'm
3: almost
4: sure
3: too
4: she
3: tidy.
4: Was invited in
8: Probably the,
4: as a guest.
8: The GDP of Cape Verde.
4: half a million people.
3: Right?
4: Where is Cape Verde?
3: Do off you know?
8: No, and it's
3: south.
8: Verde?
4: Yes, it is Verde.
3: South of Mexico. I don't know where Cape Verde is. I'm horrible at geography, unless
8: yeah,
3: I've been
8: no,
3: there.
8: Yeah, no,
3: then I can
8: kind of always pay attention to the countries that matter.
3: That's right. That's
8: probably
3: exactly
8: the most
3: right.
8: beautiful place.
4: I'm having a problem already.
8: What's that?
3: Uh-oh, cramps? What happened?
4: No. Do you have a thing underneath your chair?
3: No, here's the thing. There's lots of stuff going on behind the scenes, and

0: and they clean the carpets.
1: Oh, okay.
0: And you would have thought the world turned upside down. But none of us have things under our chairs. All our chairs were mismatched.
1: Okay, because I was like,
0: I tried to get them where they should go.
1: You
0: I don't
1: did
0: know,
1: a great job.
0: You don't know if, I hope you got the right chair.
1: The chair's not moving. I don't know.
0: The lights out in the bathroom, the lights out in the men's room or whatever. Well,
1: how did
0: one of the restrooms.
1: Oh, it's a
2: we're
1: bad
2: falling
1: thing.
2: Apart.
0: We're falling apart.
1: Without Tom here, look what happens.
0: Our pets' heads are falling off. I don't know what's going on.
1: The carpet looks nice.
0: You think?
1: Yeah.
3: What does
0: the carpet? This is one of those carpets where I can't tell the difference between it being clean and dirty.
3: No way.
1: Yeah, I'm kind of with you on that.
0: I just it's a standard airport carpet, I think.
3: Oh, is that what they came in and cleaned them or something?
0: Yeah. Mm. Yeah.
3: Why?
1: I wonder what
3: Who
1: happened.
3: Cares? I would have rather had that money.
4: Spread that around.
0: That's right. That's right. See, Tom's or Josh is a man of the people.
3: We could all had a nice meal.
0: That's right. We could have had a nice meal. What did I say about Vezina's mom? 64,003 people in the stadium for the 2-2 draw between Cape Verde. And it's not Verde?
1: No, it's Verde.
0: Son of a bitch.
3: Yeah. Well, I think we can say Verde. We can Americanize it.
0: And the fabulous You Are Gay. No, it's Uruguay. We know. Sunday night, none of them has a better how they got their story than Anna Candida. Ivora.
1: Candida.
0: That's
1: Tony Orlando and
4: it is indeed,
0: Bozina's mom. Mm. And, of course, Cape Verde's goalkeeper. She arrived in Miami on Friday, reunited with her son over the weekend, and watched the game last night from a suite at Miami Stadium. And it did cost just south of the GDP of Cape Verde. Cape Verde, officially known as Cabo Verde.
1: Oh.
0: Now, this is another can of worms that's is an island nation in the central Atlantic Ocean. Well, of course it is. Is that where... what's near there? The central Atlantic? Isn't that where the Titanic went down?
1: I got to see. I have to see it on a map. I'm looking it up.
0: It's an archipelago. It consists of 10 volcanic islands, historically and culturally known for its blend of African and Portuguese influences.
3: So it's a nothing place.
0: It's a big... it's a big archipelago with nothing. Is what it is.
3: Old volcanoes.
0: Exactly. Old volcano face.
3: And we're leading with that and not USA?
0: Oh. USA, they advanced. They beat Australia. What was it? 2-0? And
3: yeah.
0: They played Thursday night at SoFi against Paraguay. No, they don't play Paraguay again. That can't be right. I'm looking it up right now. Monday, Tuesday, Wednesday, Thursday, United States, Turkey.
1: Oh, those Turks.
4: We can take that one.
0: Those Turks.
1: Look at
0: they're
1: kids.
0: Sneaky.
1: It's like out there, way out there.
3: Yeah, it has no
1: you
3: business.
1: I mean, that's.
0: They could be doing a lot of stuff and no one would know.
3: You're right.
0: USA won their group, and they're waiting to advance even farther. So there you go. Or is it further? I'm not sure which. Did you watch any golf over the weekend? Did you see the golf tournament?
1: Clark, is that?
0: Wyndham. Wyndham
1: what
0: Clark.
1: What a name, right? Wyndham Clark.
0: Wyndham? Wyndham? Forget him. That's exactly
1: Well, there was a cute story there because his dad was there for Father's Day, and he didn't know it. And he surprised him after the win. That was sweet.
0: You got to wonder if it was really a surprise, though.
1: I think it was.
0: Oh, damn it, Dad. Can you just give me a day? can I come out here and compete without
3: a little room to breathe here, Pops?
0: Without you back
1: it seemed like
0: golfing.
1: Everyone was congratulating him but his dad, and I kept thinking if I were the director in the truck going, get his dad out there! Get his dad out there! We have to go to break!
0: Shinnecock in Southampton.
3: What?
0: Huh? Fans, that's the tour, the course... Fans shouted for Wyndham's golf ball, to go in the bunker and hopefully go in the rough. One fan ejected for yelling at Wyndham Clark, don't choke.
1: Jeez.
0: He got ejected. He did have a 52-foot putt. So there you go. Oh, U.S. Open, his second U.S. Open title in 4 years.
3: How about that?
0: So he really didn't need this one.
1: No. You only need one?
0: You just won.
3: Some have been calling him greedy.
0: You just won, Piggy. What the hell?
1: How was your weekend?
0: I had a lovely weekend. We celebrated Father's Day on Friday. What was your Father's Day?
1: My Father's Day?
0: You've got like 9 fathers and 6 different dads. Is that right?
1: My father is no longer with us.
0: Oh, yeah. That makes it easy, though, really. My mind's not with this either.
1: I spent Father's Day with

0: my ex and my children and his family.
1: You know, I would tease you, but I spent Father's Day with my ex.
0: See?
1: If that makes any sense. Josh, yeah. Josh, you need to get on board with these ex, yeah. this ex thing.
2: I spent Father's Day with 8 of my exes and their dads.
1: You
2: and we
1: didn't.
2: All played wiffle ball.
1: That sounds lovely.
2: It was nice.
0: You know what I discovered, though? Oatmeal cream pie ice cream sandwiches.
2: Oh, no kidding.
0: What now? Like oatmeal pie, you know, the Little Debbie oatmeal.
1: Yeah, sure.
0: Cream
1: yeah,
0: ice.
1: Sure, sure.
0: They have an ice cream sandwich.
1: Oh, they do. They Little Debbie
0: oh,
1: makes it.
0: Yes.
1: Okay.
0: Oh, my.
1: I thought you were retro engineering oatmeal cream pie.
0: No, I'm not, Jess. I can't make things up. This was already bought. But
2: that does sound
0: it was
2: worth
0: very
2: a
0: good.
2: Try.
0: It was very good. I recommend.
1: Oscar, your dad's alive, right?
3: Yeah.
1: Did you have a Father's Day with him?
3: No. I just...
1: what about with your kids?
3: I did the same thing my kids did to me. I got 3 texts within 1 minute.
1: Oh, yeah.
0: So you mean they hey, it's Dad's Day, call it. You better text him.
3: So I went out to the garage. I was like, hey, Maggie, thanks for texting the kids and telling them to wish me happy Father's Day. She goes, I didn't do that. I go, oh, they just all randomly within 1 minute at 3:01 and 3:02 in the afternoon texted me. Okay.
1: Well, it's the thought that counts.
0: Yeah.
3: No, it was perfect. I didn't have to see any of my kids. It was the perfect Father's Day. Silence.
1: What is that about? Mother's Day, it seems like Dad's supposed to take the kids and give her the day off.
4: Yeah.
1: The traditional, the nuclear family. But on Dad's Day, here, take the kids. He gets the kids even on fun, right?
0: Well.
1: Is this all confusing? What did you do with your father when he was, other? He gave you a banjo, but other than that?
2: There was a favorite restaurant of his called Hodak's in St. Louis, and we would go there.
0: Oh, nice.
2: Typically, yeah.
1: They specialized in at Hodak's? Or they have
2: fried chicken.
1: Fried chicken.
2: Mm-hmm.
1: Yeah.
3: Well, don't forget about the hoes.
2: The hoes were eliminated in 1987. There was like a new mayor or something. It was awful.
4: Like a high-end Hooters or something?
2: Yeah. And so then they went, well, we can't have whores. What else do people like? Well, people like fried chicken.
1: Fried chicken.
3: I like it.
1: Number one, get laid. Number two, fried chicken.
2: Yeah.
1: That's not a bad idea. Well, what's coming up in news this morning, Christy?
0: I haven't had a chance to look.
1: Okie doke.
0: No, we have a lot. We have a guy.
1: We got a guy?
0: We got a guy in Florida. You know these Florida guys. 85 and street racing. We'll tell you about it.
2: Really?
3: Oh, yeah. Mm-hmm. I saw that guy.
1: Oh, no. This is politically correct to call it street racing, not drag racing, right?
0: Yes.
1: This is a totally different thing.
0: Got to call it street racing.
1: Yeah,
0: now.
1: Yeah, yeah.
4: Really? Okay.
0: What happened to drag racing? What's the problem with
1: well,
0: that?
1: Well, drag racing is a professional sport, and it's condoned.
0: Oh, okay. I see.
1: Street racing are a bunch of kids.
0: I think they were street racing on the freeway by my house over the weekend. Did you hear it, dude?
3: Oh, yeah.
0: Holy simoly. I don't know how they get those cars so loud, first of all. It seemed like it went on forever.
1: Would you call the police?
0: No, I didn't call the police.
1: Would you call the police, John?
2: No.
1: Nah. No matter how loud it got?
2: No, I wouldn't. You know me. I kind of root on the ne'er-do-wells a little bit.
1: Go get them.
2: Yeah.
1: Well, we'll try to cover the World Cup as best we can. Oh, I'm sorry. The World Cup. And we do have a world record, and Norway continues to take America by storm. Now that's 300 kilogram of fish they've had shipped in. That's 660 pounds to you and me. And some famous brown cheese to the training base in North Carolina. You can smell it from here. There's a problem with Knicks fans and trash cans and a world record involving baked beans.
2: Oh, wow.
0: Oh, I had baked beans yesterday. That's a good thing.
1: Oh.
0: I don't know. I'm okay.
1: Keep an ear on her.
0: I'm okay.
2: Yeah, no kidding.
1: Did you do the beano?
0: I love baked beans. No, I didn't have any problem.
1: You put put sugar in there, molasses?
4: It's black a bacon, strap
1: molasses?
4: Bacon,
0: I didn't make bacon. Them. It was, I think, catered. My sister-in-law.
1: It was a catered affair.
2: Yeah. How about that?
1: Wow.
0: Yeah.
1: Oh,
0: wow. Yeah, a little barbecue, a little baked beans. Yeah.
1: Did you?
0: It's Father's Day. People shouldn't have to work on
1: Did
0: Father's
1: you make a conversation with the help?
0: No, it wasn't that kind.
1: You said catered.
0: Well, you kind you go pick up, you know, at the barbecue place and bring it home. And
1: you made it sound bigger than it
0: sorry.
1: Was.
0: I'm sorry. No, we're not that fancy.
1: Well.
0: Not that fancy.
1: All right.
0: Sorry. All right.
1: Monday, Tuesday. Hyundai, that's
0: is it
1: right.
0: Really, Hyundai.

0: already.
1: It's Hyundai.
0: Yes, and while the world was watching FIFA and the World Cup, Hyundai has its eyes on the next generation of talent. 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It was awesome.
1: Boy, Cape Verde doesn't sound, it hits my ear right.
0: I know. I said the same thing, but it was...
1: I like Fozina, but that... I don't know.
0: I know.
1: We're in the O'Reilly Auto Parts studios. We will be back, and when we come back, we'll be here. This is the Bob and Tom Show.
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1: Welcome back to the O'Reilly Auto Parts Studios. 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Christy Lee at the news desk.
2: Hi.
1: Hi. There's Pat Godwin.
3: Hello, chick.
1: In his cocktail shirt.
3: Mm-hmm.
1: What's the old joke? Let's have a cocktail. Talks to the girl. I get the tail. Guess what you get?
2: Oh, that gem.
1: Is that right?
3: I don't think I've ever heard that.
1: You know me. Tell joke, show dies. There's Josh Arnold.
4: I disagree. I think you know your way around a joke better than
1: there's me. Ace Cosby.
5: Hello.
1: Ideal in being muddled. I'm Chick. There's Jeff Oskey.
6: Yes, sir.
1: And let's go to emails from our listeners concerning calling me a blowhard, which I will go along with. The Archies. We have photographic proof of this, evidently. I shot my mouth off last week and said hot dog plays tambourine in the Archies.
2: Oh, no.
1: Mm-hmm. Evidently, Betty plays tambourine in the Archies.
4: Chick, how dare you?
1: And hot dog conducts the band. I had no idea.
2: Oh,
1: there he is. Look at him.
2: You're right.
1: With the conductor in the in his right paw.
3: Huh.
1: And there's Veronica playing the Ronnie playing the organ.
4: I kind of like the idea of hot dog playing the tambourine more.
1: I think so, too.
3: Yeah, it works better than conducting.
1: If they would have workshopped that, they would have known. And did you like, be honest, you like Sugar Sugar?
2: I love that song. It was one of my first 45s. And for you people out there that don't know what a 45 is.
3: What was their follow-up to Sugar Sugar?
2: I don't think they had one.
1: Something like Bang the Drum Slowly.
2: No, it's not.
1: No. You're too young for Sugar Sugar. You probably... Maybe.
4: Yeah, I grew up listening to the oldies, though. My parents always had it on. Well familiar, well aware.
1: That's enough.
2: Honey, honey.
1: Oh, see? See?
3: Yeah. Well, that's a hit.
1: You all know it. Oskey, do you like Sugar Sugar?
6: No.
4: I remember one morning that song came up. This was one of the first mornings I was in here, Chick, and I couldn't. I still laugh about this every now and again. A young Chick McGee.
2: Yes.
1: That was never the case.
4: Sugar, sugar. And he goes, honey, honey. And the next line he goes, you are my candy whore.
3: I like that.
1: I think I might have wrote that right there on the spot.
2: Candy whore, huh?

0: yeah. like it.
1: I like that. I like that very much.
2: And you've got me wanting.
1: Anybody else got any letter? You got a letter, Christy?
2: Oh, yeah, I do.
1: Okay, well, hold on to it. You guys were talking about the keytar the other day.
2: Mm-hmm.
1: This is from...

0: Michael. He doesn't say where he lives. That's up to him. This is some gentleman playing guitar on stage, and I'm not sure who this band is, but look at that.
1: Oh,
0: they
1: my.
0: Are ready to rock.
2: Looks like they're called the Glam Band, and the
0: they
2: must
0: are.
2: Be some sort of cover 80s
1: band. 80s rock
0: yeah.
1: band.
0: Yeah. That is
1: that is some wig, dude.
3: That's quite an outfit.
4: That is some belly.
1: Yeah, that is some
2: I mean, that's who I want to see. If I go see the Glam Band, that's who I want to see.
3: That's like a Casey and the Sunshine Band belly.
1: I know.
0: Look at the young, thin kid on bass.
1: Yeah.
0: Nobody speaks to him in the band.
2: You certainly not a lap band.
1: Yeah, because he's getting all the girls.
2: John.
0: My goodness.
2: That's a great guitar. Yeah, he'll be swatting them away, won't he?
3: You know, our favorite Donald Fagen plays a guitar. Did you know that?
0: Yes, he does. Yes, he does. Not so much anymore, but during the
3: certain period of time.
0: During the years, yeah, that's true. What do you got over there, Christy?
1: This is from Shannon in Kennewick, Washington.
5: Shannon is
1: they have a
5: gone.
1: Great Humane Society there. Good morning, radio friends. I was looking for a new bottle of vitamins and asked my husband, this is a Tomism.
0: This is such our show. I was looking for new vitamins.
1: Yeah. If they were in the bathroom glove box.
0: When you go to someone else's home for the evening.
1: Do you go through their medicine cabinet?
0: You go to the bathroom. Do you go through the medicine cabinet? Be honest.
1: No.
0: Christy, no. Pat?
3: No.
0: Josh?
2: The answer is I never have.
0: I always do. Oskay, do you do it?
4: Never.
0: Really?
1: What have you found? Anything fun?
0: Oh, yeah. I rob them blind.
1: Okay.
2: Oh, you look to take.
0: Did you know, according to... I look to take. According to... Chandler Bing. I'm spacing on it.
1: Matthew Perry.
0: In Matthew Perry's book, he would follow the open houses in the area and go and look at houses specifically to go look...
1: Real.
0: In the medicine cabinet.
2: That's when you know you've got something going on.
1: Yeah.
0: Or did he have it so together?
1: But this is interesting because I don't keep medicine in the bathroom.
0: In the medicine cabinet.
1: I don't have a medicine cabinet,
2: Most of mine is in the kitchen.
1: Mine's in the kitchen as well, same. In the pantry. Yeah.
0: Would it surprise you guys to know that I have it? Everywhere. I have it in one bathroom and a little in another bathroom and some in the kitchen. And
1: we have a medicine.
0: Oh, I think there's some. Might be some on my end table where I sit and watch television.
1: Really?
2: Oh, yeah. That's a good.
0: In case I need a quick hit of something. I have it right there. Oh. So I don't even have to get up.
1: Pat, where do you keep your drugs?
3: A half and half, kitchen and the bathroom.
1: Yeah, my mom always kept them in the kitchen. I just thought that's what you did. I don't know why.
0: Do you have a pill caddy yet, Josh?
2: I have three.
0: Three pill caddies?
2: Yeah, morning, afternoon, and evening.
0: Oh, gosh, yeah, because you got the thing.
1: Do you sit there on Sundays and fill your pill caddy?
3: Yeah, well,
2: yeah, it's sort of
3: a tradition, right?
2: It is, yeah.
0: You know what it is? Routine. You know what I found it is? It's humbling.
2: Yeah. It's mostly.
3: It really
1: yours
3: is.
1: Yours are mostly supplements and vitamins,
0: yeah.
1: Right?
0: Yeah. Right back down to earth.
2: I think it's only two prescriptions, and then the rest are just supplements and stuff.
1: Okay.
2: Yeah.
0: Oh, gosh.
1: At that age.
0: Did you have a letter? Did I see you with a piece of paper?
4: Oh, I do have a letter. Okay. Speaking of Tomisms. Good morning, gang. Long-time listener, first-time emailer. This weekend, I was playing dolls with my 4-year-old daughter.
0: Oh,
4: that's
0: gosh.
4: Adorable. Oh. She set it up to do Tom's favorite thing, go camping. She had it all set up, a campfire and all. She was ready to make the s'mores, to which she then asked me, Daddy, could you hand me the fire sandwich?
1: I like that.
3: I like it.
4: Love the show. That's good. Dan from Nina, Wisconsin. Oh, P.S. Tell Oskay the hot dog trick is amazing.
1: All right.
4: With the hot dog in the paper towel.
0: Oh, the paper towel in the microwave, yeah.
1: I have a letter from Wisconsin. This is from Cronenwelter, Wisconsin.
0: Yep, that's it. Home of cheddar.
1: Okay.
2: Yes. Cronenwelter cheddar.
0: If you don't have cheddar from
1: Cronenwelter?
0: Yeah, it's not cheddar.
1: Okay, this is from Scott. My 14-year-old daughter was struggling to find the words as she was looking for a Crystal Light flavoring packet for her water. She asked me if we had any water seasoning.
0: They shouldn't name it.
1: Yeah, it's our new favorite phrase.
0: That's
1: I
0: advertising.
1: Like that.
2: When you guys would play dolls with your... when you play dolls with little girls...
1: Yeah.
2: Because I would play with my nieces.
1: Dolls.
2: Yeah.
1: Uh-huh.
2: I would never get the lines right. It was all improvised.
0: They would tell you?
2: Yeah. But I would say, no, she wouldn't say that. She says this.
4: Yeah.
0: They would have notes right away.
5: Huh? Oh, yeah.
1: They were directors at a young age.
0: No, no.
5: Yes.
0: Did you ever?

0: Get the mob. Uncle Josh is ruining doll time.
1: I never got that because I was. I can follow orders.
2: Oh yeah. And just to keep.
1: No, she wants to go to the cheerleading camp. Oh, sorry.
3: I can't wait.
0: I had the oldest daughter had the Barbie the Dream House,
4: Barbie Dream House
0: with the elevator in the commercial or the music video.
4: The movie.
1: I put one of those together once.
0: Did you?
1: I remember a barn door being particularly tricky.
2: It
1: was like it had the elevator. The elevator wasn't that bad. It was this other door that just took most of Christmas morning.
0: I put a little Tykes slide together.
1: Yeah.
0: Which they have. Remember, they climb up and there's a platform.
4: Yeah. Absolutely.
0: And that mother son of a. It took me 8 hours. I don't remember this, so help me. Dear Bob and Tom Show, I really love that you mentioned my Guinness World Record last Friday. I am the town crier from Australia.
1: Oh, nice.
4: Oh, yeah.
0: Yeah.
1: He has so loud. He's as loud as rock concerts and a jet engine.
0: It was a record. Okay. Well,
4: like 132 decibels?
1: Yeah,
4: something
1: insane.
0: This is Lord Joseph McGrail.
1: He's a lord.
4: And where is he again?
0: It says town crier from Australia.
1: Nice.
4: And he's listening to the show. That's awesome.
0: That's what he's, or he's upside down, you think?
1: Why did he email us? I thought he would have just shouted it to us.
0: Yeah. not so town cry now, are you? Huh? Dear Bob and Tom Show and you treasured hosts. That sounds like a...
4: He's buttering himself or something.
0: I want you all to know I had a spam dog at the West Michigan Whitecaps game on Father's Day.
1: This is a hot dog made out of spam?
4: Yeah.
0: It was absolutely delicious. Similar flavor and color as a bratwurst with the shape of a hot dog.
4: Aren't bratwursts shaped like a hot dog?
2: Yeah, a little
1: well, they've got a more of a curve to them, and they're thicker.
0: But it's all spam.
1: No reason to be ornery.
0: Spam and I have no...
5: This early
0: was kind of a shot at the
4: letter. Yeah, well, sorry, a letter writer.
0: I don't have a problem with spam. I'll have a spam every now and then.
1: Love it.
0: One of my treasured afternoons is cartoons and Josh and the microwave and spam and cheese on white bread. We had a great day.
1: We had different types of spam and cheese.
0: Yes, we did.
4: Oh, my.
0: What cartoons
4: were you watching?
0: Oh, Bugs Bunny. There's
4: of course.
0: The whole stable. Did we have Zima that day, too?
1: No, that was a different day.
0: Oh, those were good times. Dear Bob and Tom Show, long-time listener, first-time emailer, just because Tom is absolutely no interest. I was at a World Cup game in Vancouver, British Columbia on Sunday. I sat in the upper deck, $140 a ticket. I purchased them a couple months ago. My name's Don. I live in Yakima, Washington.
1: All right.
4: Did he have a good time?
0: He had a great time.
4: Oh, good.
0: He loves $140. That's competitive pricing.
4: Yeah,
1: for upper decker like that, boy.
0: Do you know what the upper decker is, Josh?
4: Oh, God.
1: Oh, I've never known anyone who's done one, and I've never done it, and I've never been to a party where it's been done.
4: I think you do maybe know somebody that's done one.
1: Oh, and I was unaware. Gotcha. Like somebody.
4: I think he talks about it too much to not have done.
0: I don't.
5: Tom, I think he has.
1: You think Tom has done an upper decker?
0: I don't. I think he says he has.
1: Right.
0: I don't think he actually has. I don't think anyone actually has. I think it's just legend.
4: Really?
1: Someone has.
4: Someone has done.
1: But
4: there's a frat boy somewhere in a frat house that's done.
0: Can you imagine?
1: This is when you go number two in the.
0: In the tank.
1: In the tank, not the actual.
4: And I love frat boys. Don't get me wrong.
0: Man, it's kind of. Brilliant, whoever came up with it.
5: Yeah.
0: Just go in the tank.
1: Are you aware of anyone who's ever done one, Jeff?
5: No.
4: Why would you do it? Does it clog everything up?
5: But your clean water is no longer coming into the tank. Will no longer be clean for a while.
0: And you'll wonder,
5: for quite a while.
0: You'll wonder, what the hell's going on?
4: What's that smell?
0: I didn't do anything, and the bowl's full of... boy.
4: Ugh.
0: Let's see. Dear Radio Legends, as a longtime listener, I know that you often talk about scientific terms for groups of animals. My favorite has always been a mob of kangaroos until I saw this posted on Instagram. A group of a certain alternative lifestyle are called a militia etherich.
1: Here comes the Militia Etheridge.
0: Anybody? Anybody? No, that's from Gary in Iowa.
1: Oh, Gary, will you behave yourself?
0: Gary's naughty. He talks with his guitar, I guess.
5: Speaking of animals and groups, yes. Dear

0: Bob and Tom, the leader of a school of sturgeon is called a sturgeon general. That's from Spencer Stewart in Monroe, Ohio.
1: Good to know.
0: Yeah, I had no idea. Thanks for filling me in.
2: All I'm thinking is, if Tom had read that letter, I would not have laughed. I don't know why. I don't know why.
3: You guys fish this weekend? Anybody?
1: Yeah, yeah.
3: Catch anything?
1: Yeah, yeah.
3: Good.
1: The biggest, I think, was a 308.
3: Wow.
2: What does that mean? What does that
3: not
2: mean?
3: Bad at all.
2: 308, like a keyboard? What? No, that's 808. What?
1: Oh, man, to catch an 808 would be something really something.
2: What is 30 pounds, 8 ounces?
1: 3 pounds and 08. I don't remember what I had.
4: What's your biggest?
1: Oh, my largest, 5 pounds.
4: Ooh.
1: So not.
4: It's not too bad.
1: It's the Chick McGee method. Not too small, not too showy. Right.
2: You don't want to draw attention, but right. you want to have a good time.
3: Yeah. Do you keep a log of the fish like
1: that? I just remember my PBs.
3: You do?
1: Personal best.
3: I understand what it means.
2: Well, you really know all the lingo, don't you?
4: Yeah, I wouldn't have figured out PB.
3: I didn't know if you kept a log like Saturday, June 20th, caught a 3-pounder, you know, that kind of thing.
1: I don't.
3: Fish log.
1: No.
3: Do they make that? I bet they do.
2: Do you wrap your own lures and stuff? Are you that to that level? You have like one of those jeweler mirrors that you can really
3: well, those
2: do
3: are
2: the
3: fly fishing.
4: That's tying flies.
2: Well, but you right? can also make your
1: yeah. You can tie skirts onto jigs and stuff like that. So and yeah, I mean you can.
3: You mean the bass like they're like their
4: ooh,
3: jigs
4: look at that
3: dressed up.
1: Yeah,
4: ooh, la, la.
1: On the weekends. That's
2: yeah, it's lonely there in the okay. water.
0: What were you throwing there this weekend, Josh? A little whopper plopper? You walking the spook? What are you doing out there?
1: I threw the only topwater. Oh, I got a great frog bite yesterday.
0: Oh.
1: Yeah, yeah. That's exciting.
0: Those are the best.
1: So you just, it's a frog looking thing. It looks like a frog.
2: Okay.
1: And you just hop it a little bit over some plants and the water. And
4: did you catch something on that?
1: Oh, yeah.
4: Well, those are fun.
1: A big bass, yeah.
2: Oh, my. Good. What?
0: They hit it hard, baby. They hit it hard.
2: What about walking the spook? What'd you say?
1: That's a walking a cane, a topwater. It just looks almost like a hot dog,
2: huh?
1: You know, and then not colored like a hot dog, but it's and then it has two treble hooks, and you can the technique is you make it go like this, and it kind of represents a dying shad. That kind of thing.
2: Well, the fish almost have no chance.
1: Oh, they can't help themselves.
2: You have to bite on that.
4: Like Thanksgiving dinner on the water.
1: Right? Oh, yes.
3: Yeah. You think there's a place down underneath the water where the fish have all these lures and there's like a chart? Do not.
1: Yeah.
4: This one got me.
2: Yeah. A fish warning. Today's warning.
0: Well, on some of these lakes, Christy, they have scuba divers who will go down and find like a log in, and there will be 300 lures hooked to this log, and they'll take them all off and take them up, clean them, and sell them.
3: Are you serious?
0: Oh, yeah. It's hilarious when you see the picture of the log.
2: Do those guys also go and resell golf balls?
1: Probably.
2: Shot in the water? Yeah, I bet they do.
0: Me and my brothers used to do that as kids. We would go and...
2: driving range? Or
0: to the course by our house with potato sacks and fill them full of balls and put them in egg cartons and bring them back and sell them.
2: Potato sacks?
0: Yeah, you know how...
2: You seem a lot older than me. What, a potato sack?
0: Just the net that the potatoes come in now, because you could drag it and all the soot would go through it and you would have the balls.
3: So you weren't actually scuba diving in the pond.
0: You were like knee deep.
3: Ah, gotcha.
2: I bet the potato industry is dismayed that their sack's perfect for straining golf balls off the bottom of the lake.
1: The burlap lobbyist standing on the Congress steps
2: they're not buying our potatoes to eat them. Coming up, Wyndham Clark wins the U.S. Open. Tyler, Corey Haim won the NASCAR event. 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
1: That is cool. I like that.
0: The Big Dog.
2: I've tried.
3: Yeah, me neither.
2: Yeah.
4: Hi. Hey. Oh, you caught us. Welcome back to the O'Reilly Auto Parts Studios. It's the Bob and Tom Show. Christy Lee at the news desk.
2: Hi.
4: There's Pat Godwin.
5: Hello.
4: There's Josh Arnold.
6: Hi.
4: There's Ace Cosby. Hey, Chick. Hey, man. There's Jeff Oskey.
7: Hello, Chick.
4: I'm Chick McGee, and I think it's time for sports right after the Archies. No, not again. Let's see. Cape Verde's magical start to the World Cup isn't over. It might just be getting started. The tiny island nation that stunned tournament favorite Spain last week did it again against Uruguay. And there is something hollow about what I'm going to say as far as sports goes and sports fans. And,
2: yeah,
4: backing your team. This is the big story. They did it again against Uruguay on Sunday, coming from behind for a 2-2 draw. Yeah. Kevin Pina scored on a free kick for Cape Verde's first ever goal in the World Cup. Elio Varela scored the equalizer for what has become one of the most surprising teams of the expanded 48-team tournament. And as we learned, Vozina, the goaltender for Cape Verde, his mom was in town, and she sat in the suite in Miami. I don't know how she wrangled that.
8: How about that?
4: I would hope someone charged her. You couldn't let her sit in there for free.
2: Oh, well, gosh, no, I'm sure no,
4: you
2: she... Gotta,
4: you wouldn't make your mom pay?
2: No, I think she was probably invited.
4: No free moms, man. Oh, did you hear about Josh?
8: Yeah.
4: Matthew Tkachuk and Brady Tkachuk are about to team up in Florida. The Panthers pulled off another summertime blockbuster. The Panthers and Ottawa have a deal where Florida sends four draft picks to the Senators for Brady. The picks were Florida's first round of this year, and they're going to be playing together. Is that heartwarming as all get out?
8: That's fun. Man, that's
4: lovely.
8: Fun.
4: That's nice.
8: Old Big Waltz boys.
4: Oh, yeah.
8: I don't know why they... I forget why they call Keith Tkachuk Big Walt.
4: Big Walt.
2: Big Walt?
8: Yeah, well,

0: I forget what the reason is. I'll have to look it up again.
1: I can't think of a more hockey name than Tkachuk.
2: Yeah, no joke.
0: It sounds like a puck hitting off the boards.
1: Tkachuk, Tkachuk. Or that off that
0: or off the post.
1: Off that guy's face. Remember
0: that? Oh, yeah, that hurts.
1: Corey Haim out dual title. NASCAR. He won NASCAR event in San Diego. Christian Lundgaard won the IndyCar event. Road America up there somewhere in a far-off land called Wisconsin. And let's see. Norway's soccer team prepared for the World Cup. They brought over a ton of traditional food products to their training base in North Carolina. According to the Norwegian Sun, the team has flown in more than 660 pounds of fish, 255 pounds of the country's famous brown cheese, and about 6,000 oranges. Huh. Now, I don't want to burst
2: the bubble. Pretty good oranges here.
1: We've got some pretty good oranges.
0: The Norway orange.
1: Yeah, is that how is that? Mm. Their acclaimed chef, Norwegian name, has been enlisted to oversee the team's nutrition, Aaron Espeland.
0: Ah, Espeland.
1: That's as far as you can see, it's green space.
0: You know, they brought those oranges over by ship. Mm-hmm. They're naval oranges.
1: That's lovely. Ace with applause. All right. Anyway, this chef, the world-renowned chef, has been claimed to oversee the team's nutrition, told a Norwegian website, VG.
3: Viger.
1: We want what we think is good and work with the best Norwegian ingredients available. That wasn't him halting speaking like that. That was me having trouble reading.
0: Well, it is Norwegian.
1: It is Norwegian.
2: Everything has like a lot of umlauts and stuff.
1: It's a lot of umlauts and whatever. Backward letters. They don't have backward letters, do they?
0: Sure they do.
2: They have
1: Norwegian.
0: They have dots and oddness.
1: Yeah. They do.
0: Would you try the brown cheese?
1: I think I would. I'm a big cheese guy, though. I like.
2: Wonder what makes it brown.
1: I'm guessing mold, maybe.
0: Yeah, whatever the mold.
1: Maybe some sort of protein. Maybe I don't know.
0: Just seems like it would be strong, doesn't it?
1: Josh, yeah. Smell it on. Have you guys seen the videos that have gone viral? The New York Knicks parade celebration of their world championship and all the stuff that was going on in the crowd.
2: I've just seen that one that stuff, we mentioned that was horrible about the girl up on twerking.
1: The girl twerking.
2: Yeah, I saw that one.
1: Did you see the man and obviously a foot fetish? And
2: no.
1: The woman.
0: I did see that.
1: Yeah, the toe sucking. And,
2: what?
0: He's going to town.
1: He is going to town.
0: Was it?
1: She's giggling. And
0: Man, that guy is focused.
1: Yes.
0: And it was like that's why he was there.
1: Yes.
2: I can relate this to a story for the kids.
1: Oh.
2: On Love Island. The challenge the other day, Sunday, so whenever the last episode, not Sunday's episode, the one before that, the guy had to get down and kiss all the girls' toes. I almost lost it. I had to turn the channel. I couldn't.
0: Like you were so turned on?
2: No, it was made me sick to my stomach.
4: Oh, the other one.
2: Because I am, you know, I hate feet anyway. And to watch him do that, it just made me physically ill almost.
1: Now, you don't care to have your feet attended to?
2: No,
4: did
2: no.
4: Did he spend time on the feet or did he just?
2: Yeah, I mean, then the girls were talking about it after. And they're like, I've never had that done before. That was, some of them really liked it.
4: Huh.
2: But some of them were like, that's not for me. Yeah. It was something.
0: Huh. Yeah. So not just kissing. He was going.
2: He was licking their toe.
1: No, this guy at the New York Knicks parade.
2: Really?
1: He had her half her foot in his mouth.
2: Yeah. How does that celebrate an NBA championship?
1: Would you rather see that or a car on fire?
0: Yeah. Yes.
2: Well. Yeah.
1: How about that?
0: That is a
2: better. It wasn't my car.
1: Or a couch burn. It depends on if the couch went with the drapes, right?
2: Yes.
1: Yeah. Burn that couch out in the backyard. I've had it with it.
0: So you hate feet so much you don't want a man attending to your foot feet.
2: No.
1: Foot feet.
4: Anybody ever try?
2: No.
0: Let me see that foot feet.
2: Foot feet.
1: Put them foot feet in my face. Foot feet.
2: I don't mind having my feet rubbed like at a professional.
0: Sure.
2: I don't want.
1: I'll be honest. I do have a foot thing. Kind of a foot thing. It's what daddy likes. But I don't care to have my feet looked after.
2: Huh.
1: I don't. Do you like have?
0: No, I don't need
1: feet?
0: That.
1: Oscar, yeah. You want your foot?
5: No, I want no one near my feet.
1: Yeah. I'm kidding.
2: You don't like a pedicure?
0: I love a pedicure, but I don't need my toes sucked. Is that what you're asking?
1: Yeah. Okay.
5: I wouldn't do that to someone. Make them give my feet a

0: pedicure.
1: Are they that bad?
0: Who knows? But I don't want anyone to have to deal with that.
2: Can you wear a pair of socks more than once?
0: Yeah.
2: Well, I think they're fine.
1: They're fine.
3: Oh, yeah, you're fine.
1: You're not poking through.
0: No.
1: If your toenails aren't poking through, you're all right.
0: No, I mean, I tend.
1: Okay.
0: I don't just let them run
2: like
0: astray.
2: You're sitting there at home at the Oske and you're watching Love Island and you're tending to your feet?
0: Like once a month, maybe?
2: Once a month.
0: Yeah.
2: Okay.
0: You know,
2: that doesn't
0: get it
2: seem
0: back
2: like
0: in order
2: often enough. Or
3: the fly just landed on my head.
2: Nope. It's Oske. Oh, was that a fly?
3: Yeah, a fly just landed on my head.
0: I didn't see the fly. All I saw you do was just slam your hand into the side of your head.
3: You know what makes me sad about this? I'm sorry to interrupt.
2: I thought you were commenting on Jeff's
3: story. We will get back to this, but when the fly landed on my head, 2 years ago, 3 years ago, 4 years ago, I wouldn't have known.
2: Yeah.
3: Now that I'm bald, I feel it.
4: He would just got lost up there five years ago.
3: Yeah, I wouldn't have felt it. But no, his little legs on my pate. He's probably just puked on it.
2: Just washing up. Well, yeah. Every time they land, they vomit, right?
0: Yeah.
3: That's what we heard. Like a poor flyer.
2: Don't worry. We've got a world record coming up. And what else is... we got pickleball coming up in sports.
1: Yeah, we got a horny couple on a Ferris wheel. We got it all today.
0: Oh, boy.
1: Oh, yeah.
2: You couldn't do that, could you? You don't care for the Ferris wheel. Or has that softened?
3: Physiologically, I don't think I could get there.
1: Yeah.
2: No kidding?
3: Yeah.
1: He's
2: no matter how,
1: not a fan.
2: You, Elvira, top of the Ferris wheel.
3: I'll make it work.
2: That's what I thought. We'll be right back. We're in the O'Reilly Auto Parts Studios. 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
1: Hey, well, welcome back to the Bob and Tom Show. We're in the O'Reilly Auto Parts Studios at the news desk. It's Christy Lee.
2: Hi.
1: There's Pat Godwin.
3: Hello.
1: He's all ready to go. There's Josh Arnold.
4: Hi.
1: There's Ace Cosby.
5: Hey.
1: There's Jeff Oskey.
6: Yes.
1: Hang on, I got to go to the basement. I dropped some.
4: Oh.
1: Okay. Here quick. We go. This note from the sports world. Serena Williams is going to play singles at Wimbledon.
4: Cool.
1: After accepting a wild card invitation. The All England Club made the announcement 8 days before the grass court Grand Slam starts. The move comes a 44-year-old Serena recently returned to competition in doubles after nearly 4 years away from professional tennis.
4: And they're having Wimbledon in England this year?
1: I'll have to check on that.
4: Oh, okay.
1: I believe so.
2: I think it's their year.
4: Yeah.
2: I think it was in Spain.
1: It rotates.
2: Last year.
1: Yeah, Spain and then Portugal and you know, all the countries under the.
4: It's been a while since it's been here.
2: Yeah.
3: Long time.
1: It has been a long time.
2: Do we have any grass courts here that we play?
4: They don't play on grass.
1: Their
4: shoes will get all dewy.
1: They have a really good. Mason is Cincinnati. I think that. I don't know.
2: I don't know. I'm just making.
4: Have you ever played on clay?
1: I don't know how.
2: No, I've never. Not a tennis player.
1: I would make. Grab some clay and make a snake.
4: Oh, yes.
1: Or maybe a ball and just sit there and play instead of. I would be. Dismissed.
4: Tennis, I find to be nigh impossible.
2: Especially if you have no depth perception.
4: Yeah, it's
2: really hard. Yeah, I did not do well in that game.
1: You didn't have depth.
2: I have no depth.
1: But you do have depth perception. No, because
2: I have a depth

0: story if you'd like one.
1: No.
2: But you're, because your eye.
1: Yeah, I got a weird eye.
2: Took
1: lazy
2: a year
1: eye.
2: Off.
1: I got a weird eye.
3: Why don't you tell that eye to get off its ass?
1: Yeah, yeah. It's lazy as
2: get
1: hell.
2: A job,
4: not
2: huh?
4: anymore, though, right? Yeah. I'll fix that.
2: Oh, my. Come on.
1: Yeah, it's like,
2: oh, jeez.
3: That's a lazy. That's
2: that
3: like zoo lion lazy.
5: Stupid world record.
1: Wait a minute. Don't we have a pickleball story?
4: I don't know.
1: Not oh,
6: actually, real quick, Chrissy. So you had a lazy eye. You had it fixed.
1: Yes.
6: Are you like my ex-wife that the more drunk you get, the lazy eye starts coming back?
1: It can come back.
6: Yeah.
2: Oh, no
6: yeah.
2: kidding.
6: Yeah.
4: A little bourbon, it comes back.
7: Lazy oh. come back.
4: Any kind of fool could have seen.
2: See. Hey, look at this. A nurse in Florida is facing felony charges following a pickleball rage incident.
1: Uh-oh.
2: According to court records, 47-year-old suspect Michelle Lauren Bannister allegedly interjected herself into an argument between her son and another player about the retrieval of a ball. She then struck the victim in the head several times with a pickleball paddle,
4: yikes,
2: leaving injury to his face that caused several cuts and a large amount of blood. The woman faces felony charges, aggravated battery with a deadly weapon, a pickleball paddle.
1: Well,
4: yeah.
2: Oh, F. Lee Bailey is going after this and giving a false name upon being arrested. Oh, you can't give a false name. Don't
6: no, no, you sure can.
2: Oh. Right. Barker, Claude Barker.
1: I think you're the only one that plays pickleball in the room.
4: Oh, yeah. Nobody plays at all.
1: I don't no. think anybody else
3: Tom
1: does.
3: Will play with his kids in the driveway. But
1: yeah. Oh, yeah.
2: That don't count.
1: It's. I've tried. It's
2: anything
1: not,
2: playing
1: it's
2: with fun. Your kids doesn't count. Poker.
3: It does seem fun. Oh yeah, yeah. No.
2: You
3: poker
2: play poker. It's better. Yeah. Yeah. Yeah.
1: Good
2: yeah.
1: way to hurt your shoulder. Are your pickleball days over?
4: Oh no, no. I'm going to make a comeback in about
3: yeah,
4: 7 months,
3: right.
4: 8 months.
2: About
4: yeah.
2: 7 months, we'll be right back out there.
4: I'm looking forward to it. It's a long way off though.
1: Okay.
4: You got your pickleball. Then you got your you know what. You got a different kind of pickleball. We have a band set up in the next room.
2: Yes, we do.
4: The chick's going to give them the. She's going to just point a finger and they're going to start playing.
1: Oh, really?
2: 3579.
4: Hello. Pickleball. Naked pickleball.

0: Son, you're down on your knees doing
1: pickleball.
0: Trip and fall and an ambulance call. Playing pickleball, naked pickleball. Past their prime in the natural. To the bridge, pickleball's all the rage. Folks of a certain age. But nudity is best left to the young.
2: Ooh la la.
0: Look at them having fun. Wrinkling in the sun. I had no idea Saul was so well hung. Playing pickleball, naked pickleball. Better than a swim or a walk in the mall. Playing pickleball, naked pickleball. With Esther Clem Felmer. Big D Saul. Pickleball.
3: Woo!
4: Thank you, man.
5: Good job, Pat. Yeah.
2: There are several 24-hour pickleball places around here. Is that right?
5: What?
2: I know there's at least one. Yeah.
5: I have a friend. Of course, I have a friend that owns a pickleball place, but I don't think it's open 24 hours.
3: Tell that friend to give us a couple hours.
5: I'll
3: for
5: tell
3: free.
5: You what they have are great drinks at their bar.
3: Drinks.
5: Pickleball. Oh, their bartender
3: drunk
5: knows
3: and pickleball.
5: She
3: drunk
5: knows how to pour a drink. Like,
1: there goes another
5: gracious.
1: Ball in the hall playing mm-hmm. pickleball.
3: Drunk and pickleball.
5: Yeah, yeah, Kelly. Love your place. Yeah.
2: Alrighty. Mm-hmm. Now it's time.
6: Stupid
5: Sorry.
6: World record.
2: No. A United Kingdom man is marinating in a baked bean bath to break a world record.
5: Ugh.
2: According to the BBC,
3: sorry, Ace.
2: Colin Jones covered himself in over 14 tins of baked beans outside a pub in Norwich.

0: with the hope of spending a total of 4 days, 10 hours in the bean bath.
1: Yeah.
0: He's not only trying to claim the 40-year-old record, but he's also raising money for the Feed Social supermarket where he volunteered.
1: Yes, the homeless will eat these beans once I've removed my bare ass.
0: Yeah, they would have to. They would. Would he end up tasting like baked beans, or would the baked beans taste like him?
2: This is just sort of a gross notion, even though we love baked beans.
0: Yeah. I can't make my baked beans sweet enough.
3: Oh, a lot of brown sugar.
0: No, I've been known brown sugar, sweet and low. Equal.
3: Really?
0: Oh, yes.
4: What?
0: Oh, whoa. Yes. It'll get you there. Oh, yeah. That's why
3: you
0: I
3: make
0: to...
3: your own from scratch? That's impressive.
0: No. God, no.
3: I
0: no,
3: take
0: no.
3: it like there's like 17 flavors of baked beans now. Yeah. You can mix and match them. That's the key.
4: Oh, nice.
3: Yeah, that's what I do.
0: This sounds like a baked bean bar.
3: Yeah.
4: Well, can I have a sweet and spicy? Yeah.
3: Baked bean mix bars, them up. Yeah, salad it's bars. Nice. Yeah.
2: I poured baked beans over a baked potato.
3: Oh, nice.
2: I very much enjoyed it.
0: You know,
3: they bake beans in England for breakfast.
2: Oh, yeah. Part of the traditional breakfast?
0: Yeah. Baked beans on toast.
3: Yeah.
0: They love it over there. What the hell is that all about?
3: I don't know.
0: I'm being told we have a disgusting picture that you all should look at. There he is.
3: Is that him?
0: That's him.
4: Oh, that's
2: not. Oh, and it is a traditional bathtub.
3: I
2: was thinking like one of those kiddie pools.
0: Yeah.
3: Oh.
2: He's tattooed.
0: I did not expect the tattoos.
2: Like an old school circus man.
3: Yeah, how old is this guy?
0: It does not say how old he is in the story.
3: Okay.
2: But he looks like
4: a comedian friend of mine.
2: Adrian?
4: Yes.
0: It looks like there's been...
3: He looks like he's sitting in a mud bath.
0: An incident on the walls of the tub.
2: Tom, he looks like if Daniel Craig's life had gone really poorly at 22. And this was where he ended up.
0: Exactly. In an alternate universe, this is Daniel Craig.
2: Like if Daniel Craig and the old man from the Six Flags commercials had a baby.
0: Yes. Yeah, and a tin, evidently, is a giant can.
3: Looks like
2: those
3: paint
2: are massive.
3: Cans.
0: The big can like you see in a school cafeteria. One of those tins.
2: Well, he is wearing trunks.
3: At least.
5: So you can't see his pork and the beans.
4: Very nice. There you go.
2: Boy, oh boy.
0: I had the rubber ducks there on the...
3: yeah,
0: the
3: he did. How nice. Sweet.
4: How long does he have to stew in those?
0: 14 days? What is it?
3: 14 days?
0: No. 4 days.
3: 4 days.
0: And 10 hours.
3: How does he go to the bathroom?
0: I think you saw some of that on the side of the tub. I think you want the record or not there.
2: Yeah.
4: It's like a neglected baby.
0: Colin. The baby gods. Did anyone change this baby? Come on. Christy, what's coming up in news?
3: Coming up, we have a very interesting day today. June 22nd is National... We'll keep you posted on that.
2: Oh, come on.
3: No.
2: Speaking of babies, I watched Three Men and a Baby over the weekend.
3: Yeah.
2: Do you remember what a massive hit that was?
0: It was
2: like the number one grossing movie of 87 or something.
0: It caught America's imagination.
2: It's garbage. Yeah. I remember watching it when it first came out on video cassette and being, I don't know, semi-bored. I was 9 or something.
0: What do you got? Gutenberg, dancing, and Selleck?
4: That's right.
2: And, Selleck. Three charming guys.
0: Yeah.
3: Right?
2: But gosh darn it, it's terrible. Just terrible.
3: I don't think I've ever seen it.
2: Was Coke that influential on what movies people were seeing in the 80s?
4: Absolutely.
0: Oh, yeah.
3: Coke
0: made a lot of deals.
4: Hence Popeye.
0: Yeah, Popeye got made, right?
3: The girls are home, and they got to pick the movie the other night. Guess what they chose?
2: Hmm.
3: The Sting.
2: Oh, that's a great movie.
3: They loved it.
2: Yeah,
0: that's a good one.
3: Yeah.
0: Had they seen it before?
3: No, they had never seen it before. They had seen Butch Cassidy, but they had not seen The Sting.
2: Are they? Do they crush on Newman and Redford a little bit?
3: A little bit. They love Paul Newman's eyes. They think they're very dreamy.
2: Don't you love that what is your youngest, 23?
3: Yeah, she'll be 24 in July, but she's young.
2: My gosh. I love that a 23 is still swooning over these old matinee idols.
0: Did you tell your daughters they're both dead?
3: No, I didn't tell them, but they know that.
0: Oh, okay.
3: I don't. Why would you?
0: You know, and there's a trick. I remember I liked this thing so much, I saw it before someone told me the trick in it.
3: What's the trick?
2: I got to watch it again.
4: Well, there's a twist.
0: There's a twist. Yeah.

0: There's a trick.
1: There's a trick?
0: There's a trick in the movie. Did you watch the movie?
2: Oh, yes. You accidentally watched The Sting 2 with Jackie Gleason.
1: No, I watched The Sting. And
3: no trick in
0: and
3: that.
0: Mac Davis.
4: No, you were watching the B movie.
1: No.
4: That was...
1: The trick is The Sting.
2: The B movie was originally called
0: Sting. There's a trick about the...
2: Yeah.
0: Now, I'll tell you off the air. I really don't want to spoil it.
1: Don't spoil it.
0: Everybody's talking about weight loss injections because the results are so dramatic. 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Sure. 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
1: Welcome back to the O'Reilly Auto Parts Studios. 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There's Christy Lee.
2: Hi.
1: There's Pat Godwin.
3: Hello, chick.
1: There's Josh Arnold.
4: Hi.
1: There's Ace Cosby.
5: Hello.
1: There's Jeff Oskey.
6: That's right.
1: I'm Chick McGee, and I have a question for you.
2: Please.
1: Do you guys agree that Mexico is the greatest country on earth after seeing the Mexican fans celebrate in this way? You'll see the video coming up. They're celebrating their World Cup team. It's hard to explain, but they have a woman in a wide yellow traffic cone, and you can't see her, but there's another woman in another traffic cone. They're going to run into each other.
3: Yes.
2: What?
1: And bam!
2: And
1: then they pick the winner up. And then beers everywhere.
3: And they shower themselves.
2: Yeah, but the lady who got knocked down is still laying.
1: She's in the hospital.
3: She'll get up again.
5: They're never going to keep her down.
1: That's right. You can't keep her down.
3: Shouldn't we at least be doing this at the border? All right, whoever wins this barrel of smashing, you can come over.
1: We'll give it to you. I've always said are you familiar with where the San Onofre border crossing checkpoint is in San Diego?
2: Yes.
1: It's like way inland, and I say, if they get it that far, give it to them.
3: They're already here?
1: Yeah. Holy hell, they're more in the country than I am. Come on.
3: Did you ever have to go through it?
1: Yeah. All the time.
3: I always got I had to do it a couple times, and any checkpoint, I was sort of oddly nervous, and there was no reason to be.
2: You can tell us. We won't tell anybody.
1: I went to Tijuana, and I was nervous as a cat from the time I crossed the border at the time I came home. It was frightening, and I don't know why.
3: There's just always something in the back of my head of going, they're going to just say that you can't come back into your country.
1: And I had the most delicious Mexican dinner, and salsa was crazy great, and I went to the bathroom, and there were just wires hanging out on the wall everywhere. I'm not making this up.
3: Like arcing?
1: No, nothing. Everything worked.
3: Yeah.
1: But there wasn't any sort of nice, neat box or
2: anything. Or a condo on it.
1: No,

0: nothing like that. It was just, here, it works.
1: Yeah, whenever you're like, oh, we have too many monopolies in this country, like you go to another country where there's none and there's 9,000 wires running through the streets and you're like, oh, maybe the monopolies are okay.
0: Maybe it's good we have OSHA or whatever.
2: Right. But aren't you always traveling through the border with that one wacky friend you're worried about?
0: What is
2: he carrying on?
0: And
2: No, I am good.
0: You know who that wacky friend on this visit? George Lopez. That was the wacky friend. And we saw donkey,
3: yes,
0: painted like a zebra, wearing a sombrero, and you could get your picture taken with him.
4: Oh, about that.
0: And then there was a puppy dog.
3: No.
0: Tied to a lamppost.
4: Wow.
0: And let's put it this way. The puppy dog didn't need to be tied anywhere.
4: Oh!
0: Yeah. It was just...
1: He wasn't going to run away?
0: No, he wasn't going to go anywhere.
2: Oh.
3: No. How long were you there? A night, right? Did you spend the night there?
0: 6 hours. No.
3: Oh, okay.
0: 6-7 hours. Well, we couldn't get George out of there.
3: I know.
0: He kept going in the back room.
2: Oh, interesting.
4: All right.
2: Like pool, a little bit of pool?
0: Yeah.
4: Oh, yeah.
0: The same trip where this guy from a bar came out on the sidewalk. We're walking down the street toward the bar, and he goes, excuse me, fellas, excuse me. You're not afraid of a little, are you?
4: A women?
0: Yeah. The slang for You're not afraid, are you?
3: Down here, I would be afraid.
1: Yeah. I'm terrified. Yeah.
4: I'm afraid of what they're carrying.
0: Well, there you go.
3: Yikes.
0: That was an evening.
4: Wow.
3: Where do I go from there?
1: Hey, real quick, I'm sitting at Tom's desk today because Tom is out.
0: Let's go through his stuff.
1: And I have found an unwrapped Christmas present, and I know that it's Christmas because there are Christmas trees on it.
0: And
1: on
0: the
1: wrapping.
0: I wrapped that present.
2: Oh, I know what that is.
0: I wrapped that present.
3: Gift. That's your gift to him, isn't it?
0: Well, he unwrapped one of them, but I think I got him.
4: You did.
0: There are two Duane Allman replica guitars, and that obviously is the second one.
4: He claimed 2 weeks ago, because you called him out on this, he claimed that he opened both, didn't he?
0: Uh-huh. He sure did.
4: Yeah.
0: I'm sure if you asked him, he would say it's for our own good, but I think he might be lying to us. every now and then.
3: Should we open it and put it back there and see if he notices?
4: No, I think we should give it to... We need to give that to somebody else.
3: No, you should take it back and give it to him again and see if he...
4: Oh, Chicks.
2: That's funny.
0: Yes.
1: Oh, yeah.
4: That's what
1: same
4: it's
1: wrapping,
4: absolutely what we're
1: same
4: doing.
1: Same everything.
0: Yep. Yes. I'll just take it home and then bring it back in. Back me up. I'm going to make a big damn deal about it at Christmas. Well, Tom, this is hard to find.
4: That he in his office is a gift I gave him. I guarantee I'm going to rewrap something I've already given him.
0: I think we all should.
4: Yes. Give it to him this year.
2: Tom has a gift from his mother he's never opened in his office.
4: Right, but that's he has different. Other reasons for that.
2: Yeah.
4: With us, it's just the man doesn't like receiving gifts.
3: Right. Or he doesn't like us.
0: Evidently, he loved his mother or something.
2: Yeah.
0: I can't relate.
2: I know. That's odd.
0: Whatever.
1: I wish he had opened it, but kitten's starting to smell.
4: Why are you tied to a lamppost?
0: Tied to a lamppost. What do you got, Christy?
3: A new study out there finds exercise.
0: Boo!
3: Makes people more generous.
0: Is that right?
3: British researchers said the dopamine boost triggered by moderate exercise made participants feel more energized and alert. Those participants who experienced this mood boost were then significantly more likely to donate to charity and to take positive financial risks on their own behalf.
0: Is it bad that I have a gym membership?
3: Yeah.
0: A family gym membership. And I can't remember the last time I was at the gym.
3: Do you still pay for it?
0: Yeah.
4: Does the family go?
0: No. Nobody goes. And you know what? I think they like it. The gym likes it that way.
3: Well,
2: they
3: love it.
2: They'll take a lot of you guys.
3: Yeah.
0: They love me. I get all kinds of mail from them all the time. Emails, snail mail.
3: What's prohibiting you from going?
2: He already looks good. Look at him.
0: Motivation. What did I do yesterday? I walked in the yard with the dogs, and I'm really sore this morning.
4: Do you remember what it used to take to cancel a gym membership? I mean, it was.
0: Yeah, I think
3: you had to go in there and sit. Still with like
4: sometimes
3: person.
4: You had to go in, and then sometimes you had to handwrite a letter and send it to some other place.
0: Yep.
4: I mean, they would not accept emails.
0: Exactly.
3: Right.
4: It was nuts. It used to be like that canceling porn.

0: websites too. Like in my 20s, I remember, all right, I got
1: to send a note to your mom.
0: Oh, I was like, you got to call your grandma and tell her what you've been watching. Just such a bummer.
1: Oh, my God.
2: Man, oh, man.
1: Yeah. It says, however, people have to enjoy breaking a sweat to feel the warm glow of generosity, though. Participants who did not experience mood improvement after exercise actually showed the opposite pattern and ended up giving less.
0: Oh, those who didn't exercise enough?
1: Enough.
0: I got you.
1: Yeah.
2: Gave less.
0: Yeah, if you're going to go to the gym, do it. Hmm. That's how I've half-assed it in the gym before, and it's... You do. You just leave and go, oh, I'm kind of sweaty and grumpy.
3: You feel bad about
1: why
3: it.
0: What's wrong with me?
3: I took a shower and changed my clothes.
2: Right. I could have done this at home.
1: Yeah. You can have a decent workout and not sweat.
0: You can, but when you know you didn't give it your all, it's just the worst.
2: You got gloves?
1: No, I used to. Back in the day when I would really lift.
2: Did I throw the iron around?
1: Yeah. Oh,
2: yeah. What do you bench? What do you bench with?
1: Oh, about 40.
2: No. No, the answer is all of
3: twice your weight.
1: Yeah, right.
2: Yeah.
1: I don't know what I bench now. I do the like a machine rather than free weights.
4: Yeah.
1: So I have no idea what the weight would be. I don't know.
2: You got to do the free weights.
1: I know. I do a combo. What do you do?
2: No good. I told you. I don't even know which gym it is now. Unless I get the email. Oh, that's right. I'm a member there. Yeah.
1: Do you have weights at home that you can use?
2: No.
1: Okay.
2: No, I picked the dog up. She's like 70 pounds.
1: Well, that's a lot. Yeah.
2: Turns out the mini Aussie's not a mini Aussie.
1: Mm.
0: Does your dog stay still when you bench press her?
2: At first. Yeah, <right. laughs> And she tends not to like it very much.
3: I went yesterday for the first time in a while.
1: Did you?
3: Yeah, just did the sauna.
1: What'd you do?
3: I just got annoyed in the sauna with the politics and...
1: People talk in the sauna?
3: Yeah, they talk in the sauna.
1: No.
0: They're talking politics.
1: That's worth canceling your membership for.
3: Yeah, no one's coming there or doing what they're supposed to be doing.
2: Wait a minute.
1: Oh,
2: maybe,
1: my gosh.
2: Maybe I'm onto something, not going.
3: Oh, you are.
2: I'm part of society. I'm contributing to the bottom line. I just won't go to the gym. There.
0: Is there a podcast that takes place in a sauna?
2: Not yet. There's not.
0: Will you start it, Pat?
3: That's a great idea. Except I'd be the annoying person now in the sauna.
0: No.
3: At a home sauna.
0: We'd somehow figure it out. Yeah, we'd figure it out to where it would just be you and your guests.
3: That's a great idea.
0: I think actually, better yet, if it were
3: Kevin
0: stranger.
3: Hart does the ice plunge podcast.
0: Yeah. Oh, he does? Yeah. Uh-huh. Okay.
2: Hmm.
1: Ooh, yeah. That would be...
4: I thought isn't there a sauna one out called Hot Ones?
3: That's the wings.
0: Isn't that about eating
2: wings?
0: Wings?
4: Oh, I've never watched that.
0: You're just being silly.
1: Isn't there a time limit on the sauna?
2: What's it take?
3: Yeah, about 15, 20 minutes.
2: Like put a sauna in the house. Is that
1: it
2: like
1: doesn't
2: a,
1: take much.
2: Is that
1: you
2: like
1: get
2: a
1: $9
2: million? Dollar,
1: no.
4: Oh, really?
1: We've looked at it, actually.
4: I could put one in your house today.
2: Today?
4: I hit the Costco, 50%. I bring it over, we build it today.
1: Whoa.
3: It's so good for your heart.
2: Is this the
1: infrared?
2: No, there's the Three Stooges one where they stick their head out.
3: If that's what you want, we'll get it for you.
0: It's probably close to walk-in closet size, right?
2: Yeah. Yeah. Is that right?
1: It's not too big. You can fit
0: But it's
1: two.
0: Wood.
2: With the rocks and stuff?
4: Yeah.
2: No kidding?
4: Yeah. The steam, all of it.
1: The one I saw was dry, but...
4: Oh.
1: Yeah.
0: Oh, it's dry heat.
3: Yeah, the sauna's dry.
1: With the red.
3: Right.
1: Infrared. Red light. Uh-huh. The infrared thing. It's the hot
0: Not a
1: thing.
0: Schwitz.
3: A Schwitz, yeah.
2: A what?
3: That's the eucalyptus with the Schwitz.
2: I have eucalyptus for Super Shower Saturday.
1: Yeah, I have eucalyptus in my bathroom.
2: The eucalyptus puck.
1: Ooh.
0: Do you have to chew it long?
2: About 10 minutes and you're there. No, you put it on the floor.
0: Koala style.
2: Man, they do love eucalyptus, don't
0: they? They're addicted, man. It's sad.
2: I'm hearing in my head Tom saying, all right.
1: Today, June 22nd, is...
2: National Armadillo Day.
1: National Kissing Day.
2: Oh.
1: It encourages you to reconnect and draw closer to your loved ones.
2: Standard kiss or French kiss or...
1: Well, I think it just says the...
2: Do you make that noise when you go into the French?
0: I go, open your mouth as wide as you can. And then she does. And I go, and then I grab her one hand on the top of her head, one hand on her chin, and I tilt her head back. And then I just plunge my tongue into her mouth
1: God.
3: Women love that. You have to take chances.
0: She swoons.
2: I told you this. I dated a girl in high school. She kissed like a ball jar, a mason jar. She just would not

0: move or anything? Nothing?
1: Give me anything to work with. Just, it was a weird, it was kind of hot, actually, now that I think about it.
2: Yeah. The act of kissing triggers the release of endorphins, which not only boosts mood, but it can also reduce anxiety and lower your blood pressure.
0: But also, sometimes a good kiss can
3: give you a boner.
0: Oh, boy.
4: That's a really good kiss.
1: An orgasm.
2: You can get one from just a kiss?
0: Yes!
1: Of course!
0: An orgasm?
5: Are you kidding me? That's hot!
0: I can get some before the kiss.
5: Yeah!
3: On the way to the kiss.
4: Really?
3: Boing.
1: Oh, man. You're not talking orgasm.
2: No, we're talking the boing.
0: Right.
1: You're just talking chubby. You're loading up the truck.
3: Yes.
1: Okay.
3: You're putting one in the hopper.
1: Okay.
3: Kissing's hot.
2: Yes, I agree.
3: Yeah.
2: I'm a big fan.
1: What would it take for one of us guys to kiss another guy, French kiss another guy?
0: Money.
4: Yeah.
0: It would take an enormous amount of money.
4: Yeah.
2: Would it have to be enormous? Frenched another guy?
1: I never have.
0: No.
1: I'm trying to think if I've actually just...
4: Have you Frenched another girl?
0: Come on.
2: Maybe.
4: All right. I'll take that.
2: Yeah.
0: I kissed another guy on the lips for 1 second.
2: That was it?
0: It was my best friend, Jason. We were in college. And these two girls said, we will make out if you guys kiss. And we didn't even confer. I swear. We just both kissed each other on the lips real quick. And then they made out for 5 minutes.
3: Five minutes.
0: Oh, it was. And then we each made out with them.
1: Whoa.
0: It was a rad night.
2: You know, Katy Perry's song is right. You know, girls know how to kiss.
1: You know what you are. You're a swinger is what you are.
0: Oh, man. It was great.
1: Man.
0: That was a fun time. Columbia, Missouri.
2: Aww.
1: Gem of the ocean.
0: It's also the same night I
2: yes
0: fell asleep in my clothes, passed out in my clothes, and woke up, wet my jeans.
4: Were the ladies still there to witness?
0: Everybody was still
3: there. Wet your jeans.
1: As a matter of fact, I think they stood around watching while I wet my jeans.
0: It was terrible. That was a long
1: drive. Is that
0: drive
1: a good party?
0: St.
1: Is that a good party or a bad party? Standing around watching someone's passed out. Wetting themselves.
0: Oh, that's a good question.
2: I've never seen that happen.
0: That's a good question.
1: I think that I say that's a good party.
2: I would be sad.
0: Chick and I were at a party where we watched a man standing.
1: Three guys.
0: Yeah.
1: At the same time.
0: And they all willingly just peed their pants.
1: And then,
2: I
1: think all of them, or I know at least one, took a shoe off and poured the urine out.
0: It went down into a shoe. That's exactly how we reacted.
3: Was it a bet?
1: Yeah.
2: What?
1: No, they were doing it for fun.
0: Yeah.
2: That was a party.
1: Yep.
0: And I think they were expecting cheers and they didn't really get any.
1: But it started out a little bit and then it kind of got, oh my God.
3: They're expecting cheers and they got golden girls.
1: Yeah. That was really something. I tell you.
2: I am stunned.
1: I'll never forget it.
0: No. You and I just kind of looked at each other and went, boy, oh boy.
2: It's time to leave, is what I would have said.
1: Is that what it takes?
0: It was a special event.
1: Yeah, it was an event. Oh, it was an event. Yeah.
2: Man.
1: Christy, what's coming up in the news?
2: Well, we're not going to talk about that coming up in the news.
1: Everybody, we have a horny couple on a Ferris wheel. Available.
2: We have police robots being sacked in Dublin, Ohio.
1: And let's take a poll. Who would you, among the guys, who do you want to kiss each other?
0: Yes.
1: You can make any pair
0: combination
1: you
0: want.
1: Me and Josh, me and Jeff. Ace and Pat.
0: Yeah.
3: We've already been there.
1: Whatever. And whatever you come up with, we have to do it.
0: I mean, rules are rules.
3: No, that's a teaser. National we'll see you in two and two.
1: And it'd be funny if you peed on me, too, right? Anyway, we're in the O'Reilly Auto Parts Studios. We will be back. 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
5: Welcome back to the Bob and Tom Show. We're in the O'Reilly Auto Parts Studios. Christy Lee is at the news desk.
6: Yeah!
5: Wow! There's Pat Godwin.
7: Hello.
5: There's Josh Arnold.
8: Hi.
5: There's Ace Cosby.
9: Howdy.
5: I'm Chick. Hello, Jeff Oskey.
10: Hello, sir.
5: How are you?
10: I'm wonderful.
5: No kidding.
8: Happy Father's Day to all you dads. Thanks.
5: Yeah. Oh, you're not a daddy yet, are you?
8: No.
5: Is that on the agenda?
6: You're a cat dad. That counts.
10: That you know of.
8: Cat dad, I don't. It just doesn't count. It counts in the world. It doesn't count.
6: They didn't get you a present?
8: No, but you know what? They were very attentive and sweet.
5: But you, okay. Those are fur babies. How do you feel about that term?
8: I don't really care for that.
5: Me either.
8: I actually gave the cats a present yesterday.
5: Oh, really?
8: Some artificial crab.
6: Oh.
8: Enjoyed it very much.
10: Painted fish?
8: Yeah, exactly. Painted fish.
5: Pomp, pomp.
8: Christy, and I want to applaud you and your ex. You know that your I was going to say current husband, but that's not great.
6: My husband.
8: Yes. I adore him.
6: Well, thank you.
8: And I think he's great.
6: So
8: and,
6: do I.
8: But I love that you and your...
5: Never met him.
8: Daughter, baby daddy, mm-hmm. Your daughter's baby daddy, have a relationship where you guys can spend Father's Day together.
6: Yeah, we spent with his parents and his sister and her husband. It was great.
8: I think that's to be commended.
6: And Andy spent the day with his son, so...
8: And I also like that guy. I like Andy's son,
6: Grant,
8: but I also like your ex.
6: Yeah. It's all good.
5: You just get along with everybody.
11: Everybody.
8: Who do I not like?
5: Boy, oh boy. Am I at the top of this
8: list? No. You're still in the like.
7: Josh, if you would like to be a father.
8: Yeah.
7: I know that you've talked about it before, that you would like to be a dad. I have a slightly used, mouthy 16-year-old available today. Looking for a new dad.
8: Really?
7: Yeah.
5: Okay. Out the door.
7: I can put you in the...
8: Does this person come with any quality? Do they do their own laundry?
7: Lots of baggage. Just lots of baggage. All right.
10: Now, I have a 15-year-old, unwashed hair, a little under the armpits, a little smelly.
8: All right.
5: Attitude?
10: He's a fixer-upper.
6: Yeah. Yeah? Does he do his own laundry?
10: God, no.
6: Uh-huh.
8: I require alone time. Does he... require alone time?
10: He does. Nothing but alone time.
5: Maybe he could come over to the compound. We have brooding contest.
10: Oh, my God. I don't know who'd win.
5: You know, I got a text yesterday from the mother of one of the kids. I'm not sure, or two of the kids. I'm not sure which one it was. But she said, Happy Father's Day. And I sent back, thank you. And thank you for your part.
8: Yes, very nice.
7: How about that's that? Very sweet.
8: I also commend you guys, and I love.
5: I ain't a gentleman.
8: I love her.
6: I do too.
5: She's all right.
8: Yeah,
5: she's okay.
6: She's very
5: a good
6: sweet.
10: It's called acceptance. That's how you get through.
6: Yeah, I've never met.
8: I've never met Jimmy's mom.
10: Yeah, she's very nice.
8: Yeah. I should. Should I just go over there and knock on the door and go, "Hey, I'm Josh Arnold."
5: Would you have a problem, Josh, dating your Jimmy's mom?
10: No, not at all.
5: No kidding.
10: No, he's got a job.
5: But wouldn't it be nice? if he would check in with you first as a common courtesy.
7: No.
5: I'm trying to not have a car waiting for you in the parking lot when the show's over.

0: I would do that.
1: It would be Colin Kurtz.
0: I go, Pat, look, we met something. There was a spark, man. Spark, I don't know what to do about this.
2: Yeah, if you're a friend, I guess you have to say that. You have to.
3: Well, of course.
2: Right. Yeah.
1: You know what? I have a little something here for Josh, and I know what tickles his funny bone. Sony's artificial intelligence table tennis robot named Ace defeated professional tennis table player Mia Kihara under official International Table Tennis Federation rules, and here's what it looked like. And they're calling this a robot.
3: Oh, it looks
0: Look at that thing.
3: Oh, my God.
0: I mean, it looks like something you'd see at a car factory.
3: Yes.
1: It's no contest at all, right?
4: Yeah, let's see. Whoa. Let's see. When he can beat a guy, then we can be worried.
3: That is huge.
2: It's got Timothy Chalamet out there.
0: Yeah, I mean, it does look like it's on an assembly line, and it's nuts.
1: He's going at it. Wow.
3: That's amazing. Well,
0: now we need to shut it down.
1: That's exactly. It's getting carried away.
0: Oh. Can you imagine if you handed that thing a sword?
1: Right?
0: Yeah. You couldn't get near it.
1: Or a gun?
3: No, thanks.
1: Anyway.
3: British authorities are looking for a couple who were getting intimate on a Ferris wheel.
0: Was it the eye in the sky?
3: The pair was caught on the ride at the Download Festival in Leicestershire, where revelers were waiting for Guns N' Roses to take the stage.
0: Yeah, that sounds like something that would happen at a GNR concert.
1: Yeah.
3: The couple could be clearly seen by those below.
0: Axl Rose can be clearly seen, too, these days.
3: As the Ferris wheel's cabins have see-through walls.
0: From space.
1: Yeah, gain some weight.
3: Footage online appears to show the woman on her knees in front of the man's groin.
1: Yes.
3: And another clip appears to show her gyrating her hips back and forth while the man stands behind her.
0: I see.
3: Police are now trying to identify the pair.
1: I've heard tell
0: and give them high fives.
3: I doubt that.
1: Wow.
3: What, you've heard of the gyrating?
1: Yeah, all of that.
3: Oh,
1: yeah.
3: Okay.
0: Did you know in England they call high fives kicklesmins? Isn't that odd?
2: Yeah, different word for it.
0: I know, it's really
2: phrase.
0: Weird. Yeah. They're silly.
1: That is very interesting.
0: I knew jargon was going to come out.
1: Uh-huh.
0: But I got scared.
3: Oh, I should look this up. Yesterday, I saw some Victorian terms that should come back into use. I need to look that up and see if I can find it for us.
0: We do one of those lists once a week.
3: I wanted you to feel at home.
2: Yeah. Get some dictionary words that are new.
4: Save it for tomorrow.
3: Okay.
0: That is fun, though.
1: Have you seen the articles where all the fans from all the World Cup teams are here and they can't get over that we have ice in our soft drinks?
3: Oh, yeah.
0: I remember, whenever you go over there, you can't get over that they don't.
1: Go ahead, order a Diet Coke in London.
0: See if you get one cube.
1: Here's a 100-degree Diet Coke.
4: If you want to see pure joy, there is a video out of some Japanese tourists at a Texas barbecue, and they cannot believe that these beef bones are, that people eat these. Like, they are so happy. Like, you've never seen such joy on two people's faces.
1: Convenience.
4: You have to find.
0: What kind of fish is this?
1: Convenience and consumer culture that World Cup fans just can't get over in the United States of America, USA, USA. Uh-huh. Free refills.
4: Oh, yeah.
0: Yeah. Uh-huh.
1: International visitors constantly amazed. Complimentary endless drink refills.
0: I did, but they are answering a lot of why are a lot of Americans so fat?
4: Yeah.
3: Oh, God, yes.
4: Well, I didn't realize they don't have coffee refills over there. You have to pay for coffee refills in Europe.
1: And what?
4: This lady was blown away at the Waffle House that they just came back and kept filling. They're like, that's $4 worth of coffee every time.
3: Yeah.
4: You're getting for free.
3: She was giving a 10 out of 10 to the Waffle House. She loved it.
0: Yeah.
3: Oh, yeah.
1: The visitors for the World Cup in America can't get over Ride on Red.
0: Oh,
1: widely.
3: A lot of people here can't.
1: Accepted. Traffic rule, turning Ride on Red. Appreciated convenience here. It doesn't exist in most of the world. Ugh.
0: There's a traffic light near Oskay's house that's where we fish a lot.
4: Yeah.
0: That's a left on red. And the sign says you can make a left after you come to a complete stop.
1: No kidding.
0: Yeah.
1: Let's see. Friendly strangers.
4: Yeah.
1: That they can't get over.
4: They were saying everyone says hi.
1: Yeah.
4: They couldn't believe it.
0: That doesn't really happen in Europe.
1: I don't think. people don't say hi to me. I don't know what.
3: They don't?
1: Vast supermarkets. The visitors for the World Cup have said mind-boggling size of United

0: United States grocery stores and the endless aisles devoted to one single category.
1: I don't like, some people are...
0: Especially the cereal section. They can't get over
2: that's
0: it.
2: That's true.
3: Yeah.
1: It's a whole aisle.
0: It's a whole aisle of cereal.
1: And I say that's to be celebrated. I don't like the negative. See, everybody, all these other countries are seeing what kind of... we have too many choices.
0: No, that's right.
1: No.
4: Too much.
1: No, it isn't.
4: It's too much.
3: It's awesome.
0: What's coming up, Christy?
4: I don't know.
0: I'll bet you.
1: I don't know.
0: We'll be back with that. That qualifies.
4: We have
1: What would, if your cereal aisle, you say it's too much, two cereals that you...
4: Corn Chex.
0: Wrong.
4: Corn Chex and...
0: Raisin Bran, Honey Nut Cheerios, you don't need anything else.
4: Corn Chex and probably multi... What is the Cheerios...
0: Oh, you are.
1: Oh, the multigrain Cheerios.
0: If you say Mueslix, we're going out.
4: Oh,
0: in the
4: no! It's not the multigrain Cheerios. The honey. What is it called?
2: Honey Nut Cheerios.
4: No.
0: Ditchweed.
4: It's a Cheerio that's kind of sweet.
2: Honey O's.
0: What cereal is in your cabinet at home for you to eat?
4: Grape Nuts.
0: Yes.
4: Shredded Wheat. And Corn Chex right now.
0: How is that dinette set coming? Table legs made?
4: No, I have fiber issues.
0: Yeah. We'll be back with Christy's fiber issues. We're in the O'Reilly Auto Parts Studios. 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
10: Good Monday morning. I'm Jeff Rowland at the Shoals Insider News Desk. Here's what's trending this hour in Shoals area news. A Muscle Shoals man is in jail this morning accused of threatening the Colbert County Sheriff and Colbert County District Judge Chad Smith. Investigators say that last Wednesday, 34-year-old Tyler Eugene Campbell sent a threatening text that he was going to cash in on his Second Amendment voucher to kill a domestic terrorist. Later in the text thread, Campbell stated that the sheriff and Judge Smith better stay away from him. Campbell stands charged with making a terrorist threat first degree. He also stands charged with possession of drug paraphernalia, possession of marijuana second, and DUI, as Campbell was apprehended on 2nd Street. Campbell is being held in the Colbert County Jail on a $22,000 bond. A Franklin County woman is facing drug and manslaughter charges following a death investigation in Phil Campbell. Investigators say it was all caught on closed circuit camera. Authorities say Beverly Dyer is charged with the death of her roommate, Ronnie O'Kelly. O'Kelly died at his home on Winstead Road back on June the 2nd. Franklin County deputies tell Shoals Insider that home security video captured Dyer giving O'Kelly methamphetamine just before he collapsed and died. Dyer is being held in the Franklin County Detention Center without bond. You're up to date. That's what's trending this hour in Shoals Area News. I'm Jeff Rowland at the Shoals Insider News Desk, your news authority.
11: From the Way 31 Storm Tracker Weather Center, I'm meteorologist Amy Pugh.
2: Warm and muggy out the door this morning in the upper 70s. We'll have a few scattered showers out and about, but as we head towards lunchtime and throughout the rest of the afternoon and evening, we're going to have an increase in strong to severe storm coverage, with damaging winds and heavy rainfall being the main threats, as well as a

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10: 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I skipped. We're at the O'Reilly Auto Parts Studios, the Bob and Tom Show. 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
11: Hello.
10: There's Pat Godwin.
12: Hey, chick.
10: There's Jess Hooker.
13: Hi.
10: There's Josh Arnold.
12: Jess Hooker was dabbing her eyes like she was at a funeral.
10: Yeah, a little bit.
12: What's up?
13: I got a watery eye this morning.
12: Oh, yeah. Boy.
13: I think I got some moisturizer in it.
12: That'll make it water. Yeah.
10: There's Ace Cosby.
14: Hello.
10: I'm Chick McGee. Hello, Jeff Oskey.
15: Hello, good sir.
10: And this came across my timeline on Instagram.
12: Hello, you need a wet wipe?
10: Over the... No, Josh.
12: I'm silly.
10: Have you seen Barney Rubble tells a dick joke? Have you heard this? Have you seen this? Have you noticed this?
12: No.
10: It's audio and video, and I think it'll go up here, and let's listen together, shall we? They're going to the costume.
12: Is this from an actual show?
10: Yep, this is an actual...
16: Here we are, Barney Boy, costumers. What kind of costume you going to get?
17: Well, I'm going to get something that makes me look tall.
16: How about another head?
17: Another one? What do I need three of them for?
10: Three heads?
12: Wow. That's legit?
11: That was in the
12: cartoon.
11: There's
12: no other way.
10: No!
13: I don't know what else it could be.
10: What else could it be?
12: Yes.
10: Except for we're going to put in one for us this week, boys. To hell with the kids.
11: That's
10: I
11: great.
10: Guess. Right?
11: Yeah.
10: Or is it AI? You don't know. You can't enjoy it, you know, in the proper...
12: That is true.
10: Man. If it is, it looks great.
12: Right.
10: Barney now has three heads.
12: What do I need another one for? Oh, rubble.
10: I want something to make me look taller, and Fred, his best.

0: friend goes, how about another head?
1: You did. his best pal.
0: His best friend. They spend all their time together.
2: Yeah, they're not nice to each other.
0: No,
1: Barney might be packing. I mean, Betty.
0: Yeah.
1: Yeah.
0: Yeah, those short guys, yeah. The shorter guys.
1: Was it true that for a while there, Flintstones Vitamins didn't have a Betty?
3: Oh, that's true.
1: There was like one of the characters was missing, and then finally.
0: I thought it was Dino.
1: There was one.
3: Dino was there from this.
1: Because I feel like Dino was a favorite as a kid from.
3: He was. My brother got into the medicine cabinet and ate all the purple ones one time, and we had to call Mr. Yuck.
1: Like, oh, right.
3: He didn't know what to do. So we had to call him.
1: Is the Mr. Yuck sticker still out there?
3: I don't know. That was everywhere when we were kids.
0: Mr. Yuck, yeah. What did you ingest? Well, Mr. Yuck, you want to vomit that.
3: Yeah.
0: Right away. It's eating your inside.
1: You think
0: right
1: anybody
0: now.
1: Called Mr. Yuck because they just didn't care for their meal?
2: Betty Rubble was the glaringly missing character from Flintstone Vitamins for nearly 30 years.
1: Yes, my gosh.
2: The vitamins launched in 1968.
0: Huh.
1: They were every morning before school. My mom would.
2: Her omission was due to manufacturing issues with her thin waist and the fact that the mold looked too similar to Wilma's. Instead, the Flintmobile car was included. She was finally added to the lineup in December of 1995, replacing the Flintmobile.
1: I didn't even know the Flintmobile was
3: there. Are they still available?
1: I hope so.
2: Yeah,
4: they're still out there.
3: Okay.
2: Yeah.
0: Do you remember Flintstones?
2: Flintstones with with iron is what my daughter took forever because she's got some iron issues.
0: Flintstone
1: heavy flows
0: building blocks. They were these styrofoam, and they looked like. They were, you put them together.
3: Look like stones?
0: They look like stones.
2: What? Okay.
1: That's fun.
0: Yeah. I love that toy.
2: Aww.
1: Those were the bedrock of the
5: Are
1: toy.
5: Are you sure your dad just didn't bring some rocks in from outside?
1: Yeah, candies are the stone brand.
5: Yeah.
0: I'm not sure, but I'm, I remember it was, it seemed to be styrofoam.
5: Oh, okay.
1: I remember I would play with a rock every time we got a roll of caps because we weren't allowed to have cap guns.
2: Oh, yeah.
1: Just take the roll of caps out to the sidewalk.
2: We've all been there.
0: I remember playing with mercury, liquid mercury.
2: Out of the thermometer? You broke the thermometer?
0: No, my dad worked in a factory, and they used mercury at the... I put mercury in my Pinewood Derby car, and it... I won one race, but it was because the mercury would shift and it would give it a little goose when it go down the
1: Nice.
0: Road. Yeah, but I played
2: with it. Did you get disqualified, DQ'd for that?
1: Is touching mercury...
0: I think so. It's not good. Yeah.
1: I mean, I know ingesting, obviously, no good, but...
3: My dad and his siblings did the same thing, that their dad would bring it home. And
1: well, if you've ever seen it in person, it's fascinating.
3: It's like Blubber. Do you remember that movie?
5: Yeah.
3: How you see that move? That's what it looks
1: like. Yeah, but it's insane. Yeah. I've never touched it.
3: Mm-mm,
1: but
3: me neither.
1: Oh,
4: that's where the term "mad as a hatter" comes from, right? From working with mercury.
0: Yeah, because they would use that to shape the hats.
4: Right.
0: And, yeah.
1: Odd. Did you know mercury is also the name of a planet?
0: Huh? No, it's not.
3: And a car.
1: Shut up.
2: And a space mission. Where are we going with this?
1: What I'm trying to do is get Tom to call.
3: He's actually on a plane right now.
1: I don't think it matters.
0: Oh, no.
4: He'll find a way.
0: His hair's standing, what's left, standing back on his neck.
1: Right.
0: They're doing something. They're not having fun. I know that. I think I have a picture of the Flintstone building blocks. I think they might be...
3: Would you leave Jason alone?
0: This is very important to me. This might be one happy moment for my daughter.
1: Could you make a fort with them?
0: Yeah. Yeah, you could make a Flintstone home.
2: Oh.
0: They would build, building blocks.
3: Wow. Also, they were little. They weren't like life size.
0: No, they were bigger than you'd think they were. They come in this giant...
2: Flintstone's building boulders.
0: Building boulders.
1: Oh, look, there's pebbles.
0: Yeah. It looks like Pebbles is on a one of those toilets for kids. Uh-huh.
3: We had styrofoam bricks, the red bricks. Do you remember those that you could build with? They were like life size. Yeah.
0: I remember,
2: remember those.
0: Monday Night Football put out red bricks that you could throw them at Howard Cosell when he was talking. I remember that.
3: Nice.
0: Boy, we would be driving Tom crazy right now.
1: As a little boy, there was only one reason to have those little toy bricks, and that was to build a wall and just run through.
3: Oh, yeah, absolutely.
0: Yeah. Absolutely.
3: Yeah.
1: I get a lot of joy out of watching kids build something with Legos and then just destroy it.
3: Sure. Or watch their sibling destroy it. That's
1: different, isn't it?
3: Yeah.
1: Yeah.
3: But we did it. Yeah.

0: just watch and then just come over and just kick it just across the room. Horrible.
1: Authorities in Florida have arrested an elderly man for street racing. The Lake County Sheriff's Office says a deputy spotted two vehicles that appeared to be racing on U.S. Highway 27 and County Road 33. In a 45-mile-per-hour zone, a red Corvette was clocked traveling 125 miles per hour, while a gray sports car, 110. A deputy pulled over the 85-year-old driver of the gray sports car, who allegedly said he was just having a little ride in his favorite car. He was arrested for excessive speeding and street racing. Okay, I got to know what the gray sports car is.
2: I'm Vin Diesel.
3: I think I've gone 120 out here on the...
1: No,
4: I'm kidding.
5: No, I don't think. I bet you've done it.
0: No.
6: My dad a few years ago got pulled over for speeding in his Corvette, and the clock or the cop comes up. He goes, "I got you doing 90." He goes, "Oh, you caught me early." The cop goes, "That's gonna be a ticket."
5: Yeah.
1: He did not say that.
6: Yeah.
1: Yikes.
5: Sometimes it's worth it.
3: Your dad's kind of a badass, isn't he?
6: Yeah, more than I am.
3: Yeah. Okay. All
6: right. But that's not hard.
3: Do you find the kind of car that was speeding?
1: No.
3: That he was using? I bet it's like a Nash Rambler or
1: no,
3: something.
1: No, I bet it wasn't. See, this is a bad reporter. How do you not tell what
6: Well, they
1: car
6: may
1: car
6: have never caught the other car, so they don't know what
1: But
6: it
1: he
6: is.
1: Was in the gray car. The red vet is the one that got away.
6: Oh, I'm sorry.
1: Okay. See, it's just like Honey Nut Cheerios.
3: Little
1: it's
3: red,
1: all good.
3: It was a little red car.
0: What's the fastest you've gone, Christy?
1: Driving or riding?
0: Driving.
3: Oh, jeez. Is it faster riding?
5: For me, it is.
1: Faster riding? Oh, absolutely.
0: Yeah, same.
1: Well, because I've been in a two-seater. So
0: yeah, same.
1: You know.
0: Oh, right.
5: We mean on street.
0: Oh, okay.
1: God, that's a great question. I don't know. I would probably say 125.
0: Yeah.
3: I'll tell you this. Pat McAfee just got his Tesla a while ago. It took me out here, and we went 112. In like, I don't know, 7 seconds?
5: Wow.
3: It was nuts.
7: As a passenger, you went 112?
1: I had an Uber driver in a Tesla one time when they were first, you know, nobody knew what they would do. And he goes, "You want to see what this will do?" I go, "Yeah, I do." And I almost threw up. I mean, it was so fast.
3: The Tesla,
1: seriously.
3: There was so much I did not expect the G-force.
1: Me either.
5: Wow.
3: It was crazy.
1: It was unbelievable. But
3: it was not good.
5: 120, my buddy did, and I was furious.
6: What kind of car were you guys in?
5: I might get windbagged on this because we might get somebody saying, because in my mind, this doesn't sound possible, but he drove a Dodge Neon. Was it possible for those to go 120?
0: Sure, probably.
3: Okay, they had souped up ones.
5: Okay. So, and I was just so mad.
3: Aren't those PT Cruisers now Dodge Neons? Didn't they make them?
1: No.
5: I don't know.
3: But I'm pretty sure they did.
1: They might have taken the engine out of a Dodge Neon and put it in a PT Cruiser.
3: No, I think the chassis, and they put the they put the whole thing. They just put
5: it. You ever driven a PT Cruiser?
3: No. Yeah.
5: Turn radius of a school bus.
0: Yes.
5: It's so weird.
0: It is weird.
5: It's the size of a go-kart, but
3: I can't turn. Yeah. Hey, let me tell you about Simply Safe. We love it here at the Bob and Tom Studios. And did you know, I don't want to scare you, but this is true. In the United States, there's a break-in every 26 seconds. 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
2: Welcome back to the O'Reilly Auto Parts Studios. It's the Bob and Tom Show. Christy Lee is at the news desk.
3: Yep. Yep.
2: There's Pat Godwin.
4: Hello.
2: I loved your song about pickleball.
4: Well, thank you.
3: Have any other songs for us today?
2: Aren't you going Tons. To do? Aren't you going to do a song about
4: a little Father's Day tribute in a little bit?
2: Parenting.
3: Like. Little man.
2: Yeah. Parenting. There's Jess Hooker.
5: Hi.
2: There's Josh Arnold.
6: Father of mine, tell me where have you been? That's a tough song on Father's Day.
2: What about Cat Stevens, Father and Son?
6: I love it.
7: I am old. You are young. Therefore, I hate you.
8: You have your whole life ahead of you.
7: You're so young, and I'm finished.
9: My God, your youth.
8: I wanted a daughter. Look at you. You have a penis.
7: Look at you.
3: I like that song.
6: It is. I like it, too.
7: I am old.
2: What?
3: Yeah.
2: There's Jeff Oske.
10: Hello, sir.
2: There's Ace Cosby.
11: Cats in the Cradle.
6: Oh, boy.
3: Oh, yeah.
2: Yeah.
3: There's another
10: boy's all grown
3: uplifting.
10: Up, doesn't have the time,
2: doesn't
10: does
2: care.
10: I listened to that song in the car with my father, and I was tearing up, and I looked over at him, and he looked me in the eye and called me a pussy. I'm
2: See, but that,
10: not making that up.
2: That builds. No, that's horrible. Yeah, he shouldn't have done that.
10: I love it.
2: We wouldn't have.
10: I laughed so hard. It made my day.
5: Is your dad one of those guys when you meet people that worked with him or out in the wild or in the community and they're like, your dad is the sweetest, nicest guy?
10: My father, at his retirement, had gentleman after gentleman go up. He is the most patient man I've ever met. This man is a gem. He worked with me. He helped me learn my job. And me and my brother are standing up across the room. Who the hell are they talking about?
5: Yeah.
12: He couldn't stand those guys, but he was at work, so he treated them okay, and then went home and just took it out on
10: you. Oh, yeah. They all, person after person, oh, he was so patient with me. Like, who are you talking about?
2: I don't know if you guys got a chance, but Father's Day celebration, every now and then, I'll put up a picture of my father and I.
3: I saw that.
2: In 1976. I don't know if you caught this yesterday. But, this is not AI. This is absolutely a picture of my dad and I, and I'm 18, and he would have been, oh my gosh, 38, 37, around there.
3: Ah, okay.
2: Yeah. And here we are sitting on a love seat, and there, I'm the one on the right. Yeah.
6: Yeah, it's awesome.
2: That's him.
10: That is a
3: Your
10: cool
3: dad
10: picture,
3: really
10: man.
3: Cool.
2: He looks like somebody, but I can't.
6: A little Bob Seger-ish.
2: Yeah. Yeah.
3: He had that big 80s hair. With
6: but a handsomer Bob Seger.
2: Yeah, and the big thick beard.
3: 70s, yeah.
6: You got his good looks.
2: Eventually, sort of, yeah. Okay, I'll take that.
3: Boy, did he always have that beard and mustache?
2: No, he was he was clean cut.
3: Because I was going to say, I recall pictures you've shown before that didn't.
2: She didn't like a beard.
3: Oh,
6: if you had to guess, who took that picture?
2: Oh, God.
3: Was this after?
2: It had to be my mom. It had to be my mom.
3: So they were
2: picture.
3: Still married when he looked like that.
2: No. Well, they were married, but in typical white trash fashion, they never actually went through with a divorce. They were technically still married, but they didn't live together.
3: They were together at this point.
2: No.
3: Okay.
2: They were together with someone else.
3: Gotcha.
2: But they were still married.
3: Okay.
2: Yeah.
3: I got you.
2: The white trash world. Yeah. Well, you can't afford to get divorced, you know, stuff like that.
3: Or maybe there was a religious component.
2: Or maybe they were still in love. No, I'm kidding. Of course not. It was like a battle zone.
3: Aw. Your father was very handsome.
6: Yeah, good-looking dude.
3: Good-looking guy, yeah.
2: That's like one of the only pictures I have of him.
3: Don't you have one with the white T-shirt on?
5: It's like when he's in his 20s.
3: Yeah
6: kind of a.
3: Yeah.
6: Because he had a pack of cigarettes
3: rolled up in his sleeve.
2: Oh, yeah. And I'm like 10 years old and...

0: As my dad would say, you can't tell if I'm walking or rolling.
1: Oh,
2: well,
1: my God.
2: Oh, those things stick with a kid.
3: Real, real.
0: Yeah. They really do.
4: Yeah,
0: they,
4: parents don't.
1: You know, no, you're right.
0: They hurt.
1: Yes.
0: They hurt.
1: They sure do.
0: Happy Father's Day. Oh.
1: What do we want to talk about? Man, there's so many. Here, we'll go to your hometown, near your hometown.
0: Okay.
1: A police robot in Ohio has been retired after less than a year on the force.
0: I would like...
2: Oh. I'm getting too old for this.
0: the Danny Glover bot.
1: This is in Dublin, Ohio. I don't know if that's anywhere close to London.
0: Outskirts of near Columbus and okay. Very near London, Ohio.
1: Okay.
0: Yes, so, absolutely.
1: Spokesperson Robin Grace of the city ended its trial with the robot cop after it determined the robot wasn't meeting its operational needs.
0: Uh-oh.
1: Named Dabot.
2: I'm on the take.
0: I'm a bent copper.
1: The device was meant to prevent crime, support police operations, enhance the city's emergency response, and provide additional support in high-traffic public places.
0: Isn't this how RoboCop started? Right?
2: Yes.
0: A little bit.
1: However,
2: Detroit got so out of hand, they
0: yeah.
2: needed to...
1: Its patrols did not lead to any arrests, criminal cases, or tickets. It also never identified any incidents requiring a police response during any of its patrols.
2: So it just wasn't doing its job?
0: I can spot a criminal, but I just can't bring myself to arrest him. I feel bad.
2: I have far too much empathy for the human plight. Wow.
1: Yikes. Yeah, I don't... I guess that we won't be seeing RoboCops for a while.
2: Well, the problem is it's not half human. That was RoboCops.
1: Right.
0: Yes.
2: You know, half human, half
1: technology.
2: This might
1: surprise you. I never saw RoboCop.
2: It's a fun movie. It is a blast.
0: That's pretty fun.
3: Oh, yeah.
2: Yeah. Violent as anything, Christine.
0: Oh,
1: all right.
0: Yeah. They just didn't care. Yeah.
1: Scientists say people who have never eaten bugs might be surprised at how much they like snacking on them.
0: You bet they don't. I bet they don't like it.
1: This might be why people who are coming here for the World Cup like our food so much.
0: They eat bugs?
2: Far less bugs, they claim.
1: Bugs. A study from Portugal had participants sample both an insect protein bar, which we've done.
0: Pass.
1: Not good.
0: No.
1: And a cereal bar, while their psychological responses were recorded.
0: I couldn't get past, I'm eating a bug, and I couldn't, my mouth would automatically go.
2: Oh, in this case, did they know they were bugs?
1: I knew you were going to ask me that, and I'm going to say no, I don't know the answer for sure, but scientists expected participants to reject the insect-based product, but instead they appear to be curious about the snack, so apparently they did know it was
2: an
1: insect.
2: Oh, this is good. What is it?
1: And
2: bugs.
1: They often preferred the insect protein bar to the cereal bar. Findings suggest that unfamiliar foods may be judged differently after people actually experience them, and that tasting samples may play an important role in reducing hesitation around insect-based foods.
2: So it sounds like they had no idea. Okay.
0: Or that's some really awful cereal that they compared it to, right?
2: Yes.
0: Yeah, the Mueslix cereal bar. Ooh, there's a twig sticking out of this.
2: Is this a pine cone?
1: This is kind of misleading because in this paragraph, it sounds like they did know they were insects.
2: Oh, okay.
1: It says they appeared to be curious about the snack.
2: Hmm. That tells me, hey, this is good. What is it?
3: Yeah.
1: Maybe. I don't know. It would be great if I had all the details, but sadly, I do not.
2: Well,
1: it's not my fault. Do not hold that against me, folks.
0: All right.
1: Please.
2: Okay. A little behind the
0: folks.
2: Scenes.
1: If you're struggling to get a date, a new survey says you might need to clean your car.
2: Oh.
1: According to the Talker research poll of 2,000 Americans conducted on behalf of...
0: I found Talker talks too much.
1: Yeah, they do talk a lot. Turtle wax.
0: Thank you, Jeff.
1: Nearly 3/4 believe that the way someone takes care of their car reflects how well they will take care of themselves.
0: I went through, I used to have a filthy car with, like, the stereotypically fast food.
1: Right.
0: That was in my early 20s, and now I don't. I went, came out of it.
1: I think we all outgrow that,
0: right.
1: Don't
0: yeah.
1: we? Some people don't.
3: Some people don't.
1: 70% agreed that a messy car is an indicator of a messy personal life. 65% of respondents said a clean, well-kept car suggests someone has their life more put together. If you were going on a date, wouldn't you clean your car before you...
2: Yes.
1: Picked the person up.
0: If you're going on a
2: date,
0: if
2: it needed it,
0: it's like a sales call, right?
1: Yeah.
0: You got a the product is you. I believe it's in Josh's new book.
2: That's right.
0: Sell yourself.
2: Sell yourself. Sell your love.
1: Oh,
0: exactly right. be happier

0: dating someone you deserve.
1: Right. You deserve happiness.
2: You deserve.
0: Deserve.
3: The biggest car-related turnoffs included trash on the floor, lingering bad odors.
1: Oh, God. Yeah. You know, I don't care for this lingering bad odor. The date's fine. Yeah. I'm having fun with you. The meal was good.
0: But now I'm starting to
1: think. But this lingering bad odor.
0: I don't know if it's the car or you.
3: Yeah. Leftover food or drinks. Cigarette smells. Well, I think you're going to know. If somebody's a smoker, their car's going to smell. Crumbs in the seats. And a full ashtray.
0: Ugh. You know, sometimes, though, don't you find that there's nothing like going to a drive-thru and pulling into a spot and eating in your car? Just,
1: yeah.
3: Oh, yeah, absolutely. Oh, yeah,
1: listen to the radio?
4: That's my shame meal. Yeah.
1: Maybe you have the windows.
4: I know exactly where I park in front of the dumpster at the Taco Bell, and I eat by myself.
3: Why don't you drive? Eat and drive.
0: No,
4: I kind of need the. I need to take it all in.
0: You can enjoy it.
4: Yeah. I understand if you're on the road and you need to get back on the road. But no, there's moments where I just need to be alone with my Big Bean Burrito.
5: Who's a survey by?
3: Talker Research.
1: And Turtle Wax.
5: I feel like Turtle Wax was like a big thing like back in the 80s. Like yeah, we all right. waxed our. Do people still wax their cars?
3: I don't.
4: Yeah, they still sell it at like AutoZone and stuff.
5: But I feel like that was a thing. You washed your car and then you spent an hour waxing it.
3: Right.
5: And then, but I've never seen anyone waxing their car anymore.
3: People still do, but yeah.
5: All right.
0: You get the neighbor.
4: I think people enjoy it. I enjoy detailing the inside of my car. I don't like washing the outside of it, but I like, you know, spend a Saturday morning, get it all clean, the shop back, the whole thing. Yeah, that's fun.
3: Yeah, I do too. A guy named Anthony comes over. Yeah.
4: That's awesome too. I've had that happen.
3: Sorry, Jess.
4: No, the lady that comes, she's come to our work before and detailed my car. She'll come anywhere you are.
3: Oh, yeah.
1: Yeah, I need to.
0: I like the guys who come and change your oil in the driveway.
4: They do that.
0: Yeah. I like that too.
3: Yeah. Had them change tires.
0: Yeah,
3: they put new tires on the car
0: and windshields.
3: Mm-hmm.
5: Oh, they'll come out and put a new engine in your car in the driveway now.
0: Damn right they will.
5: Yeah, they're mobile mechanics. They'll come and do whatever you need.
0: I got a guy who comes over and goes, are you sick of your car? We can replace it. Just leave the keys in it.
1: Yeah, that you gave me his number.
0: Yeah.
1: It's been about 6 weeks, but I think I'm looking forward to getting it back.
0: Oh, yeah, no. Yeah. He's either that or he'll bring you a nicer one. How's that?
3: All right.
1: One of my neighbors had the dog groomer come
3: on. Oh, sure. I have that.
1: And, yeah, that's a nice thing, but. Do you think we'll ever get to, and I know there are people, but a van. And
0: never leaving our homes?
1: Yeah, it's a van, and you go sit in the van, and they cut your hair. I know some people go to.
0: No, there's got to be, like, to your home.
1: There are. Rich people. Especially for, like, older people.
4: Do
1: people.
4: It. Yeah, I know that. Yeah.
1: But a company where you go into the van.
4: Yeah.
1: And there was something, I was thinking about this on the porch. Funnier in my head.
4: Yeah.
5: No, that's funny.
4: About no. You.
3: But what would really clean up is if you would go to like a nursing home or something and they could just wheel people into the van and get their hair done.
1: Yeah, but I think chicks, right? The person goes from room to room.
4: Yeah. They do manicures and pedicures at your house. You can hire a woman to come and do that.
1: Really?
2: Yeah, you can.
0: I like the van idea, though.
1: Yeah.
0: Van idea out in the driveway. You go out. Hi, how you doing?
1: I even like it in the summertime, spring, summer, fall. You're just sitting in your driveway.
4: Yes.
0: Oh, yeah.
3: They just come and cut your hair in your
1: driveway.
3: That's how
1: my mom would cut our hair.
4: That's how I would do Max.
1: The back deck. We would go on the deck.
4: Yeah, just buzz his head. Yeah.
3: Grossest things respondents have seen.
1: She threw the hair just on under the deck, though.
3: Well, yeah.
1: So, I mean.
3: The bird use it.
1: I bet that house still, you would just see.
4: All four of you boys just hair just everywhere.
1: Little boy hair everywhere.
3: The grossest things respondents have seen in the car of someone they were on a date with.
4: Oh.
2: Mm.
3: Used condoms.
1: That's really something.
4: Oh,
3: gets worse.
0: Mm-mm. Worse?
3: Dead cat.
1: Come on.
3: It was in a box, but it was still a dead cat.
1: On a date.
3: Yeah. Roaches.
4: Yeah.
3: Maggots. Half-eaten hamburger under the seat. 40 old McDonald's bags. Oh, my God.
4: Uh-oh.
3: I did not do this. Boogers wiped on the seats.
4: Yes.
1: All right.
0: Dried boogers.
2: Over.
3: Moldy gallon of milk in the passenger seat.
0: Oh, come on. Yeah.
1: Look, we're doing the story again. Yes. You know.
0: Hang on a second.
3: We are doing this
1: what's
3: tomorrow.
1: What's his face? Can't wait.
0: You have a gallon of milk in the passenger? Is the seatbelt on it?
3: I.
1: Do you do that?
0: No. Wouldn't you put the seatbelt on it if you got a
1: I have.
0: A gallon of milk in
1: I
0: the
1: do
0: passenger
1: it with my,
0: seat?
1: When I get my propane.

0: tank refilled. Yeah. I buckle it
1: up.
2: Yes, you should.
0: Because I don't need a live grenade bouncing around.
1: Absolutely. That's absolutely.
3: One in four singles admitted they have cut a date short due to their cars, due to the date's car being.
2: Yeah.
1: Man,
4: that's a deal breaker.
1: Goodness gracious.
0: Yeah, but boogers on the seat.
3: Come on.
0: Hey, how
2: that's,
0: are you?
2: That's like first impression. You know what I mean? Like you're getting in all, their car. How this would is you, the first time.
3: I guess you would. How would you see them? I mean,
2: see the boogers.
1: Right, yeah. Are encrusted. You guys saying you never wiped your booger on the
3: yes
1: and the pass in the car underneath?
0: You know what? I am saying that.
4: I'm saying it too.
2: I know. I think it, when my kids were in the car, they were little. They would wipe them like on the back of
0: not
2: the
0: me
2: seat or something.
0: I just wipe my boogers on the soiled underwear I keep under my seat.
1: The kids had a word for it: the booger garden.
0: Yeah.
1: They'd start a little booger garden.
0: Oh. That's disgusting.
1: Yeah. They loved it. They used to like saying boogers.
2: Well, okay.
0: They loved it. Tended to it.
4: Were stopped by anyone?
1: No. No, I let them roam free.
3: Well, let's stop talking about boogers, shall we?
1: Yes, let's talk about everybody's talking nice about cars, beautiful cars.
3: Yes, and everyone's talking about the FIFA World Cup. We all have World Cup fever. I don't care what Tom says. Everyone I know is talking about the World Cup.
0: You know, we don't have to be talking about the World Cup for me not to care about what Tom says.
3: That's true. Hyundai has its eyes on
0: the
3: next...
0: Where were you guys? Now I sound like a jerk.
1: Oh, yeah, you're in big trouble.
3: Hyundai has its eyes on the next generation of talent. 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And engineered EVs with ultra-fast charging capability.
0: We don't like the way you did that copy.
3: Yeah, come on.
0: Let's you take your car.
3: Don't take my car. And they're still doing it every day. Because
0: you can keep reading, but nobody's going to hear you.
3: The future isn't some far-off concept. It's already here. Next starts now. Hyundai, an official partner of FIFA. Coming up, we're going to do history.
1: Yes, we are. I'm looking at it right now. All sorts of stuff. We're in the O'Reilly Auto Parts Studios, and when we come back, we'll be right here. 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
13: 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We're in the O'Reilly Auto Parts Studios. Christy Lee at the news desk.
14: Hello.
13: There's Pat Godwin.
15: Hey, Chick.
13: There's Jess Hooker.
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13: There's Josh Arnold.
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13: Ace Cosby's here.
18: Hey, Chick.
13: Hey, man. There's Jeff Oskey.
19: Three on Wordle, buddy.
13: Three today?
19: Three today.
13: Six. And I still didn't know if it was a word or not, but it took it, and it went, phew. That's Wordle talk for today. Are you going to start doing Wordle? Or

0: You're just going to
1: comedically. I can't.
0: Yeah. Oh, I respect that. All right, fair enough.
1: And or if I do, I can't talk about it ever. You
2: no,
1: know?
3: That's true.
2: Yeah. That's where I'm at with that. Yeah.
4: Really? Have you heard that the Wordle thing is like a baseline connection for people who really don't want to be close to anybody but want to have a reason to talk?
0: That's exactly
4: like,
0: right.
4: Look what I accomplished, that's but exactly it's right. Zero connection.
0: Yep.
4: It's like I don't want to be close to you. I don't right. want to talk to you about your own life, but I'm going to say this because I want you to see what I accomplished.
3: Right. It's perfect.
4: Yeah. I'm the worst people do Wordle.
0: I am like,
3: that's right.
4: Man.
3: That's right.
2: You're not wrong.
0: I'm in like four different groups where I send my results every day. I'm like, hey, yeah. How about this? Huh? Yeah. No, don't text me back. But look at this.
4: Yeah.
0: Oh, yeah.
4: All right.
0: Yep.
1: We have an interesting thing here where if we do something in our lives and we don't discuss it on the air, Tom particularly doesn't think we do anything.
0: Have you? Oh, yeah. Oh, I know.
1: We only do what we talk about on the air.
0: He thinks we're toy people.
1: Yeah.
0: That's absolutely right.
4: No, he kind of just assigns one thing to each of us.
1: Right.
4: And that's who you are as a person completely. Yeah, one-dimensional right.
0: His favorite,
4: in his brain.
1: Why are you talking and not cooking?
4: Exactly. And like a listener said, like, Jess cooks well enough to not be a full-blown lesbian. Like, in Tom's brain, that is how he explains me to people.
0: His comment about someone is, what does he do all day?
4: Yeah,
1: you
4: that's
1: hear that a
4: big
1: lot.
4: One.
0: I
4: yeah.
0: hear that a lot.
1: Mm-hmm. Yeah.
0: Yeah.
1: About and we
0: me.
1: Yeah. give the people the benefit of the doubt.
0: Exactly.
4: Right.
1: That, of course, they're doing something.
4: Yes. Well,
2: of course.
1: Yeah.
2: It's not like something. We go home and just sit.
0: No. Okay, I do. But other than that, I mean, it's time for, let's take a look at history, shall we? April 3rd.
1: Yes.
0: No, June 22nd, of course.
1: Oh, gosh, I was way off.
0: It's the 173rd day of 2026. Almost halfway done, Josh.
1: Oh, you're right.
0: Boy, yeah, only, 192 days left.
2: Yesterday was the summer solstice, huh. So it's only downhill from here.
1: Oh.
0: She's right.
2: Darker every day.
0: June 22nd, 1938, a rematch between American Joe Louis and German Max Schmeling. Joe Louis knocked him out in just 2 minutes and 4 seconds to retain his heavyweight boxing title in front of 70,000 fans at New York's Yankee Stadium.
1: Wow.
0: Let's see. In 1815, I took a little trip. No. 1815, Napoleon Bonaparte.
1: That's funny.
0: See, I always think that's funny. Bonaparte.
2: Uh-huh.
0: Abdicated for the second time as Emperor of the French. Let's see, 1944, Franklin Delano Roosevelt came up with the G.I. Bill of Rights.
5: Yes, the G.I. Bill of Rights.
1: That was actual audio.
0: That was amazing. 1986, Argentine soccer great Diego Maradona scored the infamous Hand of God goal in the quarterfinals of the FIFA World Cup against England, giving Argentina a 1-0 lead before he scored again 2 minutes later to seal the 2-1 victory. And now the Hand of God is OG Ananobi putting it back for the Knicks.
2: Oh, yeah.
0: Winning that
2: That's
0: game.
2: Right.
1: Did they
2: yeah.
1: refer to it as that?
0: They were starting to.
1: Wow.
0: After the game. I don't know if it's going to. I don't know what. I think you have to go to like the patent office and get it. Okay, this is the new Hand of God. And,
1: oh,
2: yeah.
1: sure.
2: Oh, and
1: yeah.
2: then they have to. Yeah.
3: Was it Franco Harris for a while? The
2: couple committees
3: reception?
2: And they've
0: no,
2: on
0: no,
2: it.
0: No, they no. never called that the Hand of God.
3: No. Okay. They should have.
1: No.
2: Well, Ace has his opinion.
0: Oh, well, yeah, it was against the Raiders. Remember that, right?
3: I do not.
0: Okay.
3: It all makes all right. sense now.
0: Though. Oh, one of watch Josh light up. Bruce Campbell, 68 today.
1: Oh my gosh, one of my favorites.
0: What? He's in Bubba Hotep.
1: Is Bubba right? Hotep is a very good movie.
2: Bubba Hotep?
1: Yes.
0: Where Ossie Davis is Elvis Presley. Is that right?
1: Bruce Campbell is Elvis Presley. Ossie Davis claims he's JFK.
0: That's right.
1: And they're in a nursing home together, and they have to fight a mummy.
0: That's
2: what?
0: Exactly
1: it's
0: right.
1: The most ridiculous premise, and it works total. It's
3: great. Real mummy?
2: They fight a mummy?
1: Oh, yeah.
4: A real
1: yeah.
4: mummy,
0: mm-hmm.
4: Pat.
3: You know, a real movie mummy.
1: Yeah.
0: A movie mummy?
1: Yeah.
0: Hmm. Todd Rundgren, 78 today.
1: I'm a fan of you guys.
0: I like Todd.
3: Yeah. Sure, yeah.
0: Todd
2: I
0: guy.
2: Only know one song, but boy, people love him, don't they?
3: What, Banging the Drum?
1: I love Banging yeah. the Drum.
3: Eyes on the Light.
0: That's my least favorite.
1: Don't want to wake.
3: We got to get you a woman.
2: Yeah.
0: No?
4: That's fine.
0: I like,
3: you like that one?
0: What's his ballads. I like his ballads. I forget the name of them. Lindsay Wagner, 77. Wasn't she the bionic woman?
2: She sure was.
0: Clyde Drexler, 64. Amy Brenneman.
2: Amy Brenneman.
0: 62. Marilyn Rice.

0: Cup, our friend.
1: I love her.
2: Oh, we love her. Yeah.
0: 55.
1: She's due to come back in.
2: Yeah. I haven't seen her in a while.
0: Why not?
2: She's been in Alaska or Upper Canada shooting that show.
3: North of North.
2: Yeah. Yeah.
3: It's a really good
1: show.
3: Doesn't
1: she have like a marmot or something?
3: Does she really?
1: Or a Percival?
0: I think she has a golden retriever.
2: Well, she has a, he's talking about her cat.
1: Yeah.
2: Yeah, she has.
0: She does have like an 8-foot tall cat when it stretches out.
2: It's a very unique cat.
0: It looks like an ocelot or something.
2: Mm-hmm.
0: Ocelots laugh a lot.
1: Sir Ocelot?
0: Yes. Donald Faison, 52. Dustin Johnson, 42. Let's see. What else do we have? Oh, on this date, 1970, Richard Nixon told a lie. And then he assigned an extension of the Voting Rights Act, 1965, that lowered the minimum voting age to 18.
4: And wigs.
0: And maybe one of these years, women will be allowed to vote.
2: When will that happen?
0: Wouldn't that be amazing?
2: Uh-huh. Yeah, that would be.
0: Birthdays.
4: I say these broads get a say.
0: John Dillinger, born on this date in 1903.
4: Dillinger's dude. Only chicken, I know that song.
0: Danny Bailey. Billy Wilder, born on this date in 1906. Chris Christopherson. All the ladies love Chris.
3: Yeah. Mm-hmm.
2: Star is born.
0: Mm-hmm. Watch closely now. Are you watching me now?
2: It's one of my favorite impressions.
1: Such a bad song.
0: Cyndi Lauper. Born on this date, 1953.
1: Does she have a Vegas residency?
2: Or does she?
1: I
2: don't know. I saw her open for Cher. It was awesome once.
1: Wow.
2: Yeah, she was very good.
0: Huh. Really?
2: Yeah.
0: She, I heard she gets a bit chatty now.
2: Yeah, I heard that too at her last tour.
0: During a performance.
2: Uh-huh. Oh,
1: I like that time after time thing.
5: Was she the one that hung out with Captain Lou Albano?
2: Yes.
1: Yeah,
2: he was in her video. Yeah.
5: Like,
2: girls
5: why?
2: Just want to have
5: How
2: fun.
5: Did that?
1: You know, he was a good dad for that.
3: Yeah, he was her dad.
0: He played her dad.
1: What an odd.
5: Yeah.
0: But her mom played her mom.
2: Oh, was that her real mom?
0: That was a real mom.
2: Oh, I didn't know that.
0: Linda? One more thing.
1: Linda Lauper.
0: Remember Henry Hudson?
2: No. Who's either. Henry Hudson?
0: I don't know, but...
1: Hudson brother?
0: I think he... Hudson River, probably. Right?
2: Maybe.
0: Dutch?
1: Oh, yeah, Henry Hudson.
2: When was he
1: Dutch
2: born?
1: Was Reagan.
0: No, that's the Gipper. Henry Hudson set adrift by mutineers, never to be seen again.
2: Oh.
1: Boy, how'd you like to be set adrift by mutineers?
0: Man, oh, man. What, do you think
2: where
0: they
2: drifted to?
1: What river was he on?
0: Hudson
2: River. I hope he was on the Hudson.
0: He was on the Hudson River. You know, this river's named after...
1: Did you know I'm an apologist for the movie Hudson Hawk?
5: Really?
0: I've never watched it, but I have seen highlights of that. Here's the thing that
1: the art heist. Land,
0: that I'm intrigued.
1: I find it entertaining.
0: All right, Danny Aiello,
1: and it's bad.
2: Hudson Hawk.
1: It was a Bruce Willis notorious.
2: Was he a stuntman guy? Is that
1: he was?
2: One?
1: He was he was like a he and Danny Aiello.
0: That's him.
1: They stole art.
2: Oh,
1: and
2: don't think I saw
1: they get embroiled in a
4: Carney,
1: an alchemy scheme. It's Ooh. Really something.
0: Carney,
3: do you think you guys know too many movies?
1: Yes.
3: Okay. I just wondering.
1: But if we didn't, we'd have to talk about
2: Wordle
1: emotions.
0: Yeah, Wordle. Another,
3: yes.
0: And we just sit around and remember things.
2: Yeah.
0: I don't want to do that. Let's
1: I'd have to explore
0: forward.
1: What my inner turmoil, and I'd rather just chat movies.
2: Okay.
3: Fair enough.
0: We're going to do that off the air now. We'll be right back. We're in the O'Reilly Auto Parts Studios. This is the Bob and Tom Show.
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1: Good Monday morning. I'm Jeff Rowland at the Shoals Insider News Desk. Here's what's trending this hour in Shoals area news. A Muscle Shoals man is in jail this morning, accused of threatening the Colbert County Sheriff and Colbert County District Judge Chad Smith. Investigators say that last Wednesday, 34-year-old Tyler Eugene Campbell sent a threatening text that he was going to cash in on his Second Amendment voucher to kill a domestic terrorist. Later in the text thread, Campbell stated that the sheriff and Judge Smith better stay away from him. Campbell stands charged with making a terrorist threat first degree. He also stands charged with possession of drug paraphernalia, possession of marijuana second, and DUI, as Campbell was apprehended on 2nd Street. Campbell is being held in the Colbert County Jail on a $22,000 bond. A Franklin County woman is facing drug and manslaughter charges following a death investigation in Phil Campbell. Investigators say it was all caught on closed circuit camera. Authorities say Beverly Dyer is charged with the death of her roommate, Ronnie O'Kelly. O'Kelly died at his home on Winstead Road back on June the 2nd. Franklin County deputies tell Shoals Insider that home security video captured Dyer giving O'Kelly methamphetamine just before he collapsed and died. Dyer is being held in the Franklin County Detention Center without bond. You're up to date. That's what's trending this hour in Shoals Area News. I'm Jeff Rowland at the Shoals Insider News Desk, your news authority.
2: From the Way 31 Storm Tracker Weather Center, I'm meteorologist Amy Pugh. Warm and muggy out the door this morning in the upper 70s. We'll have a few scattered showers out and about, but as we head towards lunchtime and throughout the rest of the afternoon and evening, we're going to have an increase in strong to severe storm coverage, with damaging winds and heavy rainfall being the main threats, as well as a very low-end tornado threat and a threat to see some small hail. Again, from the Way 31 Storm Tracker Weather Center, I'm meteorologist Lainey Pugh.
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2: 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We're in the O'Reilly Auto Parts Studios. Christy Lee at the news desk.
3: Hey, how's it going?
2: Okay.
3: Okay.
2: Good.
3: Good.
2: There's Pat Godwin.
4: Hello, chick.
2: I think Pat's got a little tune.
4: Ready to go.
2: As Tom would say, a tune coming up here soon. There's Jess Hooker.
5: Hello.
2: There's Josh Arnold.
6: Ah.
2: Playing Mumbly Pig over there. What are you doing?
6: I got a pen. My spam pen.
2: Try not to stab yourself in the hand. That's what I thought.
6: I'm a fidgety guy.
5: He does that a lot. Yeah.
6: Okay. I'm sorry.
2: There's Ace Cosby.
7: Hello.
6: That you guys can't handle it.
2: There's Jeff Oske.
8: Hello.
2: Hi, Jeff. What are you doing over there? Did you find anything else interesting in Tom's area?
8: No.
5: He's got his Dame Edna glasses on today.
8: Oh, yeah.
5: Yeah.
3: What?
6: Oh, I like them.
3: Yeah.
6: I just noticed the pattern. Yeah.
8: Yeah.
6: And big.
2: The ones that I let you use, and I might just let you have those. Last week. Those were
8: gorgeous.
2: Those are more Dame Edna.
8: Yeah, I liked them.
6: That giant shaker, is it salt or sugar?
4: That is a Splendor, right?
6: I think it's one of his substitutes.
5: Yes. Yeah, it's a substitute.
2: Sweetener.
6: Oske just snorted it.
2: Oh, my God.
8: It's equal.
6: Oske legitimately just snorted equal.
2: This has been,
8: did not.
2: This has been stepped Played. On.
6: Did it hurt?
8: No.
2: No. Where were we? News?
3: Oh, I guess.
2: What about...
8: Do you want a little equal there?
6: Why don't we do Godwin's celebration?
3: Has a song for us.
2: Father's Day.
4: Is the band ready, chick? Is the band ready?
3: Father's Day.
2: I don't... Does it go with this?
4: Sugar. Sure it does.
2: Daddy.
4: Oh, daddy. The Father's
3: My
4: Day
3: sugar
4: now.
3: Daddy.
6: Thank you for shooting.
2: Jason is mystified
3: as
2: to
3: what... It's a sugar daddy song, see? Sugar daddy.
4: Breakdating.
2: Jason is mystified as to what background we need.
4: Oh, we need Mom Worked the Farm, which is
3: Mom
4: a Father's Day tribute, a family tribute.
3: Oh.
4: Yesterday was Father's Day. Oh. I took a kernel of truth, comedically stretched it into a comedy piece.
3: Yeah.
4: I think you'll enjoy.
6: I see.
2: That's exactly right.
4: We all know about my father teaching the theater.
3: Yeah.
4: And I stretched that a little bit. Mm. The roles in my family were reversed. Mom worked the farm. She worked hard every day. With a baby in one arm and one on the way. She'd plant the crops and bale the hay. Mom worked the farm while Dad taught ballet. Dad taught ballet with panache and great charm. He would plie with a man on each arm. I played catch with Mom while he soaked his sore feet. After he'd pot to do, he couldn't be a paw to me. Oh, Mom would wear those loose overalls. Daddy wore tights. Man, he had balls. Took care of himself. Worked out every day. Mom drank a beer and watched the LPGA. Mom was home when Dad passed away. His dying words were, "Dolores, I'm..." He never finished. He had to say, "Still in the closet are his clothes to this day." There were men at the funeral, impeccably dressed, well-tailored suits, perfectly pressed. The organist played YMCA. When men cried loudest, Dad's dance partner Ray. Mom's fine since Daddy's been gone, coaching softball and mowing the lawn. She hangs out with Leslie, her best friend since school. They both got new Harleys and rainbow tattoos.
6: Leslie.
4: When I get asked about my parents, all I can say is Mom worked the farm and Dad taught me art and ballet. I'm lost. And fashion and black goes with everything. Music, theater, show tunes

0: And are you a good dancer?
1: No. And I don't enjoy it.
0: So at a wedding, you're not cutting the rug?
2: Not even a slow dance?
3: Not even the hitchhike thing?
1: No, I'm very self-conscious.
0: I'm a master of the old soft shoe.
2: I bet you dance. You dance?
4: Oh, I dance.
2: Yeah, I know Joshy dances.
0: Yeah.
5: Chick, do you dance?
3: No, I don't dance.
2: Ace, you dance?
3: Of course.
2: Okay.
5: Of course.
1: I don't dance well, but I dance.
2: Okay.
3: Well, it's important to
2: enjoy it. I think
3: you enjoy it.
2: Yeah.
0: Do people enjoy you dancing?
4: Oh, yeah.
0: Yeah, see, that's it. That's, yeah, that's
3: you karaoke? You like karaoke?
4: No.
3: No?
4: No.
3: Huh.
4: Can't sing.
3: Well, that doesn't...
5: Well, a lot of karaoke.
2: Yeah.
5: Can't sing. That's the whole point.
0: Yeah, what could you get away with then? If for a guy who can't, I mean...
2: He likes a lot of hip-hop. I bet there's a hip-hop song you could do.
4: Yeah. Maybe back that thing up.
2: There you go.
1: You could do Blister in the Sun or something fun like that.
4: Oh, yeah. The Violet Femme. That's perfect.
2: Yeah.
4: Yes. I would do Violet
1: Kill. That always
2: kills. That's fun. Yeah.
5: And everybody sings with you. So
4: yeah, that'd be perfect.
5: Yeah.
0: I love Violent
5: Femme.
0: Big
5: hand, you
0: Why can't I get just one kiss? Why can't I get? Yeah, I was kicking rock.
5: I saw them in concert a couple summers ago. They were
4: fun. Yeah. They're great. Hmm. What do you karaoke, Josh? What's your jam?
0: I like Brandy before I karaoke. Thank you very much.
1: Uh-huh. Loosen up.
0: I like Brandy. Is that Looking Glass?
3: Yeah.
0: And I like Sex, Marcy Playground, Sex and Candy, I'll do. And then I was sort of famous for a scream sing version of Alanis Morissette's You Oughta Know.
3: Oh,
2: that's fun.
0: Good.
5: To remind her.
3: In the theater.
0: Loved by some, hated by most.
2: Yeah.
0: When I would do that.
4: I'm assuming you're very animated when you're singing. Like,
0: I you, sort of like how I am when I'm talking. A lot of I'm flitty.
3: You are flitty. I've noticed that.
2: Oh, so fun.
3: This is in Gross Point Blank. Wonderful.
5: Strat my stuff.
3: Oh, way early. Wow.
5: You're way early. It's a long intro.
3: Oh, where's the music?

0: wasn't expecting laughs. I got thrown off in my own piece of work.
1: We got time for laughs. We got
0: there,
1: something
0: got
1: to
0: a
1: do
0: song
1: here.
0: To finish.
2: Don't get me laughing now.
3: Boy, very nice.
1: That really happened. Live.
3: No, did your dad teach ballet, too?
0: No.
3: Mm. He just was he a good dancer?
0: No.
3: Really?
0: He was in one Swan Lake or something. Yeah, there's an old man.

0: blister and the
1: Your daughters know this?
2: Oh, yeah.
1: Okay. I'm hoping the youth is still picking up on Violent Femmes.
2: Absolutely.
1: Violent Femmes.
3: Hope they pick it up on the Femme.
2: Christy Downer in.
4: Uh-oh.
2: Man falls to his death during rock concert at Madison Square Garden.
1: Over the weekend,
2: a 51-year-old Paul Cooker of Connecticut was attending the Goose concert with his wife when he fell from an elevated position. I am not familiar with Goose.
4: I've tried to like Goose. I haven't latched on to anything yet.
5: It's a jam band?
1: Yeah.
2: Okay, yeah, they're all right.
4: You know who wants me to like Goose? Spotify is shoving it
1: you know
4: down
1: why?
4: My throat.
1: I'm not really? Kidding.
3: Because of the Elton John element, the keyboard
4: it's
3: element.
4: Unbelievable.
1: Because I'm getting it too.
4: Yes. It won't leave me alone.
2: The man was taken to a hospital where he was pronounced dead. The band said it was deeply saddened and heartbroken to learn of the tragic event that occurred. Yeah, it was really sad.
5: And I hope he was having the time of his life.
4: Yeah.
1: What do you think?
2: He was standing on an elevated. Yeah, maybe he was just
1: dancing. What attempted comedy would Tom try to do with this?
2: Yeah,
5: that's a fun game of what horrible joke is he going to do?
2: That's kind of what I was wondering. Why would I do this story? But
5: that's awful. There's no good joke there.
1: He had something.
5: Goose? Yeah.
6: Probably some goose and gander joke of some sort.
4: Well,
5: or getting goose.
1: No, he playing drop goose.
7: He did something. Top Gun.
4: I think
1: Top Gun.
5: Oh, a Top Gun reference? You think? Okay.
4: I think all will be revealed tomorrow morning.
1: Yes.
2: French officials have banned alcohol at music festivals amid a heat wave. According to the BBC, temperatures in parts of the country have reached over 100 degrees Fahrenheit.
1: Oh, is it summer?
2: Some areas, that's really high for Europe. That's
1: well, they need
2: high.
1: To have a summer.
4: Oh, warm. And now here's
2: the office of the Prime Minister, Sebastien Lecornu. I have no idea if that's how he says his name, but it sounds good.
4: Is it Macron?
2: Lecornu.
4: Oh,
2: he said all events organized by the state have been ordered not to serve alcohol, to preserve emergency and health care services, and allow medical staff to focus on caring for the most vulnerable. The alcohol ban coincides with the annual Fête de la Musique, a national music festival that draws millions to the streets across France.
5: Well, you're doing it backwards. There's got to be more booze. Yeah.

0: Yeah.
1: Yeah.
0: Doing Woodstock 99 style. Yeah. More booze and make it cheaper than water.
2: Yeah. And give everyone candles. Go. Yeah.
1: Yikes.
0: I wonder who's performing at that French.
1: I don't know
0: fête
1: who.
0: Fête music.
1: Don't know the line.
3: Celine Dion.
2: Yeah,
1: she's back.
2: She's France.
3: Yeah, she
2: knows French talk. Right?
3: She's so funny.
0: Wait, is her voice is good and everything?
1: Yeah, she says she's going to tour again. Or,
0: oh,
1: I don't know.
0: Good.
1: She might do a residency in Vegas. I don't know. But I know she is.
0: She has a killer voice.
2: She had a humidifier when she was in Vegas that turned it to keep her voice.
0: She got so. That Titanic song, it's easy to take for granted.
3: Yeah.
0: That thing was amazing.
4: Tearjerker, yeah.
0: And then after you'd see the movie, and then that song would come on the radio, and all the emotions would flood back.
1: Yeah.
0: Oh. My gosh.
2: I heard it once, and that was it for me.
3: Really?
1: Speaking of movies, Toy
0: You're
1: Story.
0: You're a robot.
2: I'm unfeeling. You know that.
1: Toy Story 5 debuted with $160 million in domestic ticket sales, easily setting a new franchise record and notches the biggest opening weekend of the year.
2: Woody can get a new hat.
1: Yes, he can. Yeah, Toy Story 4 opened in 2019 at $120 million. And I think it's the most money made over the weekend since 2019 before COVID for the box office. So it's good news for theater owners, which is exciting.
0: I enjoyed it.
1: Steven Spielberg's Disclosure Day slipped to second place with $17 million in its second weekend.
0: I enjoyed that too.
1: So you saw Toy Story 5 already?
0: Mm-hmm. Yeah. That's good.
3: Yeah, I did too. Yeah. I told them at the break, I ate so much popcorn, I made myself sick. It was so good, and I went back and reloaded butter twice.
1: Ooh.
0: Oh, that'll make you sick.
5: That's why your tummy hurts.
0: Come on.
1: Especially since that's not butter.
3: I don't know what it is, but God, it's good.
0: It's better than butter.
2: You get 2 cups and then fill 1 cup with butter, and then put butter in and go into the theater.
3: Oh, that's smart.
6: That way you don't have to get off.
3: That's what I should
0: have. I know this is divisive, but I find the fake butter to be better tasting than the real butter.
2: For what it is, I don't think I could, have real butter.
3: It's
2: I'm
3: a part
2: used
3: of
2: to...
3: the movie experience. Yep. You have to have the fake butter at the movie theater. Mm-hmm. Like, that's how it goes. Yeah.
0: Butter-flavored toppings at the bottles.
3: Yes.
0: And I had my fair
3: Did
0: share.
3: Did you ever put it on anything else?
0: No.
3: No? Okay.
0: That's interesting.
3: I would have dipped, like, a soft pretzel in it.
0: Soft pretzel does seem to be the go-to at a movie theater because... It's available.
3: Yeah, what else could you?
5: Did you ever just shoot a pump directly into your mouth?
0: No.
1: Oh,
0: no.
1: God.
0: I think it's because I...
2: What about the cheese from the nachos?
1: My goodness gracious.
0: No, I didn't do that either.
2: I would.
3: Is there butter schnapps? Was it just butter-flavored
1: butterscotch?
0: Yes, definitely
3: butterscotch. Yeah, but not just butter-flavored schnapps. I might work on that.
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3: Hi.
2: Pat Godwin.
4: Hello.
2: In his martini t-shirt, sweatshirt.
4: Yeah.
2: Yep.
4: Cocktail.
2: Button down, short sleeve. There's
3: some wine on there.
2: Jess Hooker.
5: Hello.
2: There's Josh Arnold, was it?
6: Hi. It is Arnold.
2: There's Ace Cosby.
7: Hello.
2: I'm Chick McGee. Hello, Jeff Hoske.
8: Hey, Chick.
2: Man, we need to take a walk around Tom's area. I really think we're wasting an opportunity.
5: No.
6: Anything really wild over there?
2: Remember, I love that. Tell me about this, Tom. We don't do that new feature too often enough.
6: I know how he gets.
5: He didn't like me.
6: Honestly, I think it was he didn't like me being near him.
4: Behind him, yeah.
3: No, of course he didn't.
2: I put my...
3: And you touched his stuff.
6: Oh, yeah, everything he hates.
2: You guys know this. We all get cold in the studio for some reason at this time of day every day. So I started putting a sweater on, and he comes over and he goes, "Are you cold?" And I go, "Yeah." And I reached out and tried to have him touch my hand. And he recoiled like it was a cobra.
6: Yeah.
2: It was fascinating.
9: You know how, like, most people buy a pack of gum?
5: Mm-hmm. Yeah.
9: Our boss buys the, and you know how they have the display at your gas station?
3: Yeah. Right.
9: He gets the entire display, apparently.
3: Of course.
9: And buys every pack within the display.
6: He orders like he's stocking the snack bar at a Little League field.
5: Yes.
2: Yep.
5: Everything.
2: I would give anything to check out his subscribe and save.
3: Yeah.
2: I don't think he knows how to do that. He probably does.
6: But somehow he's accidentally done it with certain things, because remember he was... It arrives every month, and I only ordered it once.
2: I had 19,000
5: light bulbs. It was something like shoe polish.
6: Yeah,
5: it was the worst thing that he could. It really was. Yeah. And we have so many spoons because he was trying to find the right depth of spoon for his cereal combination. So now we have thousands of spoons, all different kinds, because he couldn't get the right...
3: Did he finally find one?
5: He did, but then he forgets which one it is, and then he orders the other ones. Oh, and then we have so many spoons.
2: So,
5: I need to go to a soup kitchen.
2: So
5: I need to drop them off.
2: Something.
3: There's a new study out there. The first ever 3D map of the ladies' pleasure button has finally been drawn.
2: A 3D map?
3: It's taken three decades for researchers to finally find out how things work for women.
6: So it's the nerves are that
3: the
6: complicated?
3: They are a lot more... vast than they thought.
6: How about that?
3: The male penis, of course, and their nerve network was done in 1998. But it's taken 30 years almost for the woman's.
6: Well, do you want it done right or do you want it done fast?
3: Well, I don't think the guys cared.
2: What is that? Is that?
6: Well, then they're not real men, are they?
2: Is that a joke? You want it done right? That sounds like the end of a joke.
3: Yes.
6: Okay. I'm good at that. Sometimes I'll say things and people often go, "Was that a joke?"
2: I want it. If you tell me it was a joke, I'll laugh.
6: Yeah,
3: from the New York Post, considered one of the least studied organs in the human body, can I say clitoris?
2: Clitoris?
6: You can say clitoris in a doctor's office, sure.
3: Has long been shrouded in cultural taboos.
2: You know, shrouded, that's the problem.
3: Uh-huh, which has hindered research into the pleasure center for females. Despite the references dating back a long time ago, they have found out that it's a rather complex organ rather than the pea-sized nub many thought it was.
6: I don't like pea-sized nub.
5: I feel like there's a thousand other ways we could have said that.
3: Yeah. I didn't write this. I'm reading it.
5: Right.
3: Yeah. Yeah.
2: I think pea-sized nub brings it home.
5: Pea-sized? I don't think that's right.
6: Well, they vary, don't they?
5: Yeah, I guess they would.
2: Oh, yeah.
6: Some are snow peas, though.
2: There are guys who, the bigger the better on that nub.
6: Yes, there are.
3: The scans revealed that the main sensory nerve running to the clitoris doesn't simply taper off, as older anatomical models suggested.
6: It goes all the way up to the nose.
3: It splits into several branches, forming a tree-like network inside and around the pleasure organ. So it's a lot more complicated, of course it is.
2: Christy said clitoris as if she'd stepped in something.
3: Well, I'm afraid.

0: She's shy. She's she's
1: I'm afraid I'm going to be in trouble.
0: She's
1: for
0: chaste.
1: That.
0: Is what she is.
1: Yeah, right.
2: Still, you reclaimed your virginity, didn't you?
1: Oh, yes. I had it recreated.
2: Isn't that nice?
1: Yeah. Hymen reconstruction.
0: Christy, you are absolutely chaste. Guys are chasing you everywhere.
1: Yeah, so this could be very, the findings could be very significant for pelvic operations. People that.
2: Oh, Christy, you.
1: Yes.
2: You think. Us being guys, we care about that.
1: Yeah, I know. Yeah. That's why it took 30 years before it done.
0: Real men care, ladies.
3: Yeah, well, just for the record, women are doctors, too. You could have done the research.
1: Well. I'm not a doctor.
0: Well, he's saying.
3: I'm saying the you're waiting for us men.
4: Why don't
3: you get on it, ladies?
4: I think it wasn't funded until now.
0: Yeah. Oh.
2: I thought you were going to say it wasn't fun.
1: It wasn't fun. No, we had a long time. We couldn't find it either. Yeah.
2: I have an amazing email from our listeners.
1: I love it.
2: This is from Ron Gibbons.
1: Okay, Ron.
2: All right. Longtime VIP listener, first-time emailer. My father, Ron Gibbons, turns 99 today.
0: Wow.
2: He is Lowe's oldest employee and still drives to work.
1: Aw.
0: That's great.
2: He was featured on NBC Nightly News for Lowe's. You want to see him? Google Lowe's. Oldest employee. Also, he is Billy F. Gibbons of ZZ Top's first cousin.
1: Aww.
0: How about that?
1: Look at that.
2: How about this for a letter?
1: Yeah.
2: Have a great Monday. We can't wish him a happy birthday. We can't. No, Ron Gibbons, it's his birthday and happy birthday, but we can't do
0: it. It's technically illegal, I believe.
2: Right. Yeah. Well, then we'd have to.
1: Well, then we start doing everybody's and it just takes up all the time.
0: No, we get fined every time we say happy birthday
1: to that.
0: That's
1: a bad deal.
4: I didn't know that.
2: And how did you miss the story, Christy? Today's National Onion Ring Day.
1: Oh, I had National Kissing Day.
3: Oh, speaking of
0: an odd mix.
4: Yeah.
3: We got a letter about that from Dave. Says, hey, crazy crew, you were talking about French kissing. I wondered if Christy ever Australian kissed a girl.
1: I don't know what that means.
3: It's the same as French kissing. You use your tongue. You just do it down under.
1: Oh.
3: That's from Dave.
1: No, sorry, Dave.
0: So the answer's no there?
1: No. Sorry,
3: Dave. Have you kissed a girl, Jess? Have you made out? Have you tongue
4: kissed? I've not. I've not made out with a girl. No.
3: No French kissing.
4: No, sorry.
1: I'm more lesbian than you.
2: There's still time.
0: Boy. I saw that movie on Lifetime over the weekend. I'm more lesbian than you. Starring
2: Christine. Starring Helen Hunt. And I've always thought that. But,
0: I could see why, my
4: sorry to disappoint. There are some female listeners that are like, hey, when you're ready to go, I'm ready. And I'm like, all right.
2: You never know.
0: We had a gay listener doubt that I had gay friends because sometimes I make jokes or whatever. But I have a lot of gay friends.
2: No, you don't.
0: I have one gay friend. This is where you say no, you don't. No, you don't. I saw a movie with a gay guy.
2: Wrong.
4: Wrong. Your range of jokes. Like, kind of paints you in a corner that you're not. Yeah, I've got to be honest with you. Like, people think a lot of things about you based on emails. Yeah, and I promise that Josh is joking 99% of the time.
5: Yes. That 1%.
3: Though he does agree that teachers are overpaid.
4: Oh,
3: you do
4: true.
3: Believe that.
4: That is true.
0: I've never had a teacher get mad at me for that joke.
4: No, they love me.
6: Josh angers America.
0: Because they know that I'm clearly
1: joking.
0: Of course
1: you're kidding. Course.
0: And if you don't get it, listen to something else. You think I give up?
1: Well. Authorities say a driver in Florida who crashed on a highway attempted to steal the medical helicopter that was flown in to help victims in the other car.
2: What?
1: Yeah.
2: This might be the perfect crime.
1: Riley Farrar was traveling on I-75 when he lost control of his pickup, veered off the road, hit another vehicle. A medical transport helicopter was called to the scene for two people who suffered injuries in the crash. The first responders, while they were preparing patients for transport, said the suspect tried to steal the helicopter, climbed in apparently, tried to hit some controls, but he was not successful and was arrested.
0: Tried to just hit some controls.
1: Yeah.
3: It was a manual, so he couldn't drive it.
2: You can't
1: jump in a helicopter and fly it.
3: No.
4: What is a helicopter steering wheel like? Is it like a plane?
1: It's a.
2: I'm gonna say it's a
4: joystick.
2: Joystick. Is it a yoke?
1: Yeah, like a yoke.
0: What do they call that? A yoke.
1: A yoke.
2: What's in the center of an egg?
1: Is that a yolk.
2: Yolk.
0: That's a yolk.
2: I went to high school with a kid who was a pilot.

0: in Vietnam, and he became a traffic helicopter pilot. And he said, flying a helicopter is like balancing a ball on a ball.
1: And that was Magnum PI.
0: And that was, no, that was TC. That,
1: I know, but I'm saying that wasn't your real life.
0: No, it wasn't at all.
1: You were watching Magnum PI.
0: I think you might be right on that.
2: We know we are.
1: Man, that's amazing.
2: Yeah, that's crazy. That's, oof. Well, you've got to be thinking, how are you thinking you're going to get out of that? My God. Speaking of that, I saw Maternal Instinct. Thanks, Chick.
0: How about that?
3: How bad was it?
0: I told you.
3: Was it so bad?
0: I told you. The daughter, wanted to watch it. And
2: yeah, my daughter, Ava and I were watching it, and we both looked at each other at one point and went, whoa, we didn't know it was going to go
1: Is it a documentary?
3: Yes.
0: Yeah.
3: And I don't know the, can you give a premise without giving
4: it
3: away?
4: Is it like a true crime?
5: Well, it opens up with sort of a
0: Yeah.
3: Oh, it does.
0: Yeah. This lady
2: fakes a pregnancy.
0: Attention seeks. Yeah.
2: Okay. She's an attention seeker.
0: Right.
2: She has some psychotic issues, I believe.
3: Oh, okay.
0: And has a friend who is pregnant at the same time she's fake pregnant.
3: Yeah.
0: And,
3: oh, no.
2: Yeah.
1: Why would you guys watch Unhappiness and stuff?
2: That's a great question. I don't know why we watched it.
0: You feel better about yourself. I don't know what
2: Why does everybody watch those true crime documentaries? Yeah. They're taken over.
1: I get uncomfortable with
0: that. That's what's nuts.
3: I don't like
0: Have
3: it.
0: You seen, 194 million people have watched Maternal Instinct?
2: Yeah. It was like number one.
0: Yeah.
2: On Netflix.
0: It's nuts.
2: And that Crash one is just
5: it's also disturbing.
0: Same thing.
2: So disturbing.
1: And this is where my, I have the opposite of FOMO where it kicks in.
2: Like
1: where I just go, I have no interest in watching what everybody's watching.
0: Oh, really?
1: I know.
0: You're Mr.
1: It's not a great quality.
0: Why don't you? No. Would you care to go over why I watched Tiger King?
1: You know, I did watch Tiger King.
0: Uh-huh. And why did I watch it?
3: Yeah,
1: I think because we were all stuck inside.
0: Because you told me to watch it.
1: We were all stuck inside.
3: Yeah.
0: That's true.
1: But I watched Tiger King like the day it came out, not knowing anything.
0: Oh, so it's okay if you watched the premiere of a nut show?
5: Is then you right? found out he wasn't singing. You found out stuff as you went along.
0: Yeah. Oh, yeah, that's right.
5: Remember?
0: Yeah. He seemed like an okay guy.
3: Is he still alive?
1: In prison?
2: Yeah, he's in prison.
3: Oh, he's in prison.
1: But I believe he's married.
3: He married one of the guys in prison.
0: Yeah.
1: He did?
3: Yeah.
1: Mm-hmm. I knew he got married.
5: He's the queen of Block C.
3: Do you get to live together if you get married in jail like
0: I'm
3: that?
0: Pretty sure, yeah. And they give you a house cell.
2: No, what a house
5: yeah,
2: cell.
5: A little kitchen in there.
1: And the warden gets prima nocta.
0: With his class ring.
3: All right.
2: Okay. Anybody watching House of the Dragons, Game of Thrones?
0: I want
2: prequel?
0: To. I love Game of Thrones, but I'm not
3: I love those
0: there
3: two
0: yet.
3: Women that are the leads. I don't watch it, but I love them.
2: Apparently, a season started yesterday on HBO.
6: Season three.
2: Season three.
1: Season three. Okay.
2: Yeah.
0: Just, I don't like it when I'm going through this with Star City. I like it, but there's a new episode every week. I don't care for it. We're in 2000. The whole
2: Dump
0: series.
2: Them all.
0: Drop it.
2: Yeah.
0: Dump the whole series. Don't tease me.
3: You don't like
0: this.
3: Anticipation?
0: No. I hate it because.
2: You want instant gratification?
5: Yes. Drop them all now.
0: Drop them all.
3: Brat.
1: Yes. Brats.
5: You like the cliffhangers and waiting for every week?
1: You guys know
5: like the old Batman?
1: I don't
0: Same
1: watch
0: time.
1: Shows.
0: Same
1: I don't. I
0: channel.
1: Just don't.
7: Yeah. I watch high quality cinema.
5: I read books and
1: it's
5: I
1: all
5: write.
1: Prestige
5: I read
1: cinema.
5: I go to the theater with the cell phones.
3: Well, couldn't you just wait until they all came out and then watch them at the end?
0: Yes, but then I'm behind.
2: Everybody's talking about it.
6: Yeah, then
2: know.
6: You get too many spoilers.
3: Yeah.
0: And then I go to these cocktail parties and I'm like, what are you watching? And I don't know what to say.
1: The world is, I watch this show. So
0: the world is a ghetto. Okay, go ahead.
1: So that I can post about it.
3: Oh.
1: And I have to post something, so maybe I'll watch a show.
3: Ugh.
1: I don't like the world today.
0: Okay. Do you think cinemas, buildings, where they go you watch a movie, they'll go away?
1: No, I don't think they'll ever truly
0: honestly?
1: Go away. Yeah, okay. Honestly, yeah.
3: Yeah, Friday night, it was almost full.
0: No kidding.
3: For right. Toy Story 5. Yeah, it made me happy.
1: Yeah.
3: I was glad. Yeah.
2: I'm sure it's good. Yeah, Toy Story 5. There'll be Odyssey will bring people back to the theater. That's a big one. Spider-Man. Yeah. It's a big summer. Minions. A lot of kids.
0: Oh, Minions. Oh. Minions is so good.
5: What a franchise.
0: I could watch every movie back to back on Minions.
5: They're so cute.

0: I don't know what it is.
1: No, no, no. Comedy. That's what Minions is.
2: Did you see the interview with the guy that invented Minions?
3: Dibby-dee-doo.
2: And he said that they're all men because women would never be that stupid. Like, he's always seen them as all men.
4: Really? Oh, all Minions are men?
2: Yes, all Minions are men.
3: Banana.
2: Yeah.
4: Oh, gosh. I mean, does it get funnier than that?
1: Man, I laugh just thinking about it.
2: I don't know if you wrecked it for me or if it was already on my nerves, but I can't watch them now. I hate it. I hate it so much.
4: They are. Yeah. It's nothing.
1: It's the exact opposite. I really do love the Penguins of Madagascar. I love those guys. But
4: yeah,
1: Minions,
4: I do too. Yeah.
1: Yeah, I can't stand Minions. Yeah.
4: And I like Gru. Yeah. And I like the other character, but the Minions, they're just not for me, guys.
5: Not for you, huh?
4: No.
5: Ooh, fair enough.
4: Never
5: fair enough.
4: Once laughed at them. I want to see them exterminated.
1: round them up.
5: On a much happier note.
1: Yes.
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11: Can I get a thymus?
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11: How about a...
10: It's
11: how about
10: all
11: a,
10: apparel.
11: You guys know thymus is a brand name.
10: Yeah.
11: Not just a canister type thing.
10: Swear to God.
12: Huh. Hi, welcome back to the Bob and Tom Show. We're in the O'Reilly Auto Parts studio. Christy Lee at the news desk.
13: Hello.
12: There's Pat Godwin.
14: Hey, chick.
12: He's fiddling with something over there.
14: Oh, it's just an email.
12: Well.
14: It's a quickie.
12: Do share.
14: Dear knuckleheads and sweet, sweet Christy Lee.
12: Uh-huh.
14: And my favorite, Pat Godwin.
12: No, that's not in there.
14: There are 50 million Americans paying for gym memberships, and they never go to the gym.
15: 50 million.
10: That's insane.
7: Wow. I did that once. I bought a gym membership for a year and never went in.

0: That seemed never went.
1: Never.
0: See, I've been, but it's been a while.
1: Yeah. It was one of those 24-hour places. You had the fob. You could go whenever you wanted.
2: See,
1: yeah.
2: That's what
1: in
2: I
1: In my
2: mean.
1: Head, that was a great idea. In reality, no.
0: Early in the morning, man, that would really scratch me where I itch. There's Jess Hooker.
3: Hi.
0: Hello. There's, I said, Anthony. I wanted to say, here's Anthony Kiedis. I don't know why.
2: What's that,
4: wrong my friend,
2: with me?
4: Is
5: you
4: what
5: think
4: we
5: she's
4: call
5: red hot?
4: A stroke.
0: I'm smelling almonds. Yeah. That's Josh Arnold.
4: And I, with a segment coming up, a new segment we're going to start on this show that all of us can take part in whenever you want.
1: Okay.
4: You guys know me. I don't like to accentuate the negative. I want to accentuate the positive mostly.
1: Right. Uh-huh.
4: But this segment is called Things That Should Be Better Than They Are.
3: Oh, okay.
0: There's Ace Cosby. I'm Chick. Jeff Oskey, hello.
6: Hello, sir.
4: In my opinion.
0: Back to Josh.
4: This is something that should be better than it is.
0: All right.
4: A blondie, meaning the brownie that is actually sort of...
0: Okay.
1: More like a chocolate chip cookie.
4: It
1: like
4: should be better than it is.
1: A heavy chocolate chip cookie.
4: Why doesn't the blondie work?
1: I don't know.
3: It might be the name.
4: I don't know, really.
3: You don't think so? I don't like the name.
4: You don't?
3: Blondie.
4: Well, you're a brunette.
3: No, but it's not that. It's just like it tastes, it sounds bland.
4: Blonde. Oh, it's too close to bland?
3: Yeah, blonde bland.
1: Mm.
4: So is the blondie just in need of a rename?
0: What about Logan?
4: Hey, I brought some Logans.
6: Logan.
3: I would expect like a...
0: What's the difference between a Logan and a blondie? It's about the same thing, isn't it?
1: What's a Logan?
4: Well, nobody knows what a blondie.
1: I don't know what the hell you're talking about.
0: Logan is like a brownie type cake.
1: Never heard of it.
3: What? You're making it up.
0: Nope, not at all.
3: The stroke is still going.
4: You know, Chick's good at this. The world knows about something, and for some reason, we don't, and he tells us about it, and we all doubt him and doubt him and doubt him.
0: Go ahead, search
3: Logan.
0: Somebody
3: look it up.
0: You know what? First, search
1: Logan.
0: Second, kiss my ass. How about that?
3: Is it a name brand?
1: Logan is a film.
5: I'm still stuck on Blondie. I never heard of
0: Blondie. Logan it's a pastry. It's a name for a pastry.
3: You are.
0: It's just as common as scone.
4: So a Blondie is essentially, it's a brownie, but it's almost like it's cookie dough.
5: Oh, vanilla-ish?
4: Yeah, vanilla-ish as opposed to...
3: Yeah, it's
4: and sometimes they're mixed.
3: Yeah.
0: Go ahead, Christy. Tell me how I am.
1: I'm not finding a Logan yet.
3: Was there a cookie shop called Blondie's?
1: No, Logan Pastry Locations. It's a...
6: There was a horrible cartoon in the Sunday paper called Blondie.
3: I liked it. I'm sorry.
6: Oh, okay.
3: I did.
0: You did?
3: Yeah. I don't know why.
4: I did, too. I used to...
1: Okay.
0: I might have made Logan up.
4: There
0: was a pizza place we used to go to all the time that had Logan's.
3: That could have been named after the owner's kid or something.
0: His kid was named Logan.
1: No,
4: how many
1: he's
4: times
1: not
4: do I have
1: wrong.
4: To tell you, Chick? Your memories.
3: Dude.
0: They're not happening to me. I'm watching
3: close
0: movies.
3: To dementia. It's crazy. Yeah.
1: Logan's makes a fantastic, friendly name for a brownie, especially if it's a dense, fudgy, and slightly rustic treat.
0: Boom.
1: Usually it's regional. There's the Loganberry Fudge. There's the Lumberjack's Logan. There's the Indiana Logan.
0: What?
1: Yes.
0: The Lumberjack Logan sounds like a sex move.
4: Oh, boy.
5: Dense fudgy.
0: Oh, boy.
6: Sounds like a band at Coachella.
0: Or is it a horse?
5: Porno.
0: The Kentucky Derby.
4: Or is it a hack?
1: Other chocolatey name ideas if you're trying to name something.
0: Oh, hey. Okay.
1: The Fudgy Malone.
4: Fudgy Malone, I've heard.
1: Coco Nutty Crunch. The Big Chunkster. Mocha Mallow. I guess these are names for a brownie if you're making your own.
0: Okay. Everybody tomorrow morning, without saying anything to Tom, just start calling me the Big Chunkster and see what happens.
4: You?
0: Okay. Just see what happens.
1: The Big Chunkster.
4: Do you think we convince him we've always called you that?
5: And remember, you told us to say that tomorrow.
3: You need to gauge his mood before you start this.
7: Gauge his mood. He's a moody prick. You know how he is.
4: Yes. I'm with you, Chick.
0: You know what?
4: Don't tell us what our moods are.
0: Yes. And I know I'm
3: always
0: awful. Sure.
4: And so do I.
3: Yeah.
4: But I don't want to hear about it.
0: I just don't care.
1: I thought we were accentuating the positive.
4: I'll accentuate you.
3: Does it have to just be a food item or can it be anything?
4: No, it can be anything.
3: Okay.
4: Things that should be better than they are.
3: Okay.
6: Plane travel.
4: Okay.
6: It should be better than it is.
4: In what respect?
0: No one calls it plane travel.
1: He's sitting in the seat. It's happening.
6: Yeah, I'm sorry.
0: Plane flight travel.

0: travel.
1: I think they could have
0: one chair per aisle. You know, they could make it better. Like, it seems like
2: a couple more inches per person.
0: Yeah.
2: Like, you know, leg room and stuff. Not width.
3: Okay.
2: I don't need it.
4: I don't want it.
3: I'm going to have to think about this.
2: Yeah, anytime it pops into your head. It's just a segment
1: called. That should be better than it is.
2: Yeah, just anytime. You're going, you know what? That should be a little better.
4: Steven Spielberg movies.
3: Oh.
1: Oh, did you see the new one?
4: No, I didn't. But all of them should be better than what they are.
2: All of them?
4: All of them. Including Schindler's List.
5: Oh, no.
4: I know. I'm in the minority. I know.
2: I mean, oh, granted, it doesn't have the watchability that you might want.
5: The laughs that he has.
2: It's not one I just pop in.
4: I don't think there's not a Steven Spielberg in my top 50.
2: No? That's silly.
4: Okay. E.T.?
2: Jaws?
5: Top 50.
3: Jaws.
4: The shark is opens its mouth and it looks plastic.
2: Minority Report?
4: Minority
5: Report.
2: Hook?
4: 51. The fabulous Julia Roberts as Tinkerbell.
1: Way too tall for Tinkerbell.
5: Bad guess.
4: And Tinkerbell had a nice feminine mouth. Not that longshoreman gaping silent.
2: I like that. Yeah, I like that gape.
4: Julia Roberts has.
2: Yeah. I want a mouth I can fit my knee into.
4: I just hope he doesn't hear any of this because it's not going to go well.
1: Yeah, we'll hear about it tomorrow.
3: He'll never leave again.
4: Nope.
2: Well, we sure hope all the dads out there had a wonderful Father's Day.
1: Yes.
2: That's audio of my father puking when he saw me in show choir.
5: With the rollerblades on.
4: We'll be back tomorrow. We're in the O'Reilly Auto Parts studios. 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
10: 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Here's what's trending this hour in Shoals area news. A Muscle Shoals man is in jail this morning accused of threatening the Colbert County Sheriff and Colbert County District Judge Chad Smith. Investigators say that last Wednesday, 34-year-old Tyler Eugene Campbell sent a threatening text that he was going to cash in on his Second Amendment voucher to kill a domestic terrorist. Later in the text thread, Campbell stated that the sheriff and Judge Smith better stay away from him. Campbell stands charged with making a terrorist threat first degree. He also stands charged with possession of drug paraphernalia, possession of marijuana second, and DUI, as Campbell was apprehended on 2nd Street. Campbell is being held in the Colbert County Jail on a $22,000 bond. A Franklin County woman is facing drug and manslaughter charges following a death investigation in Phil Campbell. Investigators say it was all caught on close circuit camera. Authorities say Beverly Dyer is charged with the death of her roommate, Ronnie O'Kelly. O'Kelly died at his home on Winstead Road back on June the 2nd. Franklin County deputies tell Shoals Insider that home security video captured Dyer giving O'Kelly methamphetamine just before he collapsed and died. Dyer is being held held in the Franklin County Detention Center without bond. You're up to date. That's what's trending this hour in Shoals Area News. I'm Jeff Rowland at the Shoals Insider.

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1: From the Way 31 Storm Tracker Weather Center, I'm meteorologist Amy Pugh. Warm and muggy out the door this morning in the upper 70s. We'll have a few scattered showers out and about, but as we head towards lunchtime and throughout the rest of the afternoon and evening, we're going to have an increase in strong to severe storm coverage, with damaging winds and heavy rainfall being the main threats, as well as a very low-end tornado threat and a threat to see some small hail. Again, from the Way 31 Storm Tracker Weather Center, I'm meteorologist Lainey Pugh.
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6: From the Way 31 Storm Tracker Weather Center, I'm meteorologist Amy Pugh. Warm and muggy out the door this morning in the upper 70s. We'll have a few scattered showers out and about, but as we head towards lunchtime and throughout the rest of the afternoon and evening, we're going to have an increase in strong to severe storm coverage, with damaging winds and heavy rainfall being the main threats, as well as a very low-end tornado threat and a threat to sea.

0: some small hail. Again, from the Way 31 Storm Tracker Weather Center, I'm meteorologist Lainey Pugh.
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4: From the Way 31 Storm Tracker Weather Center, I'm meteorologist Amy Pugh. Warm and muggy out the door this morning in the upper 70s. We'll have a few scattered showers out and about, but as we head towards lunchtime and throughout the rest of the afternoon and evening, we're going to have an increase in strong severe storm coverage, with damaging winds and heavy rainfall being the main threats, as well as a very low-end tornado threat and a threat to see some small hail. Again, from the Way 31 Storm Tracker Weather Center, I'm meteorologist Amy Pugh.
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6: From the Way 31 Storm Tracker Weather Center, I'm meteorologist Amy Pugh. Warm and muggy out the door this morning in the upper 70s. We'll have a few scattered showers out and about, but as we head towards lunchtime and throughout the rest of the afternoon and evening, we're going to have an increase in strong to severe storm coverage, with damaging winds and heavy rainfall being the main threats, as well as a very low-end tornado threat and a threat to see some small hail. Again, from the Way 31 Storm Tracker Weather Center, I'm meteorologist Amy Pugh.
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8: From the Way 31 Storm Tracker Weather Center, I'm meteorologist Amy Pugh. Scattered showers out and about for lunchtime, and we're going to continue to see it throughout the rest of the afternoon and evening hours. All of us across the Tennessee Valley under a slight 2 out of 5 risk to see some strong, severe thunderstorms, with the main risk being damaging winds as well as heavy rainfall, frequent lightning, and a low-end tornado threat. Overnight lows will drop into the 70s. From the Way 31 Storm Tracker Weather Center, I'm meteorologist Lainey Pugh.
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9: From the Way 31 Storm Tracker Weather Center, I'm meteorologist Lainey Pugh. Scattered showers out and about for lunchtime, and we're going to continue to see it throughout the rest of the afternoon and evening hours. All of us across the Tennessee Valley under a slight 2 out of 5 risk to see some strong, severe thunderstorms, with the main risk being damaging winds as well as heavy rainfall, frequent lightning, and a low-end tornado threat. Overnight lows will drop into the 70s. From the Way 31 Storm Tracker Weather Center, I'm meteorologist Lainey Pugh.
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2: Yeah. 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
3: Ours was
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3: Buck. 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
1: I love this guy.
3: In the parking lot. 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
1: Are you kidding?
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1: I love this guy.
3: What the hell?
1: Oh, Buck Rock.
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5: From the Way 31 Storm Tracker Weather Center, I'm meteorologist Amy Pugh. Scattered showers out and about for lunchtime, and we're going to continue to see it throughout the rest of the afternoon and evening hours. All of us across the Tennessee Valley under a slight 2 out of 5 risk to see some strong, severe thunderstorms, with the main risk being damaging winds as well as heavy rainfall, frequent lightning, and a low-end tornado threat. Overnight lows will drop into the 70s. From the Way 31 Storm Tracker Weather Center, I'm meteorologist Lainey Pugh.
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1: 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Good, because we've got a few good men for you. The first one is this guy. And then we've got this manly man. And lastly, the man in this song. What a group of guys. Do you know our set of masculine classics? Here, listen again.

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2: Did you know who our three manly men were? The first was early Black Sabbath from their Paranoid album and Iron Man. Next was Emerson, Lake & Palmer and their masculine tune, Lucky Man.
3: Ooh, what a lucky man he was.
2: 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Iron Man, Lucky Man, and Working Man. 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

Rock 105.5, the big dog. Hey there, I'm TC. Yeah, a little shower, thunderstorm activity as we begin to wrap up the workday. So do be careful out there on the roadways. Donnie Iris on the big dog.

0: Rock 105.5, the big dog, Bob and Tom in the morning, Scholl's Bass Rock all day long. Leonard Skinner. Hey there, I'm TC. Hope your Monday's going well. Enjoy that Father's Day weekend. Showers and thunderstorms as we begin to wrap up the workday, so do be careful out there on the roadways. Coming up, of course, plenty of nonstop rock as we wrap up the workday. And coming up, 4:30, we'll do It's All Your Fault and give away another family four-pack of Lake Winnie tickets. That'll happen at 4:30, so keep up. Keep listening for that. Another long set of nonstop rock. Motley Crue will kick it off next.
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5: From the Way 31 from Tracker Weather Center, I'm meteorologist Amy Pugh. Scattered showers out and about for lunchtime, and we're going to continue to see it throughout the rest of the afternoon and evening hours. All of us across the Tennessee Valley under a slight 2 out of 5 risk to see some strong, severe thunderstorms, with the main risk being damaging winds as well as heavy rainfall, frequent lightning, and a low-end tornado threat. Overnight lows will drop into the 70s. From the Way 31 Storm Tracker Weather Center, I'm meteorologist Lainey Pugh.
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Hey there, I'm TC. 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It's Shake a Leg, AC/DC on the Big Dog.

Rock 105.5, the Big Dog Pearl Jam, 4:30. We do It's All Your Fault. Random caller picks out random songs, and we've got another family four-pack of Lake Winnie tickets up for grabs at 4:30. Bachman Turner Overdrive right now on the Big Dog.

0: Rock 105.5, the big dog, Bob and Tom in the morning, Scholl's best rock all day long. Tom Petty, hey there, I'm TC. Just before 4 on this Monday afternoon, severe thunderstorm watch in effect until 7, so do be careful out there as we wrap up this work day. You can run into some shower, thunderstorm activity. Also going on this week as we begin a big, busy week, it's going to kick off a big, busy few weeks here in the Scholl's area. Helen Keller Festival gets underway on Thursday. Savannah River Fest this weekend. Then, of course, right around the corner is McFarland Park's Spirit of Freedom celebration for the big dog. You've got the Saddle Up for St. Jude out at Gardner Farms and the WC Handy Festival later in July. Now, you can keep up with all these activities and more at thescholl'snow.com. Another long set of nonstop rock on the way. 4:30, we'll do It's All Your Fault. Random caller picks out songs, and I've got a family four-pack for Lake Winnie up for grabs at 4:30. Blue Oyster Cult will kick things off next.
1: Well, it's time for a whole new week in Alice's Attic. I left Spain, and now we're heading up to the Nordic countries. Tonight, live and kicking from Jimi Hendrix's first major U.S. appearance. You gotta love the 80s with Dokken and a movie music madness tune that will have you choosing between the red pill or the blue pill. 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

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Hey there, I'm TC. 4:30, we do It's All Your Fault. Random caller picks out random songs, your two songs. It's All Your Fault. Lake Winnie tickets up for grabs over there in Rossville, Georgia, just, south of Chattanooga, water park and amusement park. Family four-pack, all up for grabs at 4:30. 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

0: Rock 105.5, the Big Dog Show's best rock nonstop, Toto, Africa. Hey there, I'm TC. Hope you enjoyed the Father's Day weekend. And also over the weekend, historic weekend in Major League Baseball. That's a great thing about Major League Baseball. I mean, it's been around for, what, 150 years? But you still see stuff that you've never seen before. Like on Saturday, the Philadelphia Phillies became just the second team in history to have one player hit three home runs and another player hit for the cycle in the same game. Yeah, Kyle Schwarber hit three home runs. Bryce Harper hit for the cycle. The first team that did it was back in 1932, the New York Yankees, and they actually did it against the Phillies. Coming up at 4:30, we're going to do It's All Your Fault. Random caller picks out random songs, your two songs, It's All Your Fault. And I've got this family four-pack to Lake Winnie up for grabs at 4:30. Greg Allman on the way next.
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5: From the Way 31 Storm Tracker Weather Center, I'm Chief Meteorologist Jeff Castle. We are going to calm things down as we head into the evening and the overnight hours with storms coming to an end. We will keep some clouds around tonight, but expect to start drying. Temperatures will fall back overnight into the mid-60s. Coming up for tomorrow looks like a quieter day for us. Mix of clouds and sunshine expected. A little bit of a drop in the humidity. Look for pleasant afternoon temperatures in the lower 80s. I'm Way 31 Storm Tracker Chief Meteorologist Jeff Castle.
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Rockin' 105.5, the big dog Greg Allman, the documentary Greg Allman, The Music of My Soul, out in theaters this weekend. You can rent it on Amazon Prime, by the way. All right, let's open up these phone lines to random caller 5 right now for It's All Your Fault. 383-1055. Caller 5, you pick out two songs. Your two songs. It's All Your Fault, caller 5. And I've got this family four-pack of Lake Winnie tickets. Amusement park, water park there just south of Chattanooga.

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3: How's it going?
2: I'm pretty good. Who is this?
3: This is James.
2: James, what's happening, brother?
3: Oh, you know, just getting off work.
2: Getting off work. How about some Lake Winnie tickets? Cool yourself off this summer.
3: Hey, man, that sounds great.
2: All right. And two songs by request.
3: What about Ace of Spades by Motorhead and Brandy by Looking Glass?
2: No kidding. Yeah. Why not? Why not? Let's do those and enjoy the Lake Winnie tickets, all right?
3: Yeah, thank you.

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Rockwell 5-5, the big dog, James. It's all your fault for those two right there. Looking Glass, Brandy, You're a Fine Girl, and Motorhead before that. And the family four-pack of tickets to Lake Winnie over there south of Chattanooga. We'll do it again tomorrow, 4:30, random caller, and we'll put up another family four-pack to Lake Winnie tomorrow, all right? Here's Kenny Rayne Shepherd on the big dog.

0: Well, it's time for a whole new week in Alice's Attic. I live in Spain, and now we're heading up to the Nordic countries. Tonight, live and kicking from Jimi Hendrix's first major U.S. appearance. You gotta love the 80s with Dokken and a movie music madness tune that will have you choosing between the red pill or the blue pill. Then on Tales from the Attic, I'll tell you about meeting a guitar legend in 1967, and I'll give you two attic classics from Elton and the Stones. This is the only thing you should be doing tonight, listening to me on the radio on Rock 105.5, The Big Dog.
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95.5, the big dog, is WVNA-FM, Muscle Shoals, Alabama. 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

Rock 105.5, Big Dog, there's Aerosmith, Van Halen, Def Leppard, Ozzy, all coming up in the next few minutes. Bob and Tom Rewind in just a moment. 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
1: We have Christy Lee at the news desk, Chick McGee across the way at Sports Control.
2: Or Sports That Tom's Heard Of. That's what we're doing. Sports That Tom's Heard Of.
1: Well, no,
2: from now on.
3: The Phillies? What happened?
1: Phillies. I know the Phillies trounced the Reds. Was it 22-1?
2: 22-1. See, Tom can tell you that.
1: So you're unhappy because I don't want to hear any more about some washed-up scar.
2: No, I'm not unhappy.
4: Some meth addict.
2: My life's going just the way it's supposed to. I'm not unhappy or happy about anything.
3: You're just coasting, huh?
2: Right.
1: Now, I have another good coffee story. Do we have time for this? This is Chick, are you completely off the coffee? Because you got very heavily into coffee.
2: I'm off
1: for
2: coffee.
1: A while. Okay. Yeah. Okay. Now, I'm back on.
2: It made my sphincter.
1: The major sphincter
2: clench
1: what?
2: And all,
1: tighten
2: all,
1: up.
2: Yeah,
1: well, think
4: all day
1: like
4: long.
1: That. I would
4: really?
1: Think. I think you'd want it kind of tight.
4: Yeah, you don't want to loosen them
2: you
4: up.
2: Don't
4: on
2: want it too
4: day.
2: Tight.
4: No.
2: You don't want it constantly clenching.
1: I mean, at the bus station, you want to be, you know, kind
2: it's
1: of.
2: An, oh God! Yes, that's
4: interesting.
2: Right. Yeah, my customers are happier if I'm really tighter. I know you know that, Bob.
3: Is today going to be the day?
2: Yeah,
4: I think he's ready. Yeah. I think he's ready.
1: No, I need to hear more about whatever her name is, Michelle Bobeck.
3: Nicole, you.
1: Well, who cares? I've never heard of her.
3: Well, yeah.
1: I don't wake up in the morning. Hey, what's happening in the world of skating?
4: Yeah. Well, you know, he's right, you know.
1: I need to know.
2: I was just trying to help. Obviously, I was mistaken.
4: Today could be the day.
3: I know.
4: Today could be the day that Chick snaps and
3: kills
4: Tom. Yes. Okay, we're going to take a break right now.
3: Yeah.
4: We're all going to count to 10.
3: And be back with a new show.
2: And we're going to do Tom's dream show, where he writes down everything for us to say and hands it to us. And then we're going to respond in kind.
1: Seriously, tell me more about Michelle.
3: It's Nicole.
1: Nicole, whatever her
4: Nicole.
1: Name is. Because I know when every morning when I get up, I go, you know, what's happening in the world of competitive ice skating?
2: I think it was more interesting that she was involved in the world of methamphetamines. But apparently.
1: Not really.
2: I was mistaken. No, certainly not. No.
4: I was wondering why she did her two-minute routine in 30 seconds.
2: Just saying, I learned my lesson.
1: Was she in Olympics?
2: I have no idea who you're talking about. I couldn't agree more.
1: From the Ice Capades? Or
2: here's my latest tweet. Here's a question I get asked quite often. Hey, does Tom really hate you? Now I know why. I get this question all the time. That's my latest tweet. And our Bob and Tom official tweet, it's Tom versus Chick today. Who you got? I'm just saying. It's hard to be over here. It's difficult to sit here.
1: Well, admittedly, it's going to be a rough judge because I opened with songs to make dog happy. Suck.
4: And
2: suck.
4: Then,
2: and you opened I with sucked
1: a,
2: more.
1: And then you opened with a story about some ice skater nobody's ever heard of.
4: All right. There you go.
2: No, which I want to write this down. I want to do better.
1: Okay.
2: Let's make this like it's my job review.
1: Okay.
2: What ice skater can I report about?
1: Peggy Fleming.
3: Oh, my God. All right.
2: Is that
3: it?
4: She skated sure. in the 60s.
3: Dorothy Hamill. Is there
1: another? Sure, there's a good one.
4: The Hamill. Camel.
3: Sure.
4: Oh, yeah.
1: Terry McDermott, the battling barber.
4: He was here.
2: Does everyone hear what I'm dealing with?
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0: 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That's where you get rocked. Let's get rocked. Def Leppard. Hey there, I'm TC. Checking on this weather for you in just a moment. Looks like we're going to have rain chances through pretty much every day this week, at least slight to moderate chances. Of course, Helen Keller Festival gets underway on Thursday. You've got the Savannah River Fest Saturday and Sunday. And also beginning Thursday at Cypress Moon Studio, Rent, the musical, the Broadway hit, coming to Cypress Moon Studios and the Full Moon Theater beginning on Thursday. 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Ozzy kicks things off next.
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5: From the Way 31 Storm Tracker Weather Center, I'm Chief Meteorologist Jeff Castle. We are going to calm things down as we head into the evening and the overnight hours with storms coming to an end. We will keep some clouds around tonight, but expect to start drying. Temperatures will fall back overnight into the mid-60s. Coming up for tomorrow looks like a quieter day for us. Mix of clouds and sunshine expected. A little bit of a drop in the humidity. Look for pleasant afternoon temperatures in the lower 80s. I'm Way 31 Storm Tracker Chief Meteorologist Jeff Castle.

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Rapido 5-5, the Big Dog Collective Soul. Hey there, I'm TC. As we dig deep in the Big Dog Library, Bob Seger and the Silver Bullet Band covering Ike and Tina Turner, coming off Bob's Beautiful Loser album, 1975. This is Nutbush City Limits. Bob Seger on the Big Dog.

Rockin' 105.5, the big dog, Bob Seger, Nutbush City Limits, covering Ike and Tina Turner for that one. Steve Miller Band on the way, Lover Boy, right now on the big dog.

0: Rock 105.5, the big dog, Bob and Tom in the morning. Shoals best rock all day long. Steve Miller Band just before 6 on this Monday as the World Cup continues. And a lot of great stories out there from, people from other countries experiencing American culture for the first time and really liking it. But, you know, they are foreigners. Got to give them a little slack, right? They can't know everything about the States and all the geography. The BBC hosting a World Cup studio show last week. Did you see this? Shortly after a match at Houston Stadium. And the show had an AI-generated image of the Houston skyline in the background, which was mostly accurate, except for one big thing. On the left side, they had rolling foothills and mountains, which don't exist in Houston. You know what? One of the flattest areas in the States. Not surprisingly, it didn't take long for the locals to notice, and it immediately went viral. Although I hear the Houston Mountains are actually pretty gorgeous this time of year. Another long set of nonstop rock. Bon Jovi is going to kick it off next.
1: Well, it's time for a whole new week in Alice's Attic. I left Spain, and now we're heading up to the Nordic countries. Tonight, live and kicking from Jimi Hendrix's first major U.S. appearance. You got to love the 80s with Dokken and a movie music madness tune that will have you choosing between the red pill or the blue pill. Then on Tales from the Attic, I'll tell you about meeting a guitar legend in 1967, and I'll give you two attic classics from Elton and the Stones. This is the only thing you should be doing tonight, listening to me on the radio on Rock 105.5, the big dog.
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Rockwell 5-5, the Big Dogs 7-3. As a chance of shower, thunderstorm activity continues through the evening hours. 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

0: Rock 105.5, the big dog, Bob and Tom in the morning. Joel's best rock all day long, moving in stereo with the cars. I'm TC. How about a Florida man story? Yeah, when a Florida man story breaks out, we break in. Although this Florida man sounds pretty cool. An 85-year-old Florida man was arrested for street racing in his gray Nissan sports car up to 110 miles per hour in a 45-mile-an-hour zone. Wow. He was even smoking a cigarillo. He told police he was just having a little ride in my favorite car. 85-year-old Florida man going 110. Another long set of nonstop rock on the way. Blondie will kick things off next.
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5: From the Way 31 Storm Tracker Weather Center, I'm Chief Meteorologist Jeff Castle. We are going to calm things down as we head into the evening and the overnight hours with storms coming to an end. We will keep some clouds around tonight, but expect to start drying. Temperatures will fall back overnight into the mid-60s. Coming up for tomorrow looks like a quieter day for us. Mix of clouds and sunshine expected. A little bit of a drop in the humidity. Look for pleasant afternoon temperatures in the lower 80s. I'm Way 31 Storm Tracker Chief Meteorologist Jeff Castle.
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Capital 5-5, the big dog Tom Petty running down a dream as we dig deep into the big dog library. Let's get one here from Cream from the debut album Fresh Cream. This is Spoonful. We get a spoonful of cream on the big dog.

0: Well, it's time for a whole new week in Alice's Attic. I left Spain, and now we're heading up to the Nordic countries. Tonight, live and kicking from Jimi Hendrix's first major U.S. appearance. You gotta love the 80s with Dokken and a movie music madness tune that will have you choosing between the red pill or the blue pill. Then on Tales from the Attic, I'll tell you about meeting a guitar legend in 1967, and I'll give you two Attic classics from Elton and the Stones. This is the only thing you should be doing tonight, listening to me on the radio on Rock 105.5, The Big Dog.
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3: It's time once again to escape to another world where the rock is always just right. 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
4: You're back to Alice's Attic on Monday, June 22nd. We're heading way up north this week. Denmark, Norway, and Sweden. I've played Scandinavia many times, and they really love their rock. I just hope that my band doesn't follow Nordic tradition and eat me at the end of the show. Anyway, big hour ahead, Cooper's Countdown from 1993, when grunge was starting to poke its head through the charts, then a listener email, and finally some birthday bashes. So let's get to it.
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